0: This July, something beautiful is coming to you. 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
3: Hello, I'm Rob McLennan. A Liberal frontbencher says he has serious concerns about the US imposing tolls on ships travelling through the Strait of Hormuz. Donald Trump says it'll fund the Navy's efforts to keep the waterway open and safe, but Dan Tehan has told the ABC it's alarming.
4: Any long-term strategy or plan which would start to see international waterways tolled would be very alarming.
3: A growing number of Aussies reckon house prices must come down, with a poll finding 61% support for lower property values. Resolve Political Monitors found it's even higher among renters and young buyers. Some of Hollywood's biggest names are paying tribute to New Zealand actor Sam Neill, who died suddenly yesterday at the age of 78. Legendary director Steven Spielberg describing him as exceptionally collaborative. Toni Collette has called him a legend, a hero and a sweetheart. And Laura Dern's describing him as her beloved lifetime friend. One Nation's polling may be falling nationally, but the party is still looming as a threat in Victoria. 4 months out from a state election, the latest survey by Redbridge has Pauline Hanson's party a point clear of the government and the opposition. The online safety watchdog says social media companies are still falling short when it comes to protecting young people from sexual extortion. New figures reveal most victims are male, and the eSafety Commissioner says the tech giants need to do a lot more to detect predators.
5: Ken Frost Homes. White Rock Estate is your sunset address close to the city.
1: 4CA. Your sport now.
3: The Wallabies say the door is open for Jerome Luai to play in next year's Rugby World Cup before joining Papua New Guinea in 2028. The West Tigers star is on the open market after being given an early release by the club. Chris Scott is optimistic Jeremy Cameron will be back for finals if AFL team Geelong makes it. The star goal kicker will miss up to 6 weeks after shoulder surgery.
6: We're hopeful that if the team's good enough, we'll get him back at a hopefully important part of the season.
3: They're on AFL 360.
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7: Mostly sunny today with a slight chance of a shower tomorrow. Wind south to southeasterly of 30 k's an hour. A strong wind warning in place across the reef tomorrow with tops of 27, overnight down to 19.
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0: On your Feel Good Work Day, this is Paul Campion. Joining me, my good friend Marnie, and sad news, Sam Neill passed away.
1: Yeah, absolutely. And I think a lot of people in shock. And one thing I will say that has been reported, that he was beaming in his final picture, taken just weeks before his shock passing that we heard of yesterday. And it was a picture that's been shared, a backstage selfie with Kate Sobrano at an ARIA event only on June 11 at Carriage Works in Sydney. And Kate Sobrano was inducted into the industry's Hall of Fame. And he was there, and she was like, "So lovely to see you," alongside several heart emojis, which, as I said, only not even a month ago, she posted that picture. The entertainment industry was left in shock after the news of his passing yesterday. One of his biggest movies, as you know, Campo Jurassic Park.
0: Yes, Dr. Alan Grant. Here he is.
2: It's a dinosaur.
3: Put your hand between your knees.
2: Dr. Grant, my dear Dr. Thatcher, welcome to Jurassic Park.
0: Oh. Inspector Chester Campbell in Peaky Blinders. It was just amazing, Sam. It was in so many movies and so many shows.
4: Our meeting is not until Sunday.
5: Sorry to bring food.
4: You just wanted to show me that you know where I live, isn't that it? Am I supposed to be impressed?
0: Yeah. Yeah, just he was impressive.
1: He was very, very
0: just
1: much
0: incredible.
1: So his passing comes just 2 months after he announced that he was cancer-free following a battle with a rare blood cancer, angioimmunoblastic T-cell lymphoma. So he was cancer-free. So, look, at the moment, his family have said it is with immense sadness that the family of Sam Neill share the news of his passing. Sam was surrounded by family and passed with dignity that has characterised his whole life. The loss was sudden and unexpected, but blessed by the fact that Sam remained cancer-free. So I'm not sure what has happened here. They've just now asked for privacy.
0: Yeah.
1: They have also thanked St. Vincent's Private Hospital for the incredible care. But as I said, only a month ago he was out and about and okay. So I'm really not sure what's happened, but very, very sad.
0: Well, people will have forgotten many of the movies that he was in. Here he is in Red Hunt for Red October with Sean Connery.
1: Right.
6: And I will marry a round American woman and raise rabbits, and she will cook them for me. And I will have a pickup truck.
0: There he is.
1: Massive
0: Captain,
1: blockbusters.
0: Captain Vasily Borokin, he played in that one.
1: Yeah, very, very sad news. Yeah. And our thoughts are with, his family. So obviously it was a very sudden passing. All right. I'm going to lighten the mood and change the pace a little bit here.
0: Yes.
1: All right. And I've got nothing else to say that this guy sometimes just rocks up to places and I guess, you know, you can have a giggle. And I did have a giggle when I saw this because I didn't know he was there. Ali G has rocked up to Wimbledon and he's posted this up in the stands.
0: Well, he's upset people too.
1: He has upset people.
7: At the men's singles in Wimbledon, which actually, despite its name, ain't a party for gaylords. It's like the World Cup, something called tennis, which is like a crap version of ping pong. Them say that tennis is better played on grass, which is why I intend to sell as much of it while I is here. So if you want some herbal remedies, me has got anything you want. Bark your kush, me got some homegrown, I is in row HC329. There ain't any brothers here, so it'll be easy to find me, innit? Respect.
0: You know, for him to come out of the woodwork means comedy's back.
1: I mean,
0: seriously.
1: Well, that's it, because he's had a bit of a rest.
0: Oh, he's had a big rest.
1: He's had a big rest. And there he is. I missed him in the stands, but no, don't. You can check him out online, but you've heard his message. That's your latest mud.
0: On your Feel Good Work Day.
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0: On your Feel Good Workday, this is Paul Campion. Now, you may remember these amazing twins.
1: And we heard this big bang.
2: We said, oh no, another car accident.
3: We don't know why, but we have tried to talk separately, but we're not ourselves.
0: That's Anna and twins. Lucy DeSync. They're in sync, which is just amazing. Yeah. And look, they're back in the news, but for something completely different.
4: Yeah, they are, because they have a bird rescue, a pelican and seabird rescue, and it was posted on their Facebook page, and that's what they do. But they have received an ill petrel from Noosa Beach that has been tested for bird flu, potentially making it the first Queensland case. So this bird that ended up in their care was actually found on a beach where people were sunbathing quite relatively close. So at the moment, they haven't confirmed yay or nay. It's still being tested, but they're waiting for the results. But it poses the question again, okay, all right, this is possibly our first Queensland case, and highlighting the fact it was on the beach with people, can it be transmitted to humans? What are the concerns? So our resident amazing person who knows all the things about infectious diseases is Dr. Paul Griffin. So he is with us to have a chat.
0: Professor,
4: how are you?
0: How are you?
5: Oh, good. Thanks for having me.
0: Now, you've heard about this story?
5: Yeah, absolutely. And, you know, look, it's inevitable we'll find a case in Queensland. There's 13 cases now across the country. It will spread further and further. It is mostly still migratory seabirds, so seabirds that have come from elsewhere. But there is one Australian resident bird that has been detected now with this type of avian flu. But it's a matter of time. So that's the thing. We need to keep an eye out and just make sure people follow the advice. Of course, the main thing we want to do is limit the possibility of human cases, because it can spread to people, but very rarely. And that's usually only people that have had extensive contact with a sick or dead bird with this virus. So there's a hotline, the Animal Diseases Hotline, and we just encourage people not to interact with birds that might have this. And it looks like the people that have rescued this bird have done all the right things, and we'll just wait for the testing and wait and see.
4: Okay, all right. So I guess, you know, if you were in a situation where you've picked up a bird that doesn't look well and you're taking it to a rescue, I mean, what are the precautions? I mean, obviously you need to wear gloves, wash your hands, be very careful touching it, I guess. I mean, because if there is that possibility of transmission, I mean, is it as easy as just picking it up? Or as you said, is it more extensive that you'd be caring for the bird and having the, you know what I mean, like a pet bird sitting on your shoulder or however?
5: Yeah, it is usually quite extensive close contact, but we'd actually encourage people not to try and pick up these birds themselves and just take a picture and accurately record where it is and contact the Animal Diseases Hotline, so that people that are trained in managing this sort of situation are the ones that do care for sick or these dead birds. So, don't pick it up yourself. Contact the hotline and get someone with expertise in this area to take care of it for you. That's the main message.
0: So what are the symptoms? Because I did pick up, remember the story I told you about the galah that was in my backyard, Barney?
4: Yes,
0: I picked
4: up
0: that bird and I took it to the vet. And they put the bird down, which was very, very sad. But I, you know, they never really told me what was wrong with it, except it had something wrong with it. But I picked up the bird and I put it in a box and tried to care for it on the way to the vet. But
4: what are the symptoms
0: you have to look for in the birds?
4: Well, in birds or what? Even in humans, like if you knew you had bird flu.

0: Yeah, look, I guess in the birds, the main thing we see, unfortunately, is typically they're very unwell, or most people find them even after they've died, because it is such a highly pathogenic virus. It's so severe in the birds that usually they're very, very sick, and unfortunately you see those images of those birds really not able to do very much at all.
1: Mm.
0: You know, normally it probably is okay to, if you're super careful, to pick up a sick bird and take it to the vet as you've done. I think the situation is a little bit different with this virus though, and that's why we're reminding people to try not to do that too much. In people, the symptoms of this are quite severe, and it's got a very high mortality rate, which is, you know, why we really do want to make sure we don't see any human cases. And if we follow that simple advice, it's very likely that we won't. And, you know, human cases have been exceedingly rare, and usually only in people that have been, you know, having lots of really extensive close contact with sick animals or birds.
1: Gotcha.
0: So, follow that advice, call that hotline, take some pictures so we can accurately record the location and track it and find it and all those sort of things. But, yeah, the main thing is don't pick up a really sick bird at the moment.
1: All right. Professor Paul Griffin, always a pleasure. Thank you so much.
0: Yeah, thank you.
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0: on your Feel Good Workday. Still to come, The Stones. Great song from Richard Marx. I swear I left her by the rear. And the legendary Donna Summer. 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
9: Hello, I'm Rob McLennan. A Sydney childcare worker accused of hundreds of child abuse offences can finally be named after a court lifted a suppression order. 35-year-old Hamish Tate's been locked up for more than a year. He faces 329 counts relating to 136 victims over 16 years. Federal Police Acting Commander Luke Needham's told Nine more than 20 alleged victims still haven't been identified.
10: And we are asking assistance from the public to help us with that identification, hence why we've activated a local contact point. It's continuing running through until the 26th of July.
9: The US is now charging ships to pass through the Strait of Hormuz, saying it's to cover the cost of warships to keep the waterway open. Vessels that wish to get through will be made to pay 20% of the value of their cargo. It's already driving up global oil prices. Prosecutors have dropped some charges against accused sexual predator and fallen broadcaster Alan Jones, with the number of alleged victims also dropping. The 85-year-old still faces 20 counts of sexual touching and indecent assault. He has pleaded not guilty. Counter-terrorism police are now leading investigations into the suspected murder of a former British minister. Anne Widdicombe's body was found in rural England. The suspect has no known links to terrorism groups.
1: Ken Frost Homes. White Rock Estate is your sunset address close to the city. 4CA. Your sport now.
9: AFL umpire Matt Stevic will officiate this round despite making a controversial call in the Hawks' win over the Blues. The veteran field ump awarded a 50-metre penalty against Carlton's Adam Serra after appearing to call play on. That allowed Hawk Jack Ginnivan to have a shot in the goal square. Alex de Minaur's notched up a career-high ranking despite his early Wimbledon exit. He's now the men's world number 5, the first Aussie to rank inside the top 5 since Leighton Hewitt.
1: Join in the celebrations as Cairns celebrates 150 years. 4CA, your weather now.
11: Mostly sunny today with a slight chance of a shower tomorrow. Wind south to southeasterly at 30 k's an hour. A strong wind warning in place across the reef tomorrow with tops of 27 overnight down to 19.
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1: Good mate of mine, Marnie, Lauren Nicholson, and he's about to embark on a 5,000-kilometre bike ride.
2: Mm.
1: Okay.
2: Mm-hmm. That's a huge ride.
1: It's a huge, huge ride from Brisbane to Perth.
2: Wow.
1: Which is a long way.
2: Yes.
1: I mean, riding.
2: It's a long way just travelling without being on a bike. Yeah.
1: Here's the thing, though. Lauren's blind.
2: Right.
1: And he joins us now. Good morning, Lauren. How are you going?
3: G'day, Campo, Marnie. How are you both this morning?
1: Great, thank you. Now,
2: how yourself? Right, this is amazing.
3: I just came in from a little training this morning, actually, and I'll tell you what, it was cold.
2: We have heard that it's cold. We were inside, but I mean, it's always cold when we get up, but I didn't realise it was that cold this morning, mate. Right, give us a little bit of background about you and obviously, you know, you're blind. So how does this all work for you and how do you manage to do this?
3: Yeah, well, look, I was born with only about 10% eyesight, so I could just see the white line on the side of the road when I was a kid. In fact, I wanted to ride my bike to the beach when I was 16, but I had two problems. One was I only had 10% eyesight. Mm. The other problem was I lived in Tamworth. It was a long way to the beach, mate.
1: You got there eventually.
3: Well, I got there eventually, and my mates laughed at me. They thought it was a joke. My mum and dad were fortunately very supportive parents, and they said, come on then, Lauren, we'll do it. And dad came with me. Aww. 2.5 days later, I made it to the beach.
1: Oh,
3: Macquarie, 275 Ks. And I had no idea what impact that ride would have on me at the time. It was many years ago now. And, you know, really that story has inspired so many people since. But this ride, actually, we're going from Perth to Brisbane. Sorry, we thought we'd go the other way because the wind apparently blows from Perth back to the east.
2: Blows you along, mate. You get the tailwind coming in, so it helps you. Good,
3: yeah, that's
2: I like
3: right.
2: it.
3: We need as much tailwind as we can get.
2: And, fabulous.
3: But, yeah, this time, look, I'm launching you asked me about my how I do it.
2: Mm.
3: My eyesight has diminished a little bit since my adult years. I've only probably got about 5% sight. I can't even read any letters on the eye chart or anything.
1: So how do you stay upright and stuff?
3: Well, I ride a tandem bike now. So I've got a pilot rider, my good mate John, who's actually a former Masters World Champion track cyclist. And so he's the guy who jumps on the front. I got my daughter who says, so I wouldn't mind coming and doing that too. So she's a Queensland semi-professional netball player and high school teacher.
2: Aww.
3: So she's
1: what's
3: like,
1: her name?
3: I wouldn't mind doing this ride too. Harriet.
1: Oh,
3: Harriet.
1: Good on you, Harriet.
2: So Harriet.
3: Nicholson.
2: Yeah.
3: She's a high school teacher over at Wynnum High School there. So shout out to all the kids there.
1: Yeah.
3: And we're going to do this bike ride. So she'll be on a single bike, but I'm actually on a tandem bike. So I don't need to steer the bike anymore, and everyone's very grateful for that.
2: Oh, man. God bless.
1: Good on you.
2: I know.
1: Yeah.
2: I love that.
3: It's a great experience. But, no, I rely on what I'm hearing, what I'm feeling. You know, it's interesting crossing Australia how the landscape changes, the wildlife changes, the bird life. It's incredible, really, just from a cinematic point of view. Mm. You guys are only seeing the postcard. I kind of get the cinematic experience when I'm out and about like
1: all
3: that.
1: Your senses. You'd have extreme senses, wouldn't you, with your hearing and your touch
2: to,
1: and all that sort of stuff.
2: Yeah, rely on all of that,
3: Well, I do. And, in fact, it's interesting you say because I'm actually writing a book about that. I remember Jeff McMullen, former 60 Minutes journalist, said, Lauren, you need to write a book. And I'm like, yeah, maybe I should. He said, that idea that when you lose one of your senses, the others get better. And I ask people that question, is that true? And they all say, yes, of course, it's true. And I'm like, well, no, it's not. I wasn't born with better hearing than you guys. But I've just had to focus on it and develop it over a whole lifetime. And so this book really is about, it's called The Unseen Advantage. It's about uncovering those, what would you maybe even say, hidden abilities that we have that we just don't even pay attention to. And so that's part of what this ride is all about. In fact, in many ways, the ride is really the physical demonstration of what the thesis of the book is all about. You know, we head towards the unknown horizon, and yet we move forward with purpose, with vision, with clarity, with courage, resilience, and that's really what we're trying to demonstrate to the rest of Australia and even the world. We're going to live stream it.
1: Wow, that's phenomenal.
2: That's so great.
1: So people can watch the ride, which is also called The Unseen Adventure, Marnie, which is just sensational. People can go and watch you. And how can people get involved? Can they join you? What can they do to be part of it?
3: Decide- decided this time not to do it as a fundraiser, but yeah. We'd love people to support. We've already got some sponsors. I know Trek Bikes there at Carindale, Matt and Adrian, big shout to them. They are really keen to support me, and they want to get on the front of the bike too. But I said, oh, look, I'm really appreciating everyone that wants to jump on board with us and partners and so forth. But jump onto the socials, TikTok, Instagram, either look up Lauren Nicholson, L-O-R-I-N Nicholson, or The Unseen Advantage, and you'll be able to just join us. And as the year goes on, in the lead up, we'll be putting more and more content out there. And of course, when we get to the big event itself, you'll be able to follow it.
1: Oh, well, we're definitely going to follow it, Lauren. So thank you so much. And keep us updated as to where we're going and what we're doing. And, mates, we're right behind you. So thank you. Thank you for joining us.
3: I appreciate your support, everyone's support. It's been tremendous. And, we definitely want to check in and let everyone know where we're up to.
1: Yeah, please. Awesome. You've inspired us. Thank you.
2: Yeah, so much so. Thank you for sharing.
3: All right. You guys have a fabulous day. Yeah, great week ahead. And we'll talk to you again soon.
1: Yeah. Lauren Nicholson, Marnie, what a legend.
2: So good.
1: That's so amazing. Good.
2: Good on him. So great.
1: The Unseen Adventure.
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7: Hello, I'm Rob McLennan. The US is hitting Iran with missiles and drones for the third night in a row, with Donald Trump vowing to continue the onslaught until at least Friday. It comes hours after the US president announced he was slapping tolls on ships passing through the Strait of Hormuz to help cover the cost, he says, of keeping the waterway open. We're also getting reports two more ships in the strait targeted by Iranian cruise missiles, killing one sailor and wounding eight. Meantime, Liberal frontbencher Dan Tehan says Donald Trump's decision to slap those tolls on ships passing through the strait is an alarming development. Former broadcaster Alan Jones is due back in court next month after some of the sexual assault charges he's facing were dropped. The number of complainants who claim they were sexually touched or indecently assaulted by the 85-year-old has also fallen from 8 to 6. He's pleaded not guilty, the trial due to start on August 3. A coronial inquest into the SeaWorld helicopter tragedy 3 years ago has resumed today. Yesterday, the boss of SeaWorld Helicopters told the hearing the pilot was distracted by his passengers and lost focus at a critical moment after takeoff. Four people died when two choppers from the same company collided in mid-air in January 2023. And Sam Neill's sudden death has triggered a wave of tributes, the latest from his Dead Calm co-star Nicole Kidman, who says he was one of the greats.
1: Ken Frost Homes. White Rock Estate is your sunset address close to the city. 4CA. Your sport now.
7: Broncos star Billy Walters could play his first NRL game in 10 months this week. The 32-year-old is hoping to be named for Thursday night's clash against the Panthers after recovering from a ruptured ACL.
8: I played limited minutes yesterday at 9 just to try and get feel back there, and that was just to put my best foot forward to, I suppose, let Madge know that I'm right and I'm ready to go now.
7: And a big off-field win for the Gold Coast Suns. They've locked in rising star Jed Walter until the end of 2029.
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0: Mostly sunny today with a slight chance of a shower tomorrow. Wind south to southeasterly at 30 k's an hour. A strong wind warning in place across the reef tomorrow with tops of 27, overnight down to 19.
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0: On your Feel Good Workday, this is Paul Campy and my good friend Marnie and the Mud. And sad news, Sam Neill passed away.
1: Yeah, absolutely. And I think a lot of people in shock. And one thing I will say that has been reported that he was beaming in his final picture taken just weeks before his shock passing that we heard of yesterday. And it was a picture that's been shared, a backstage selfie with Kate Sobrano at an ARIA event only on June 11 at Carriage Works in Sydney. And Kate Sobrano was inducted into the Industry's Hall of Fame. And he was there and she was like, so lovely to see you, alongside several heart emojis, which, as I said, only not even a month ago she posted that picture. The entertainment industry was left in shock after the news of his passing yesterday. One of his biggest movies, as you know, Campo Jurassic Park.
0: Yes, Dr. Alan Grant. Here he is.
2: It's a dinosaur.
3: Put your hand between your knees.
2: Dr. Grant, my dear Dr. Sutcliffe, welcome to Jurassic Park.
0: Oh. Inspector Chester Campbell in Peaky Blinders. It was just amazing, Sam. It was
1: greater.
0: In so many movies and
4: our
0: so many shows.
4: Our meeting is not until Sunday.
5: Sorry to bring it forward.
4: You just wanted to show me that you know where I live, isn't that it? Am I supposed to be impressed?
0: Yeah. Yeah, just he was impressive.
1: He was very, very
0: just
1: much
0: incredible.
1: So. So his passing comes just 2 months after he announced that he was cancer-free following a battle with a rare blood cancer, angioimmunoblastic T-cell lymphoma. So he was cancer-free. So, look, at the moment, his family have said it is with immense sadness that the family of Sam Neill share the news of his passing. Sam was surrounded by family and passed with dignity that has characterised his whole life. The loss was sudden and unexpected, but blessed by the fact that Sam remained cancer-free. So I am not sure what has happened here. They've just now asked for privacy.
0: Yeah.
1: They have also thanked St. Vincent's Private Hospital for the incredible care. But as I said, only a month ago he was out and about and okay. So I'm really not sure what's happened, but very, very sad.
0: Well, people will have forgotten many of the movies that he was in. Here he is in Red Hunt for Red October with Sean Connery.
1: Right. Yes.
6: And I will marry a round American woman and raise rabbits, and she will cook them for me. And I will have a pickup truck.
0: There he is.
1: Massive
0: Captain,
1: blockbusters.
0: Captain Vasily Borokin, he played in that one.
1: Yeah, very, very sad news. Yeah. And our thoughts are with, his family. So obviously it was a very sudden passing. All right. I'm going to lighten the mood and change the pace a little bit here.
0: Yes.
1: All right. And I've got nothing else to say that this guy sometimes just rocks up to places and I guess, you know, you can have a giggle. And I did have a giggle when I saw this because I didn't know he was there. Ali G has rocked up to Wimbledon and he's posted this up in the stands.
0: Well, he's upset people too.
1: He has upset people.
7: At the men's singles in Wimbledon, which actually, despite its name, ain't a party for gaylords. It's like the World Cup, something called tennis, which is like a crap version of ping pong. Them say that tennis is better played on grass, which is why I intend to sell as much of it while I is here. So if you want some herbal remedies, me has got anything you want. Berkshire Kush, me got some homegrown, I is in row HC329. There ain't any brothers here, so it'll be easy to find me, isn't it? Respect.
0: You know, for him to come out of the woodwork means comedy's back.
1: I mean,
0: seriously.
1: Well, that's it, because he's had a bit of a rest.
0: Oh, he's had a big rest.
1: He's had a big rest. And there he is. I missed him in the stands, but no, don't. You can check him out online, but you've heard his message. That's your latest mud.
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2: 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And finally, Cairns tourism operator Captor Group is expanding its North Queensland footprint, acquiring Townsville's iconic Billabong Sanctuary.
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0: on your Feel Good Work Day. This is Paul Campion. Still to come, Gloria Gaynor, I Will Survive. Legendary Glenn Frey. The heat is on. The heat is on. And Verve. Have a great afternoon. Slow down in the 40 zones when you're picking the kids up from school. On your Feel Good Work Day.
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9: Hello, I'm Monique Crichton. We've heard once again from the Federal Communications Minister, Annika Wells. She's faced the cameras in Brisbane, urging us to recognise the contrast between the recent Telstra outage and last year's similar situation at Optus.
10: Many of those welfare checks took 13 hours to commence from the time that the 000 call was dropped, whereas last week calls to do welfare checks were taking place often within minutes.
9: It comes as the boss of Telstra emailed customers to apologise for the meltdown. There's still no update on the sick migratory bird found on Queensland's Sunshine Coast. It's been tested for the deadly bird flu strain and is being cared for by famous conservationist twins, Bridget and Paula.
11: He's in a quarantine room at the moment. He's away from our other birds.
9: Victorian police believe they've arrested a high-ranking member of an organised crime syndicate connected to attacks on Melbourne venues. The 20-year-old Essendon man is in custody, accused of organising offenders to carry carry out violent crimes. Oil prices have surged again in the wake of the US resuming its blockade of the Strait of Hormuz. President Donald Trump is demanding ships passing through pay tolls to the United States. And there's something special taking place in Melbourne. Its IMAX cinema is just one of 41 worldwide showing the new Christopher Nolan flick, The Odyssey, in 70mm film. It's the only one in the Southern Hemisphere.
1: Ken Frost Homes. White Rock Estate is your sunset address close to the city. 4CA. Your sport now.
9: In sport, the AFL Tribunal sits tonight to hear Collingwood's appeal against Billy Frampton's one-match ban over a pinned arm tackle on North's Matt Whitlock. And the full Big Bash fixture is now out. As we knew, the season opener will be played between the Renegades and Scorchers in India. The Renegades will host the Hurricanes in the BBL's first Christmas Eve match in 4 years, and the season decider will be held January 26. That's the latest in news and sport.
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12: I see sunny one for the rest of today, getting down to 19 overnight. A sunny Wednesday on our hands, 27 degrees. We're looking just as gorgeous Thursday, a sunny top of 25 degrees. Same for Friday. Out across the reef tomorrow on the open waters, we're expecting a strong wind warning for the Cairns coast. Southeasterly is 15 to 25 knots, reaching up to 30 knots offshore north of Cairns during the day. The seas around that 1 to 2 metres. And then Thursday, southeasterly is 20 to 30 knots. Murray Jones back from 5 o'clock tomorrow morning. 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
10: Hello, I'm Monique Crichton. We're again being assured the 000 custodian is doing its job. It's the body established to manage our emergency system. It's under the spotlight after last week's Telstra outage, which came just months after a similar incident at Optus. Federal Communications Minister Annika Wells says she met with a custodian just yesterday.
11: I will continue to do those meetings as we all go through an investigation phase to provide findings to the Australian public.
10: Two more men have been charged by New South Wales Police investigating the kidnapping and murder of Sydney grandfather Chris Bagzerian. It takes the total number of arrests over the case of mistaken identity to 11. More is being done to stop the spread of bird flu in South Australia after 5 confirmed cases. The state's primary industries minister, Claire Scriven, has told the ABC it's about increasing surveillance even further.
12: There's going to be a nation-leading bird flu response collaboration. We're working with the Conservation Council, Birds SA and BirdLife Australia to deliver a training program for volunteers.
10: A growing number of Aussies believe house prices need to come down, with a new Reserve poll finding 61% support a drop in property values. And Netflix is casting for a reality TV show based on Monopoly. It'll see 12 contestants compete on a life-size town square. One by one, bankrupt players will be eliminated until there's only one left standing for the $2 million prize.
0: Ken Frost Homes. White Rock Estate is your sunset address close to the city. 4CA. Your sport now.
10: In sport, the Melbourne Storm could be sold to an overseas consortium. 2 international bidders are negotiating with bosses of the NRL club, exploring a $160 million investment. One's reportedly keen to buy a majority 80% stake. The club chairman says there is no world in which they would sell out of the club completely. And in tennis, Alex De Minaur has notched up a career-high ranking despite his early exit from Wimbledon. The Demon is now the men's world number 5. That's the latest in news and sport.
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6: I see sunny one for the rest of today, getting down to 19 overnight. A sunny Wednesday on our hands, 27 degrees. We're looking just as gorgeous Thursday, a sunny top of 25 degrees. Same for Friday. Out across the reef tomorrow on the open waters, we're expecting a strong wind warning for the Cairns coast. Southeasterlies 15 to 25 knots, reaching up to 30 knots offshore north of Cairns during the day. The seas around that 1 to 2 metres. And then Thursday, southeasterlies 20 to 30 knots. Murray Jones back from 5 o'clock tomorrow morning. He wants to get you and the family to this year's show, the Cairns Show, July 15 through to 17 at the Cairns Showgrounds. 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
0: We've been granted permission from the gaming authorities to play Two Up every day. Or should that be Two Ups? Come in, Spinner. It's the Two Ups at 2. 846 4CA.

0: We know and love his big hit, American Pie, Don McLean. I hardly ever get to play that. Castles in the Air, Don McLean, 2 up this afternoon here on the Feel Good Workday. And I'm not the only one loving it this afternoon. Tony is as well. And you said you're having a late lunch, mate. What are you having?
1: I've got a homemade hamburger on a homemade English muffin.
0: Oh, what?
1: With bacon and bacon and cheese on it.
0: You make your own muffins as well?
1: Yeah.
0: Oh, Tony. Far out. Well, I'm not going to be surprised if I see you on MasterChef next year.
1: No, you will not see me on MasterChef. I couldn't tolerate that COVID crap.
0: Mate, I'm hungry for a homemade hamburger. Thank you.
1: No dramas at all, easy done.
0: And that's saying something because I had my lunch a little bit earlier, a bit of chicken and salad. Oh, that's why, because chicken and salad is not nearly as delicious as a homemade hamburger. You're on the Feel Good Workday. It is our 2 UBS. We're going to continue with an absolute superstar, not only a singer and a songwriter, but actress as well.
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0: At 2 Ups this afternoon here on the Feel Good Workday, Johnny Mellencamp 2 Up, just chatting with Levi, who loves Johnny Mellencamp's pop singer and was hoping when I started the 2 Ups this afternoon, mate, that I would slip that song in. Just a fluke, but I'm glad I could do it for you. You said you're working hard this afternoon, you still got plenty of work on. What are you doing?
1: Detail some cars.
0: Oh, awesome, mate. Well, I'll let you get back to it. You're working hard.
1: Thank you.
0: I better get back to working hard myself. I've got to try and squeeze in as many 2 Ups until our 3 o'clock news here on the Feel Good Workday.
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0: Sadly, Mark, yes, we are done for our two ups this afternoon. I squeeze in as many as I can here on the Feel Good Work Day. And what about you for the rest of the afternoon? Any plans, mate?
1: Take the mouthful of me beer, I suppose.
0: Oh, no. Stop it. Well, you enjoy that, mate. I've got to head into our newsroom, the Feel Good Newsroom, in just a second. Also, after three, our very loved Irish group, U2. Some hungry eyes. Two of the many songs I've got lined up for you soon here on the Feel Good Workday Newsroom is next.
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11: Hi, I'm Monique Crichton. Australia's eSafety Commissioner believes sextortion in young men has reached catastrophic proportions. Julie Inman-Grant finding social media companies are still falling short when it comes to protecting young people. She's told the ABC tech giants need to do far more to detect predators and stop harmful scams before they reach our children.
12: They're just not hardening the platforms enough. They're making children very vulnerable, and it's all about maintaining profit.
11: As tensions continue to rise in the Middle East, there's concern higher oil prices could mean more pain at the bowels here. It comes as Donald Trump warned Iran it could face a 20% tariff on cargo moving through the Strait of Hormuz. The NRMA's Peter Khoury says global markets have reacted, but local factors will also influence fuel prices.
13: And they are still holding relatively stable.
11: There's been a knife attack at a Brisbane school. A 17-year-old boy's been rushed to hospital in a life-threatening condition, while a 16 16-year-old fellow student is being questioned by police. Scammers are onto a new way of stealing our hard-earned cash. This time, they're sending out fake messages about purchases, telling you to call a number to stop or reverse the payment. The ACCC says the fake purchase is usually between $300 and $2,000, with the messages often including your name, email and phone number. And a big screen revival for an 80s horror classic. Nightmare on Elm Street is being rebooted and will be based on the 1984 original that had Freddy Krueger haunting the dreams of his victims.
2: Ken Frost Homes. White Rock Estate is your sunset address close to the city. 4CA. Your sport now.
11: In sport, Chris Scott's refused to confirm whether Geelong is chasing Zach Merritt. Reports surface that the Cats coach texted the Bomber about a potential trade, but Scott has brushed it off as not interesting, even if it is true.
14: There's no response. It's kind of like our private and confidential conversations and thoughts and hypotheticals.
11: And in the NRL, Melbourne skipper Cam Munster could miss up to 6 weeks as he's facing knee surgery, adding to the pain of Queensland's State of Origin series loss to New South Wales. That's the latest in news and sport.
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0: I see sunny one for the rest of today, getting down to 19 overnight. A sunny Wednesday on our hands, 27 degrees. We're looking just as gorgeous Thursday, a sunny top of 25 degrees. Same for Friday. Out across the reef tomorrow on the open waters, we're expecting a strong wind warning for the Cairns coast. Southeasterly is 15 to 25 knots, reaching up to 30 knots offshore north of Cairns during the day. The seas are in that 1 to 2 metres. And then Thursday, southeasterly is 20 to 30 knots. Murray Jones back from 5 o'clock tomorrow morning. He wants to get you and the family to this year's show, the Cairns Show, July 15 through to 17 at the Cairns Showgrounds. 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

0: Billy Joel here on 8464CA. It's better music and more of it. The Hope of Murray Jones weekday mornings from 5 o'clock. And this morning Murray was talking about some of the funny stories from police this morning, some silly things people have done, and silly ways crims have really assisted police in finding them.
1: Cops had a bit of a raid on one of their venues and they found a lunch bag. And inside the lunch bag was a whole heap of cocaine. And, of course, on the outside of the lunch bag was the name of the owner. So they pretty quickly worked out who is responsible for the cocaine that was in there. But I think the one that really takes the cake, and I remember talking to Peter Hoffman about this, a guy was noticed, I believe, in a restaurant or a takeaway joint somewhere in town by some police. And they thought, oh, I'm pretty sure that's the guy that's wanted on a warrant for his arrest. So they went out and checked and thought, yep, he's wanted on a warrant. So they walked inside, back inside of the restaurant, and said to the guy, is this you? And the guy said, no, I'm somebody else, and gave a fake name. But without realising, of course, the guy, the alleged criminal, had his surname tattooed on his forehead. So the police said, no, we tend to think that you're the same guy that we've just mentioned, the same name as the one that's actually tattooed on your forehead there. And then he gave up and said, yeah, okay, that was a fake name. You got me. Incredible stuff, hey? How stupid can you get sometimes?
0: Murray Jones is back tomorrow morning from 5 o'clock. A family pass to this year's show up for grabs. Looking forward to it. The big Dagwood dogs. I can't get enough of them at showtime. It's Adele for you right now here on 8464CA. Better music and more of it.

0: Father and Son. That is Kat Stevens here on the Feel Good Workday, having a laugh with Jason that runs a tree lopping business, his own business, and they only get to listen between jobs. Obviously, it's bloody noisy chainsaws and the tree chipping machine, mate. How has your day been?
1: Oh, we've just been chipping away at the day. You know how it is.
0: Yeah, bit, I do.
1: You know, bit by bit.
0: Yep.
1: Branch by branch. Yep.
0: Branch by branch. Oh, you got a great sense of humour, mate. I'm glad you can listen. Hopefully for at least another couple of songs. The next song I have for you is from a boy band who have sold over 150 million records worldwide. They're the first group since Led Zeppelin to have their first 10 albums reach the top 10 on the Billboard 200. And they are also on the Hollywood Walk of Fame. They were inducted with their big star in April 2013. It's a little while ago now. They're next here on the Feel Good Workday.
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0: I couldn't have picked a better song to play for you this afternoon. The best, the beautiful Tina Turner here on the Feel Good Workday. It was this day in July 2013 that, at the time, Tina was 73, married her boyfriend of 27 years, record producer Erwin Bach, on the shores of Lake Zurich in Switzerland. It was only a few years later that he actually gave her one of his kidneys when she needed a transplant, and of course they stayed married until her sad passing back in 2023. What a day to celebrate Tina and her great love, well, her greatest love, Erwin Bach. It is a Feel Good Work Day. Sir Elton John. Whew. He is a big job for me. Let me get the catalogue out and find a great song to play for Sir Elton John for you next year on the Feel Good Workday.
1: 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All my life, there comes old time. The 90s and 2000s. 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'60s and '70s tracks that stand the test of time.
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0: That's a wrap for our Feel Good Work Day for this afternoon. And Colin, you said you've been listening since early this morning. What do you do for work, mate?
1: Drive a tractor for the council. Tractor slasher.
0: Yeah. Do you enjoy it?
1: Yeah. Oh, I love it. Yeah, I'm by myself and I'm listening to it all day.
0: Yes! Love to hear that, Colin.
1: Yes, good on you.
0: Good on you, mate, and hopefully wrapping up work sometime soon. Jonesy and Amanda, their show is back. They're back off holidays. After four, they're going to have Tin Hat Tuesdays where they go through those crazy conspiracy theories. There's also got David Bowie. There's a star waiting in the sky. Little River Band. All after four this afternoon. Have a ripper rest of your Tuesday afternoon. Christian O'Connell show from 7 o'clock tonight to Tuesday. 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
9: Hello, I'm Monique Crichton. It's been revealed Sam Neill had been suffering from pneumonia before his unexpected death. The actor's family confirming he had remained cancer-free 4 years after his diagnosis. The 78-year-old died yesterday at Sydney's St Vincent's Private Hospital. Australia's communications minister has issued a warning to tech giants over their detection of online sexual extortion. It follows a new AE safety report that found there's been a surge in blackmail scams targeting young men. Annika Wells says the social media platforms have no excuses.
10: This is some of the most heinous content and conduct that we see online. And yet, The report has found that big tech is simply not doing enough.
9: Volunteers will be trained in South Australia to help increase surveillance of the state's bird life. It follows that state's first case of the deadly bird flu found in a native bird in robe in the southeast. 50 people will be in the first group. Ukraine has formed a defence coalition with 9 other European countries. It'll develop an anti-ballistic missile system. There's no time frame just yet. And Madonna has made music history, becoming the first artist to have a number one album on the Billboard Top 200 in the 2020s and 3 other decades. It follows the 67-year-old pop icon releasing Confessions 2 at the start of the month. She also hit the number one spot in the 2010s, 2000s and the 80s.
2: Ken Frost Homes. White Rock Estate is your sunset address close to the city. 4CA. Your sport now.
9: In sport, the Tigers are backing their relationship with outgoing star Jerome Luai. Coach Benji Marshall fronting the media for the first time since it was revealed Luai will depart the club at the end of the season to link up with the PNG Chiefs in 2028.
11: You can appreciate it's a difficult situation for him as well, because he would have expected to spend the next 12 months here. And having these conversations with him and his management, they've been nothing but professional and upstanding and honest.
9: He's now filled in the gap year and will play for the Eels in 27. That's the latest in news and sport.
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0: I see sunny one for the rest of today, getting down to 19 overnight. A sunny Wednesday on our hands, 27 degrees. We're looking just as gorgeous Thursday, a sunny top of 25 degrees. Same for Friday. Out across the reef tomorrow on the open waters, we're expecting a strong wind warning for the Cairns coast. Southeasterly is 15 to 25 knots, reaching up to 30 knots offshore north of Cairns during the day. The seas around that 1 to 2 metres. And then Thursday, southeasterly is 20 to 30 knots. Murray Jones back from 5 o'clock tomorrow morning. He wants to get you and the family to this year's show, the Cairns Show, July 15 through to 17 at the Cairns Showgrounds. 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
18: 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That's what the J stands for.
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20: Jonesy and Amanda are here.
23: It's showtime. Well, hello there, Amanda. How are you, my little black-shirt friend?
24: Black-hearted friend. I'm out of sorts today.
23: What's happened?
24: Oh, what's happened, Brendan? What's happened?
23: What's happened? Ollie's your burden.
24: Well, you created the burden. I'll start with what happened to my phone, and then I'll tell you how my day went today. As we were leaving this place of work last night, I was plugging my phone into so it would charge on the way home, and it dropped between my seat and the middle console. I was able to grab it with two fingers, it dropped down again. I grabbed it with two fingers and it dropped down again. And I knew that you were just getting onto your bike. And I said, Brendan has longer hands than I do. He might be able to help here. You came over. All I saw was a flash of bum crack as you said, Lola, get in there and have a go. And I was grateful for your help until I don't know what you did.
25: I didn't do anything.
24: You moved the seat.
25: I didn't move the seat.
24: You put your knee on the seat and somehow the seat manoeuvred itself and moved and crunched my phone to smithereens.
25: Well, it didn't. Let me just say this.
24: What?
25: It wasn't me. It was your car that crunched your phone to smithereens. Secondly, I said to you, I'll have a look from the back. I'll scooch down. And you went, nah.
24: You well, you couldn't have seen it from
25: the
24: back.
25: How do you know?
24: All I wanted was, because you couldn't have reached it.
25: You wouldn't let me assess the situation. So you went, standing there with one hand on your hip, get in there this way. And then I knelt on your seat, very mindful of the fact that don't want to touch any of the controls. And your car, because it's a German car, sensed a different weight variant between you and me. And
24: just
25: it started to move the seat backwards.
24: Phone.
25: But I couldn't even stop it because it was moving the seat back before I even had a chance. And I believe that you'd already moved the seat before this happened.
24: Well, my phone was crunched.
25: Yep.
24: And just splintered pretty much.
25: Yeah, really so made a meal of it.
24: It made a meal of it. So anyway, I went home, didn't have a phone, couldn't do my Wordle, so that didn't feel good. But this morning, 9 a.m., there I was at the Apple store this morning thinking I'll have to get a new phone, obviously, transfer all the data over. And the minute they said, what's your Apple ID number?
23: Oh, that's the worst.
24: Have you ever felt more dumb than when you're trying to transfer data? I don't know my passwords. I don't know my Apple ID. I'd saved it somewhere in my phone.
23: Mm-hmm.
24: How was I going to access that? So I had to go home to drive all the way home again to get my iPad. Came back to the shop again. And then it was about an hour and a half from there to download some stuff into a new phone. And what's happened now, I don't know how, the cloud has downloaded all Harley stuff onto my phone.
23: Oh, look
24: I can't
23: out.
24: Have access to my Instagram, to my photographs. I don't have access to my phone numbers, nothing. Mm-hmm. So now I've got to get someone, a geek who we sometimes use for other technological stuff at home, to come to my home tomorrow morning to extend this process for another 18 hours.
23: Yeah.
24: Brendan?
23: Well, it's not my fault. I could have just gone home and been blissfully unaware of all of this.
24: Well, that is true. And I think
23: and you got your phone out.
24: If
23: the
24: you
23: end.
24: Had, I probably would have driven home and got some tongs and got it out.
23: Okay. Well, next time you yell out shrilly from the car park, Brendan, I won't come to your aid.
24: Oh, look, anyway, it's happened now. It's happened now. And I've had it's been a pain in the neck of a day.
23: Of course, it's a terrible day for you. And I feel bad for dogs in prams wearing hats because they've been unviewed for some
24: That's
23: time.
24: That's what exactly. There's a whole lot of rescue dogs that have gone unobserved by me on Instagram
23: by you,
24: today.
23: Your so-called work.
24: Quite right. And women who how to dress over 50. They haven't been seen by me today. There's some recipes I haven't seen.
23: I just want to hear what Harley had in his cloud.
24: No, nothing of interest. I didn't have a look.
23: You had a good old man, did you? Don't worry. We'll sort it out for you.
24: Will you?
23: Yep.
24: No,
23: yep.
24: You won't. You could. No. I'm not going to let you anywhere near it.
23: We've got an action-packed show today. Instagram makes its return. It's Tin Hat Tuesday. That's a comeback. Also, we can't do anything until we do the Fast Five.
24: And I've got a cold.
23: You have to. It's Jonesy and Amanda driving you home for Jam Nation.
1: 846-4CA.

0: Hello there, it's Jonesy and Amanda driving you home this afternoon.
1: How fast can this thing go?
2: Faster than the speed of light.
3: Jonesy and Amanda's
4: Fast Five.
0: Five questions. Can you go all the way and answer all five questions correctly? If you do that, Amanda will say...
5: If you answer question five correctly, you get a $250 fuel voucher.
0: I feel for you, little friend. You got a cold, you broke your phone.
5: I broke my phone. Yes, that's right. My phone was broken.
0: Hmm. Are you alluding in some way that it was me?
5: Well, it certainly wasn't me.
0: Well, it wasn't me.
5: It wasn't me.
0: Because...
5: In my phone, mysteriously, you put a knee on the seat of my car.
0: Yeah, but it's a weight-sensing seat. If it was the old Holden Sunbird, then nothing would have happened.
5: Then an iPhone wouldn't have been in there.
0: Well, true. True. But are you
5: it
0: saying...
5: could take my home telephone
0: Do you
5: in
0: want
5: there?
0: Me to recompense you for your phone?
5: No. No, not at all.
0: How much was your phone?
5: $2,000.
0: So what?
5: Yes, I would like you to recompense me.
0: $2,000?
5: Well, I was in a hurry. I wanted the latest one.
0: Just
5: I said,
0: get one
5: let's
0: on
5: just
0: a plan.
5: It. No, I just wanted to buy it outright and
0: oh,
5: do it.
0: Can't, don't we have someone with Apple? Some Apple connection?
5: No, please. I don't want any secret backroom deals.
0: Something catches fire in your hand. $2,000.
5: That's how much a new phone costs, Brendan.
0: Steve Jobs, he's having a laugh, isn't he?
5: Well, isn't he laughing now?
0: He's laughing.
5: In his skivvy all the way underground.
0: Rob is in Yarra Valley.
5: Hello, Rob.
0: Cheer up, Amanda, Rob.
6: Hello, Amanda.
5: Hello,
6: Brendan.
5: Rob.
6: How are you?
5: I'm not too bad, thank you.
0: She's in the wars, Rob.
5: I'm in the wars today. Anyway, here's question number one. Who played the iconic, this is a sad question as well.
0: Mm.
5: Who played the iconic paleontologist, Dr. Alan Grant, in the film Jurassic Park?
6: Sam Neill.
5: Wonderful Sam Neill. We're all still in shock.
0: So sad.
5: The passing of Sam
0: Neill. You know
5: what
0: I watched yesterday, or the first part of the first series, The 12.
5: The 12, this is a series
0: so
5: on
0: good.
5: SBS. There have been a couple of series of this. The 12 refers to the jurors. He plays a... A barrister.
0: Yep.
5: And he's incredible.
0: The QC, yeah.
5: The QC, the seasons are amazing.
0: And just all the lives, the disparate lives that for the standard jury in Australia.
5: Yeah, it's a really great series.
0: I just feel terrible that I only just picked up on it now. I meant to watch it ages ago, but...
5: It's really great if you get a chance.
0: Get a chance, Rob. Let's play Riff Raff.
7: Can I Raff?
8: Is there any old Riff Raff backstage?
9: Oh, Riff Raff everywhere.
10: Gotcha, I understand. Got to keep out the Riff Raff.
5: Okay, let's see if Jonesy's going to be happy with the riff that Ryan has put in. What is this riff, Rob?
0: He is happy. Rob?
6: Keep it complicated, something complicated.
5: Does sound like that. Is that the song he's thinking of, but it has a different
0: name?
5: Yeah.
0: You got to keep them separated, but it's not...
5: Oh, see, I saw this written down. I didn't realize that was that song.
0: What song did you think?
5: Meaning,
0: it was?
5: I knew it was that song, didn't know it was this title.
0: There is a chasm between that and Barry Manilow.
5: No, meaning that I didn't know the song was called this.
0: Oh, okay. Well, let's try. Should we go to Helen and Mary?
5: Let's see if Helen can do it. Hello, Helen.
11: Hey, how are you?
5: Very well. I think Rob was onto what the song is, but that's not the title. What song has this riff?
11: Is it Pulp Fiction? I want to pass and just answer the next one if that's all right.
5: Sorry,
0: Helen. I wish it worked that way.
5: Sorry.
0: I'll tell you what, let's have a bit of a breather. We'll put it on again, Ryan, just to hear it. Ryan's magic fingers working for their lives today on the panel.
5: What's the song?
0: It's Jonesy and Amanda driving you home for Jam Nation.
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5: Jonesy and Amanda.
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0: Dance Monkey?
1: Oh. What are you saying, Brendan?
0: I think...
1: Which one came first? She had worked on Dance Monkey for a long time before it was a song.
0: That's almost 10 years old. No, it was not 10. What year are we now? 2026.
1: Well, if Harlan was

0: did this song when
1: Ryan, I'm making you do a lot of work today. I'm the one that ran to Chemist Warehouse.
0: If this happened when he was 15, and I don't know how old he is now, that's of no use to you at all, Ryan. Which song came first? How long is a piece of string, Ryan? Quickly.
2: It's hard to know because Tones and I was a busker for a long time.
0: That's right.
1: Okay, so what time did she do
0: that? She's had that. Well, she could have started playing that when she was 10. Yeah, who knows?
1: Yeah, okay.
2: I'm going to need to do extensive research.
1: Oh, my God. Just what year did it come out?
0: Well, it's not about that. If she was busking with it years before that.
1: What, an old mate from Norway just got off his umlaut and heard it.
0: Come on. If you're going to slag him, you can slag all of us.
1: What year?
2: Okay, well, the song was officially released in 2019.
1: 2019.
0: Okay. And how old was Harlan in 2019?
2: Okay. Putting it in.
1: What would you rather hear, me run to Chemist Warehouse or Ryan?
2: Okay, he was 19 years old.
0: So Dance Monkey came up first.
1: There you go. Just saying.
0: What are you saying?
1: I think I've just done Adam Hills, the whole thing. Remember he opened that can of worms with
0: Kookaburra
1: Sits in the Old Gum Tree.
0: Look, you're saying that Dance Monkey came before this.
1: Yes.
0: And so he was just an idiot kid, so who cares?
1: It doesn't matter. He's worth a mozza.
0: Okay. Well, I look forward to you taking him to court and how popular you will be. You'll have your head in Hermes bag. You'll be the raccoon that he's carrying around.
1: I'll be the stuffed raccoon. coming up, Tin Hat Tuesday, your conspiracy theories. The tin hats are at the ready. That's coming up. It's Jonesy and Amanda driving you home for Jam Nation.
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17: Hi, I'm Monique Crichton. A co-star of Sam Neill has revealed he'd been struck down with pneumonia before his death in a Sydney hospital. The Kiwi actor going public saying he'd be annoyed after the 78-year-old managed to fight off cancer. Tech giants are being warned they need to do more to protect Aussie children. It follows the latest eSafety Commission report, which found that young men are being targeted with sextortion after being coerced to send photos. Commissioner Julie Inman-Grant telling the ABC social media platforms aren't doing enough to detect and prevent it.
18: We've sent them scripts that we typically see, you know, I'm going to ruin your life, have a sexy chat. They could use a little language analysis technology. They don't have appropriate reporting pathways.
17: A warning today that scammers have a new MO involving fake purchases of up to $2,000. The ACCC warning about a new scam that makes you feel pressured to act urgently. This one could come through as an email, SMS or calendar invite that will tell you to call a number to cancel the payment. The death toll from a fire in a Bangkok pub earlier this week has risen to 30. 70 people remain in hospital following the incident in the Thai capital. And Bryan Adams is coming back to Oz next year. The Canadian performer, best known for the Summer of 69, is bringing his Roll with the Punches tour to Perth, Sydney, Brisbane, Adelaide and Melbourne during February and March. Aussie Natalie Imbruglia is the support act.
3: Ken Frost Homes. White Rock Estate is your sunset address close to the city. 4CA. Your sport now.
17: In sport, Collingwood's Billy Frampton is off to the tribunal trying to downgrade his one-match suspension for a tackle on North Melbourne's Matt Whitlock. If successful, he'll be free to play on Saturday against Carlton at the G. Aussie Alex de Minaur has become the world's number five in men's tennis despite an early exit from Wimbledon, and he's now off the market, having married fellow tennis player Katie Bolter on the same day as the men's singles final. That's the latest in news and sport.
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19: I see a sunny one for the rest of today, getting down to 19 overnight. A sunny Wednesday on our hands, 27 degrees. We're looking just as gorgeous Thursday, a sunny top of 25 degrees. Same for Friday. Out across the reef tomorrow on the open waters, we're expecting a strong wind warning for the Cairns coast. Southeasterly is 15 to 25 knots, reaching up to 30 knots offshore north of Cairns during the day. The seas around that 1 to 2 metres. And then Thursday, southeasterly is 20 to 30 knots. Murray Jones back from 5 o'clock tomorrow morning. He wants to get you and the family to this year's show, the Cairns Show, July 15 through to 17 at the Cairns Showgrounds. 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
34: It's showtime.
1: Tin Hat Tuesday today, my black-shirted friend.
0: Tin Hat Tuesday, we've been away for a couple. This isn't my hat. Have you got my hat, Ryan?
1: What's happened?
0: This looks like some sort of underpants arrangement. Yuck. That's mine. Thank you.
1: What's happened to your hat?
0: I don't know. We've been away. Someone's used them to make garlic bread.
1: I thought we were doing tin hat underpants. That would explain the smell. Anyway.
0: I thought it might have
1: disappeared over the break.
0: There's still more conspiracy theories. Just so you know,
1: yeah.
0: I'm not a believer in these conspiracy theories, and I'm leaning into the ridiculous nature of it. Some of them I find disturbing, and I find it disturbing that a whole chunk of the world believes them, but I don't, just so we know, okay?
1: Yeah. If you'd like to join us, jonesydemanda.com.au. In the meantime, other fish to fry, the TV Week Logie Awards are coming up.
0: I almost forgotten about that.
1: And you are in the box seat to win the Bert Newton Best Bloody Presenter in the World Logie.
0: Wow.
1: And I think you're going to do it.
0: Well, I'm up against Robert Irwin, so, you know.
1: Come on. Yeah, you know, he gets too much stuff as it is. He's going to win the Gold Logie. So just between you and me.
0: Yes.
1: Why don't we have you win the Best Bloody Bert Newton Award?
0: You know what? All right.
1: And Rob gets the Gold Logie.
0: Let's make it fair.
1: And then we're all there.
0: Everyone gets a prize.
1: She looks like a winner tonight.
0: All right.
1: I've got a little game for you.
0: Do you?
1: Yes. Which TV show is Amanda hosting? We'll have that for you next.
0: Can I play?
1: Yeah, you're the only contestant.
0: Okay. What a successful show.
1: That's coming up. It's Jonesy and Amanda driving you home for Jam Nation.
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7: Hi, I'm Rana Hussein. The Diamonds will depart for Glasgow tomorrow ahead of the Commonwealth Games. Australia leads the all-time medal tally for netball at the Comm Games, having won four golds. The games kick off July 23rd. And in AFLW, Hawthorn's Eliza West will miss round one of the season after copping a one-game ban for striking against her Bulldogs opponent during a match simulation. But the Hawks vice-captain will still be able to play in the remaining three pre-season matches.
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0: Well, I gotta say,
1: Male parts.
0: Yeah, Matt likes male parts. First thing I did was take a picture and send it to my brother Matt and said, "Your secret's out." But this is why we can't have nice things.
1: How did Blackboard feel?
0: I'm not Blackboard.
2: Hurry up.
1: Just a squiggle.
0: You're at the intersection. And the Blackboard bus comes along. Hurry up, Matt. Apparently you like it. I blame the Lemsip. Amanda.
1: Well, I don't blame the Lemsip. I'm sitting here. I have no distractions. I can't do Wordle because...
0: Yeah, you're off your phone. This has been one of the best shows we've ever done.
1: Oh, okay. Thank you.
0: Because you're off your phone. So you should be thanking me.
1: Well, I look at the rundown. Normally I'm the one who fills this with stuff I find from my phone.
0: Coming up next hour, we'll talk about Amanda's phone, also Instagram. 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
11: Hi, I'm Monique Crichton. A warning today that Russian hackers are targeting Australia. The Signals Directorate believes our defence, communications, energy and banks are being targeted. The federal agency is urging government and industry to make sure software is updated to stop the hackers gaining access through outdated programs and easy-to-guess passwords. The Royal Commission into Anti-Semitism has focused on our universities today, the inquiry hearing from students and academics about their experiences of anti-Semitism on campus at Melbourne's Monash Uni. But Vice-Chancellor of the University of Canberra and former Labor leader Bill Shorten has told the ABC he's confident things have improved.
12: They have certainly improved their complaints handling procedures. The National Student Ombudsman is a very positive development. So I think the lessons have been learned by unis and hopefully some of that will come out in the important evidence they provide later this week.
11: A study has found that most drivers done for speeding weren't doing it intentionally. The research from Navman finding the most common reason was a momentary lapse of attention, followed by confusing speed signs and driving in unfamiliar areas. And Justin Baldoni isn't too keen to fork out $8 million to his It Ends With Us co-star Blake Lively after settling her harassment claim. His team says the figure to cover legal bills is wildly overinflated, claiming Blake has failed to present the court with any credible evidence for the costing.
3: Ken Frost Homes. White Rock Estate is your sunset address close to the city. 4CA. Your sport now.
11: In sport, the dates are set for the next A-League season. Both the men's and women's competitions will get underway on October 16. The women's grand final will be held in mid-May, ahead of the FIFA Women's World Cup in Brazil starting in late June. The men's final is scheduled for early June. And it's humid in Dallas, Texas, ahead of tomorrow morning's World Cup semi-final between France and Spain. That's the latest in news and sport.
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13: I see a sunny one for the rest of today, getting down to 19 overnight. A sunny Wednesday on our hands, 27 degrees. We're looking just as gorgeous Thursday, a sunny top of 25 degrees. Same for Friday. Out across the reef tomorrow on the open waters, we're expecting a strong wind warning for the Cairns coast. Southeasterly is 15 to 25 knots, reaching up to 30 knots offshore north of Cairns during the day. The seas are in that 1 to 2 metres. And then Thursday, southeasterly is 20 to 30 knots. Murray Jones back from 5 o'clock tomorrow morning. He wants to get you and the family to this year's show, the Cairns Show, July 15 through to 17 at the Cairns Showgrounds. 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
25: It's showtime.
0: Second day back from holidays, and it's been a very eventful show.
1: Well, it has. Second day back. A few people have said that they've got colds after coming back from holidays.
0: Mm-hmm.
1: Seems to be the way, doesn't it?
0: You came back from China with a cold.
1: But no,
0: Last time we had that, it didn't work out well.
1: I didn't eat any bats.
0: It was Guy Sebastian's fault.
1: Remember he went to Wuhan.
0: Yeah, he was walking around the wet market.
1: And said he tasted some unusual food.
0: Three-piece feed of pangolin.
1: Well, I went to Brisbane as well. Mm-hmm. I didn't have any of that.
0: You're like a regular typhoid Mary. Anywhere else you want to go? Spread your disease. During the show, ran off down to Chemist Warehouse and picked you up some Lem Sips.
1: You did. It was very kind of you. And then I said, give me a call if you're not going to make it back. But you can't call my phone because my phone isn't working.
0: You know, I was just trying to help.
1: A little someone I'll try and help. Let's talk further about that next show in case anyone's forgotten what happened to my phone.
0: $2,000 on the line as well with Instagram. It's Jonesy and Amanda driving you home for Jam Nation.
3: 846.

0: Hello there. It's Jonesy and Amanda driving you home this Tuesday afternoon. An eventful day indeed.
1: An eventful day. I thank you for the Sudafed. Or what did you give me? Lemsip?
0: Lemsip.
1: Yeah, I feel a bit better.
0: I got you the big pack too.
1: It's only five in them, five or six. What's the small pack?
0: That was the big pack. I ran down to Chemist Warehouse during our radio program.
1: Oh, there's 10.
0: There's 10.
1: Thank you, Brendan. Okay. I do appreciate it.
0: Oh, do you?
1: Yeah, I do.
0: Do you?
1: Well, you know, I felt you needed to do a small make good for the crashing of my phone in my car that happened as we finished our show last
0: night. As you say this, I sound like some ogre that came into your car and crushed it. What happened, Council, yesterday?
1: He said, she said. Shall I start?
0: You always start.
1: Well, it was my phone and my car, so how about I tell the story? I had dropped my phone in between my seat and the console as we were leaving last night from the car park.
0: Mm-hmm.
1: I picked it up, dropped down, picked it up, dropped down. You were there and I thought, you've got longer hands.
0: I was away from your car. We park in separate parts of the car park.
1: Yeah.
0: And I was in my motorcycle gear and I heard this, Brenda!
1: No, because you're always a good friend to me.
0: Yes.
1: I'm being sincere.
0: And I said, what's the matter,
1: sweet
0: pea?
1: You will help. And I said, can you try and pick up my phone? All you had to do, because you had longer fingers, was pick it up and take it
0: But
1: out.
0: I wanted to come round the back with my long fingers.
1: Ryan, we all look like we're going to throw up.
0: Because
1: there's no point in that.
0: How do you know?
1: Because I could see where it was.
0: I was worried. And those German cars, they've got a lot of telemetry and things like that. And I thought, I just need to get a bird's eye look of it.
1: There's no way you could have seen it from there. I could see where it was stuck.
0: How do you know?
1: Because I saw where it was.
0: Okay. And then you said going this way. So I got on the chair.
1: I saw a bit of butt crack.
0: As soon as I got on the chair, it sensed a different weight to your weight. I didn't touch any of the controls. And it started, presumably, that I'm Harley, and adjusting the seat to my weight.
1: And what happened was crunch.
0: There wasn't a crunch.
1: Well, the phone was wedged in and crunched.
0: You might have been mucking around with it before.
1: The only way we could free it was to lift the seat up.
0: Which I did.
1: And then, thank you. To reveal my splintered, destroyed phone.
0: But it could have cracked as we were moving it up. I am totally free of any responsibility.
1: Anyway.
0: Well, do I have to go down to Mr. Phone Fix It?
1: I bought a new one. If you'd like to pay me $2,000, I'd greatly receive.
0: Well, I would get another quote. Get you one of those. One of those seniors' phones.
1: I would too, but I can't phone and find one.
0: Get you a seniors' phone. You know, that's one with the four buttons on it.
1: Hilarious, Brendan. Well, you're Mr.
0: I was just trying to help.
1: You're Mr. Princess Fingers.
0: I'm a helper.
1: Meaning you don't do any research texting. You always say to me, when's this shindig on? Can you find out?
0: No, friend, I was helping you out. And that's one of those things.
1: That's the thing. Sometimes it happens. You just try to help.
0: Sometimes this is something that tribal drum with people.
1: Can you hear my nose filling with mucus?
0: I was just trying to help. That's all I'm doing. It's Jonesy and Amanda driving you home for Jam Nation.
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0: 10 questions, 60 seconds on the clock. You could pass. If you don't know an answer, we'll come back to that question if time permits. You get all the questions right, you win $1,000.
6: You can make it $2,000 by answering a bonus question, but it's double or nothing.
0: Steve is in Epping.
6: Hi, Steve.
7: Hey, Jonesy, Amanda, how are you?
6: Very
0: good,
6: well.
0: Thanks, Steve.
6: I'm a bit clogged of nose, but as long as you can hear me, we're going to be okay.
7: Is it I can hear you.
0: Is right. It affecting your oral pleasure there, Steve?
7: No, it's all good. All clear on my end.
6: Okay. All right, Steve, we've got 10 questions. We've got 60 seconds. If you're not sure, say pass. We might have time to come back, okay?
7: Awesome.
6: Steve, good luck, because here we go. Here comes question number one. What fruit is used to make wine?
7: Grapes.
6: Question two. How many dwarves was Snow White friends with?
7: 12.
6: No.
0: No, not 12.
6: No. She wasn't friends with
7: seven.
6: A cricket tweet.
0: Seven
6: cricket
0: dwarves.
6: Team. No, there's only seven.
0: Twelve.
6: Oh, Steve, plops. I don't know what you were thinking of.
0: It's a lot of dwarves in the bath.
6: She needs a bigger bath.
0: All feeling happy. So happy you got out.
7: Thanks, Steve.
6: Oh, sorry, thanks, Steve. Thank you.
0: I'm here all week. Try the fish. Well, it'll be back tomorrow. JonesyDemander.com.au, by the way,
6: now,
0: if you'd like to.
6: My phone isn't working very well, and so I couldn't scroll last night.
0: Yeah.
6: Luckily, I had some old scrolls. The Dead Sea Scrolls that were ready to go. Some of the proceeds of my evening scrolls are coming up next.
0: It's Jonesy Demander driving you home for Jam Nation.
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0: But all right, if you feel refreshed when you wake up, that's all you need to know. This is the questions to ask yourself when you're lying awake. Are you satisfied with your sleep at the end of the night? Do you feel you've had enough? Do you stay awake all day without dozing? Are you asleep between 2 a.m. and 4 a.m.? Do you spend less than 30 minutes awake during the night? Do you get between 6 and 8 hours sleep a night? If you answer yes to those questions, then you're doing okay.
1: So
0: don't stress about it.
1: Mr. Sleep, Mr. Yawn, he lied to us.
0: Yeah, and Rip Van Winkle lied. He's just got sleep apnea.
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21: Coming up next on today's Christian O'Connell Show, how did you start your week yesterday? Are you a Monday winner or loser? Last night, I made chicken tonight. It still exists, so we're building the ultimate 90s dinner menu. What should be on it? Coming up next on today's show, Monday winner or loser? 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
7: 8 4

0: Christian O'Connell Show. Are you a Monday winner or loser? Rio, which way is it for you?
1: I'm definitely still in loser mode. I'm still heavily, heavily jet lagged from our trip to Greece over the break. I thought I beat it. On Saturday night, I slept for 13 hours, which I've never done before.
0: I don't remember sleeping for 13 hours since I was 10 years of age.
1: Me neither. I thought, oh, I've finally done it. I'm the first person to ever beat jet lag.
0: Sleep it off.
1: Sleep it off. But it's, you know, like when you wake up and you thought you've beaten the hangover,
0: but it
1: turns out you're just still drunk.
0: It was hiding around a corner.
1: Yes, it was exactly that.
0: You haven't quite met the hangover. It appears like 1 in the afternoon.
1: Yes, just sneaking up behind you.
0: Jet lag is a real thing.
1: It's crazy. I had a bath yesterday and I fell asleep in the bath and woke up to me slipping down like,
0: what? That's really dangerous.
1: Choking on the bath water.
0: But then didn't you take sleeping tablets?
1: I did. I got a prescription for
0: tamoxifen. He's popping pills in the air.
2: It's like Whitney Houston.
1: Hey, come on.
2: Rio.
1: I did.
2: Careful.
1: They are. They're a bit, they're pretty heavy. They are really knock you out. But then, it's good.
0: Because I'm always jealous. So on the flight going back to UK, where I was for the last 2 weeks, seeing my mum and dad, I was jealous on the long, so you have to do it in two stretches. Mm. So I changed to Singapore. And then it's like, it's 13 and a half hours.
1: Yeah.
0: And everyone was asleep.
2: Yeah.
0: And I can only presume they can sleep. I can't do that because to me it's like sleeping in public.
1: Mm. Are you?
0: I was awake. I tried so hard to go to sleep. I couldn't.
1: Is it the fear of people watching you sleep?
0: No, I don't know. It's just I can't relax. And then the crew were like, is there anything? Is there anything we can get you to help you sleep? I tried a chamomile tea with 3 chamomile tea bags in it.
1: No.
0: That still wouldn't do it.
1: It's not strong enough.
0: No. I was jealous of them. I reckon they're all on sleeping tablets, aren't they?
1: Yes, you need to get on the good stuff. Yeah, it really.
0: They've been to your doctor, have they?
1: Yes.
0: It's the same guy that looked after Michael Jackson, isn't it? It's Matthew Perry's guy, is it? Okay. I'm a Monday loser. Yesterday, I was home alone. And so I took my daughter, Lois, who's 19. She's been off university for 2 weeks, so back home with us. It's been lovely having her back. And she went back to uni for a couple of days to see a young man who may or may not be her boyfriend. But I suspect.
1: Mm-hmm.
0: I pay more attention than those daughters of mine think. Always watching. Anyway, so I had to take her to Woolies to get some food for a couple of days to go back with. And I also was then getting dinner for myself. We go to the scanner and I say, I'm just going to do my bits first, okay, and then there's yours. All I had was a free-range chicken breast and a jar of mushroom chicken tonight sauce in a jar.
1: Ooh, that's rough. That's like a student's. That should be for her.
0: No, well, she leans in and she whispers to me, Dad, you're giving off major divorced dad vibes here. And I looked at it. It was just a chicken breast and a chicken sauce in a jar.
1: Bleak as.
0: I made it last night.
1: Oh, just come on now.
0: Oh, I feel like chicken tonight. Chicken tonight.
2: It's better than Uber Eats.
0: Yes, exactly.
2: At least he's cooked something.
1: At least he's cooked something. But there's just a sadness to it a bit. A single chicken breast in a jar.
0: Yeah. Hey, a jar of grey. Beautiful, a jar of grey. Anyway, I make it. It's just like, I'm not even going to go and sit down. There's no point with this. I stand at the bench, slumped over, a mixture of jet lag and just sadness.
1: You've become
0: a jar of grey.
1: Did you have any side dishes with it?
0: Nothing.
1: That makes me deeply
0: no
1: sad.
0: No greenery.
1: Oh,
0: I was like, what if something happened to me right now and I hit the deck? They come in and find me and they go, oh my God, his last meal was chicken tonight, mushroom sauce in a jar and a solitary chicken breast.
1: He was ready
0: to go. No greenery. You should know at this age, 53. Yes.
1: What sort of life was this man leading?
0: No life. And they took him away if you're going to live like that. The experiment didn't work.
1: He put his ashes in a jar of chicken tonight.
0: Yes. But chicken tonight to me is 90s cooking.
1: Very much so, totally.
0: You know, even though I was eating, I was like, my God, this was so big in the 90s. Mm. There was the TV advert, the dance, the jingle was everywhere. I didn't even know they still did Chicken Tonight.
1: Yeah, me neither.
0: No, who knew? Who knew what that target audience must be?
1: They mustn't believe their luck. Oh, my God.
0: God, we've had a sale on a Monday. This guy is winning goals.
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1: You're talking about steak sandwiches. 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
2: 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This really nice, freshly cut bread with banana, alfalfa, and honey. And it was really, really good. 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
1: That sounds interesting.
2: 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It was really good. 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And, the, you know, it had the sweet honey. Actually, I just got a message from Steve Ahmed saying, oh, he reckons my favourite sandwich would have to be a knuckle sandwich because he reckons I deserve it.
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7: This is the 80s at 8. Shane Bryan with you tonight. It's Chart Tuesday. We go back to July 1983, the time when the Police gave us possibly the biggest stalker song of all time.

0: You're on the 80s at 8, Shane Bryan with you. That was Rod Stewart, Baby Jane. We've gone back to July 1983 for Chart Tuesday, and that one was sitting at number 10 on the Aussie charts this week back in 83. Let's take a quick look at the charts around the world.
1: 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From London to New York, these were the songs taking over the world. It's the 80s at 8 Global Chart Hits.
0: Let's kick it off with the UK. At number 3 was Eurythmics with Who's That Girl?
2: Who's that girl running around with you? Tell me.
0: Another synth pop gem from Annie Lennox and Dave Stewart. Coming in at number 2 was Freeze with IOU. One of the pioneering electro-pop records of the early 80s and a huge dance floor hit. But the number one song was Paul Young with Wherever I Lay My Hat.
2: Wherever I lay my hat, that's my home.
0: It took over the charts in the UK, originally recorded by Marvin Gaye. Paul Young turned it into his first UK number one and one of the standout pop soul hits of 1983. Let's take a look at the US. Coming in at number 3 was Irene Cara with Flashdance. Number 2, Eddie Grant with Electric Avenue.
3: We're gonna rock down to Electric Avenue and then we'll take it higher.
0: Inspired by the famous London street and packed with that unmistakable reggae pop groove. And the biggest song in America in July 1983, it had to be. It was The Police, Every Breath You Take. It spent 8 weeks at number one in the US, became the biggest hit of the band's career. And that is up next on the 80s at 8.
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0: What an incredible tour that would have been. Up next, sitting at number five, was Real Life, Send Me an Angel. We'll be playing that after the break on the 80s at 8. What's going on?
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0: Well, that wraps it up for tonight. Tomorrow night on the 80s at 8, my special guest is Richard Bergman from the Sunny Boys. I'm alone with you tonight. I'm alone with you tonight. We've got a big announcement tomorrow night. The Sunny Boys box set is on its way. You get all the details and a reunion tour, believe it or not. The Sunny Boys, my special guest tomorrow night on the 80s at 8. We'll see you then. Thanks for keeping me company.
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1: Meanwhile, Australia Post is urging Far North dog owners to take extra care after recording three serious dog-related incidents. And finally, Cairns tourism operator Captor Group is expanding its North Queensland footprint, acquiring Townsville's iconic Billabong Sanctuary.
0: 4CA, part of the Cairns community and still the leaders in local. 4CA.
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0: Christian O'Connell's show. Sadly yesterday about the passing of a great actor and a great human being as well, Sam Neill. So today, this is the music you might recognise it from, Jurassic Park, a special Jurassic Park themed edition of the Time Waster for the great Sam Neill. We're looking for your dinosaur movies. Thank you very much for opening up tabs. I can tell that people have had to do research early in the morning. I appreciate that. Best in Show gets one of our Best in Show medals this morning. Tritanic.
1: Oh, very good. Gold.
0: Emma Putson, well done. Pterodact, The Hills Have Eyes.
1: Silver.
0: It's early, you know, it's a stretch, dinosaur movies. Basic Extinct.
1: Oh,
0: now that is very
1: plus.
0: Good. Joanne, well done. Oppenheimerosaurus.
1: Bronze.
0: A pterodactyl flew over the cuckoo's nest.
1: Silver.
0: Diplodocars.
1: Ooh,
0: little kids movie cars.
1: Yes, yep. Gold.
0: Well done, Carl. Forgetting Triceratop Marshall. They're just crowbarring in. There's a lot of these just dinosaur names crowbarred in.
1: It made me laugh though. Silver
0: yes.
1: Plus.
0: Wendy, thank you. Another one coming up. The Curious Case of Benjamin Brontosaurus.
1: Silver Plus.
0: 12 Angry Mammoths.
1: Gold.
0: That's very good. Tracy's got Weekend at Barney's.
1: Oh, gold.
0: Very good, Tracy Wareham. Dude, Where's My Carbonated Fossil?
1: Silver.
0: It's Matthew. The Fast and the Fossilus.
1: Silver.
0: Indiana Bones.
1: Gold.
0: That's very good, Lisa. Brachiosaurus to the Future.
1: Gold.
0: Chris, well done. Mission Impossible.
1: Gold plus.
0: Oh, Lauren. In Werribee. Wow, I didn't know they...
2: Oh, get out of it.
0: Oh, you did get some smart ones. So you dodged that gene pool. Well done. And that's what I was clapping for, really. Well done. Someone's read a book.
2: We rule.
0: Casablancasaurus.
1: Gold.
0: All right, that's a Chris. All right, who is... I don't know why I'm still clapping, demented. Who is the... Let's see, it's just lovely to clap early in the morning. Our listeners, wake yourself up with some good collective clapping.
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0: Christian O'Connell Show. Thank you very much, everyone. Still sending in your suggestions for the ultimate 90s food menu. Dinner served, Christian, with a fresh drug of Tang. Top up, sir.
1: Oh, I can still taste it.
0: Yeah. Don't forget the after-dinner meats to go with the vol-au-vents as well. No 90s dinner would be complete without a double espresso or other way too caffeinated beverage right before bed. You're right. What was that about?
2: Yes.
0: No 90s dinner would be complete without a double espresso or other way too caffeinated beverage right before bed. You're right. What was that about?
2: Yes. The after-dinner
0: double
2: coffee.
0: Shot. Yes.

0: science that people's names influence their choice of jobs. We've had these before. Have a listen to this.
1: My uncle was one William Toombs, and he was an undertaker.
2: My son's surname is Carr, C-A-R-R. He's a mechanic.
3: We had a general surgeon by the name of John Hack, local dentist by the name of Barry Cutmore, and a lovely GP by the name of Dr. Deese. Spelled D-E-A-T-H.
4: There was a blacksmith and his name was Dietmar Fleckhammer.
0: Dieter Fleckhammer, the blacksmith, one of my favourite ones. However, I've got a brand new one.
5: Mm-hmm.
0: It's a doctor.
5: Okay.
0: You're not going to believe what I'm about to say. Go ahead on Google. You'll see this lovely doctor. Lady Doctor, Dr. Asmi Butt. A-S-M-A, surname B-U-T-T. Dr. Butt is enough. Dr. Asmi Butt is incredible.
5: That's amazing.
0: It's incredible. Have you seen her?
5: Yes.
0: Dr. Asmi Butt.
5: Yes. Dr. Wow.
0: Asmi Butt. Beautiful name. A great name. But obviously the surname Butt, she's gone into medicine.
5: Yes.
0: It's Dr. Butt.
5: Yeah, that's where inject into your butt. The gluteus maximus.
0: What are you saying? What injections are you having in your ass?
5: Isn't that something? It's what they do.
0: I don't know.
5: I think that's a thing. It's a thing.
0: Why are they injecting your bum?
5: Yeah, that's
0: why
5: a
0: not
5: thing.
0: Somewhere else?
5: Well, maybe that's steroids.
0: No, you know, you're the son of a doctor.
5: I think they do inject into
0: the
5: bum.
0: Are you roiding right now? You are a jacked young man. Stay off the roids. All right, so nominative determinism, the theory that names influence jobs. Dr. Butt. Dr. Asmi Butt is incredible. It's too good to be true. All right, you can Google it.
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4: 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Yeah, personal friend.
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7: He's a genius. That's what the J stands for.
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12: It's showtime.
13: Well, hello there, Amanda. How are you, my little black-shirted friend?
14: Black-hearted friend. I'm out of sorts today.
13: What's happened?
14: Oh, what's happened, Brendan? What's happened?
13: What's happened? Ollie's your burden.
14: Well, you created the burden. I'll start with what happened to my phone, and then I'll tell you how my day went today. As we were leaving this place of work last night, I was plugging my phone into so it would charge on the way home, and it dropped between my seat and the middle console. I was able to grab it with two fingers, it dropped down again. I grabbed it with two fingers and it dropped down again. And I knew that you were just getting onto your bike. And I said, Brendan has longer hands than I do. He might be able to help here. You came over. All I saw was a flash of bum crack as you said, Lola, get in there and have a go. And I was grateful for your help until I don't know what you did.
13: I didn't do anything.
14: You moved the seat.
13: I didn't move the seat.
14: You put your knee on the seat and somehow the seat manoeuvred itself and moved and crunched my phone to smithereens.
13: Well, it didn't. Let me just say this.
14: What?
13: It wasn't me. It was your car that crunched your phone to smithereens. Secondly, I said to you, I'll have a look from the back. I'll scooch down. And you went, nah.
14: You well, you go couldn't have seen it from the back. Yeah,
13: how do you know?
14: All I wanted was, because you couldn't have reached it.
13: You wouldn't let me assess the situation, so you went. Standing there with one hand on your hip, get in there this way. And then I knelt on your seat, very mindful of the fact that don't want to touch any of the controls. And your car, because it's a German car, sensed a different weight variant between you and me. And
14: just
13: it
14: say
13: started,
14: it. You,
13: started
14: it
13: to move
14: crunched
13: the seat
14: my
13: backwards.
14: Phone.
13: But I couldn't even stop it because it was moving the seat back before I even had a chance. And I believe that you'd already moved the seat before this happened.
14: Well, my phone was crunched.
13: Yeah.
14: And just splintered pretty much.
13: Yeah, really so made a meal of it.
14: It made a meal of it. So anyway, I went home, didn't have a phone, couldn't do my Wordle, so that didn't feel good. But this morning, 9 a.m., there I was at the Apple store this morning thinking I'll have to get a new phone, obviously, transfer all the data over. And the minute they said, what's your Apple ID number?
13: Oh, that's the worst.
14: Have you ever felt more dumb than when you're trying to transfer data? I don't know my passwords. I don't know my Apple ID. I'd saved it somewhere in my phone.
13: Mm-hmm.
14: How was I going to access that? So I had to go home to drive all the way home again to get my iPad. Came back out to the shop again. And then it was about an hour and a half from there to download some stuff into a new phone. And what's happened now, I don't know how, the cloud has downloaded all Harley stuff onto my phone.
13: Oh, look
14: I can't
13: out.
14: Have access to my Instagram, to my photographs. I don't have access to my phone numbers, nothing. Mm-hmm. So now I've got to get someone, a geek who we sometimes use for other technological stuff at home, to come to my home tomorrow morning to extend this process for another 18 hours.
13: Yeah.
14: Brendan?
13: Well, it's not my fault. I could have just gone home and been blissfully unaware of all of this.
14: Well, that is true. And I think
13: and you got your phone out
14: if
13: in the
14: you
13: end.
14: Had, I probably would have driven home and got some tongs and got it out.
13: Okay. Well, next time you yell out shrilly from the car park, Brendan! I won't come to your aid.
14: Oh, look. Anyway, it's happened now. It's happened now. And I've had it's been a pain in the neck of a day.
13: Of course, it's a terrible day for you. And I feel bad for dogs in prams wearing hats because they have been unviewed for some time.
14: Exactly. There's a whole lot of rescue dogs that have gone unobserved by me on Instagram
13: by you,
14: today.
13: Your so-called work.
14: Quite
13: that you
14: right.
13: Do.
14: And women who how to dress over 50. They haven't been seen by me today. There's some recipes I haven't seen.
13: I just want to hear what Harley had in his cloud.
14: No, nothing of interest. I didn't have a look.
13: You had a good old man, did you? Don't worry. We'll sort it out for you.
14: Will you?
13: Yep.
14: No,
13: yep.
14: You won't. You could no. I'm not going to let you anywhere near it.
13: We've got an action-packed show today. Instagram makes its return. It's Tin Hat Tuesday. That's comeback. Also, we can't do anything until we do the Fast Five.
14: And I've got a cold.
13: You have to. It's Jonesy and Amanda driving you home for Jam Nation.
15: 846-4CA.

0: Hello there, it's Jonesy Demanda driving you home this afternoon.
1: Can this thing go
2: faster than the speed of light?
3: Jonesy and Amanda.
4: Fast five.
0: Five questions. Can you go all the way and answer all five questions correctly? If you do that, Amanda will say,
5: if you answer question five correctly, you get a $250 fuel voucher.
0: I feel for you, little friend. Got a cold, you broke your phone.
5: I broke my phone. Yes, that's right. My phone was broken.
0: Hmm. Are you alluding in some way that it was me?
5: Well, it certainly wasn't me.
0: Well, it wasn't me.
5: It wasn't me.
0: Because
5: in my phone, mysteriously, you put a knee on the seat of my car.
0: Yeah, but it's a weight-sensing seat. If it was the old Holden Sunbird, then nothing would have happened.
5: Then an iPhone wouldn't have been in there.
0: Well, true. True. But are you
5: it
0: saying
5: could take my home telephone
0: do you
5: in
0: want
5: there?
0: Me to recompense you for your phone?
5: No. No, not at all.
0: How much was your phone?
5: $2,000. So,
0: what?
5: Yes, I would like you to recommend me.
0: $2,000?
5: Well, I was in a hurry. I wanted the latest one.
0: Just
5: I said,
0: get one
5: let's
0: on
5: just
0: a plan.
5: It. No, I just wanted to buy it outright and
0: oh,
5: do it.
0: Can't, don't we have someone with Apple? Some Apple connection?
5: No, please. I don't want any secret backroom deals.
0: That's something that catches fire in your hands.
5: No,
0: $2,000.
5: That's how much a new phone costs, Brendan.
0: Steve Jobs, he's having a laugh, isn't he?
5: Well, isn't he laughing now?
0: He's laughing.
5: In his skivvy all the way underground.
0: Rob is in Yarra Valley.
5: Hello, Rob.
0: Cheer up, Amanda, Rob.
6: Hello, Amanda.
5: Hello,
6: Brendan.
5: Rob.
6: How are you?
5: I'm not too bad, thank you.
0: She's in the wars, Rob.
5: I'm in the wars today. Anyway, here's question number one. Who played the iconic, this is a sad question as well.
0: Mm.
5: Who played the iconic paleontologist, Dr. Alan Grant, in the film Jurassic Park?
6: Sam Neill.
5: Wonderful Sam Neill. We're all still in shock.
0: So sad.
5: The passing of Sam
0: Neill. You know
5: what
0: I watched yesterday, or the first part of the first series, The 12.
5: The 12, this is a series
0: so
5: on
0: good.
5: SBS. There have been a couple of series of this. The 12 refers to the jurors. He plays a... a barrister.
0: Yep.
5: And he's incredible.
0: The QC, yeah.
5: The story, the seasons are amazing.
0: And just all the lives, the disparate lives that for the standard jury in Australia.
5: Yeah, it's
0: so,
5: a really great series.
0: I just feel terrible that I only just picked up on it now. I meant to watch it ages ago, but...
5: It's really great if you get a chance.
0: Get a chance, Rob. Let's play Riff Raff.
7: Can I Raff?
8: Any old Riff Raff backstage?
9: Oh, Riff Raff everywhere.
10: Got you, I understand. Got to keep out the Riff Raff.
5: Okay, let's see if Jonesy's going to be happy with the riff that Ryan has put in. What is this riff, Rob?
0: He is happy. Rob?
6: Keep it complicated, something complicated.
5: Does sound like that. Is that the song he's thinking of, but it has
0: a
5: different
0: name? Yeah, yeah, yeah. You got to keep them separated, but it's not...
5: Oh, see, I saw this written down. I didn't realize that was that song.
0: What song did you think?
5: Meaning
0: it was?
5: I knew it was that song, didn't know it was this title.
0: There is a chasm between that and Barry Manilow.
5: No, meaning that I didn't know the song was called this.
0: Oh, okay. Well, let's try. Should we go to Helen and Mary?
5: Let's see if Helen can do it. Hello, Helen.
11: Hey, how are you?
5: Very well. I think Rob was onto what the song is, but that's not the title. What song has this riff?
11: Is it Pulp Fiction? I want to pass and just answer the next one if that's all right.
5: Sorry, Helen.
0: Helen, I wish it worked that way.
5: Sorry.
0: I'll tell you what, let's have a bit of a breather. We'll put it on again, Ryan, just to hear it. Ryan's magic fingers working for their lives today on the panel.
5: What's the song?
0: It's Jonesy Demanda driving you home for Jam Nation.
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2: Fast Five.
4: We are up to question number two, which is riffraff.
5: Can I
4: riff?
6: Any old riffraff backstage.
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8: Got you, I understand. Got to keep out the riffraff.
0: Fiona is in Briar Hills. Hello, Fiona.
9: Oh, hey, how going?
0: Good.
4: Hi, Fiona. What song features this riff? Any ideas?
9: I think that's Come Out and Play by The Offspring.
4: Yes, it
0: Very
4: is.
0: Very good. Poor old Amanda, Fiona, she's in the wars. Her phone broke.
4: My phone, just of its own volition,
0: was munched
4: seems
0: by
4: to
0: her
4: have
0: savage
4: munched
0: car.
4: Itself. It munched itself.
0: Your car's like Christine. Remember Stephen King? You know,
4: you've been munched by Christine.
0: We're not supposed to
4: And
0: tell
4: now
0: her.
4: I've got a cold.
0: You've got a cold. Should I go and get you some? I haven't got any my Sudafed left. The great Canadian Sudafed.
4: This is a hollow offer. Should I go and get you some? Yes, please, Brendan. Why don't you go and grab me some?
0: Let's go. I'll just have a look online.
4: In the meantime, I'll ask Fiona question number three. It says multiple choice, Fiona. According to TMZ, someone has listed a bag of air allegedly collected inside Taylor Swift's wedding for sale. How much does it cost? Is it A, $50,000, B, $500,000, or C, $5 million?
9: Oh, a bag of air at Taylor Swift's wedding.
4: Yeah, what do you reckon?
9: I'll go B.
4: No,
0: it's $500,000.
4: It's not $500,000. That's
0: bag
4: the
0: of
4: cost
0: air.
4: Of my new phone.
0: How much is this going to cost?
4: Going to be a lot of hot air around that too.
0: Do I have to? You know, I came and helped you.
4: I said nothing. I've just said thank you,
0: Your
4: Brendan.
0: Car munched the phone.
4: You are so useful and thank you.
0: I didn't realise you just paid so much for that phone, though. That's...
4: But
0: Renee
4: does it upset you?
0: Is with us. Hello, Renee.
4: Hello, Renee.
10: Hello. Hello.
4: Hello.
10: Andy, I think you should pay for Amanda's new phone.
0: I'm not buying a new phone.
4: Renee, thank
0: I
4: you.
0: I didn't break
4: Are
0: the
4: Are you
0: phone.
4: In the legal profession,
0: I
4: by
0: didn't
4: any?
0: Break the phone.
10: I just think that's just
0: You know
10: fair.
0: What? I'll say this as well. I was in full motorcycle regalia, so I had a helmet on and everything as because I was about to leave. So I could have just quite easily just taken off.
4: I wish you had.
0: And then you said, come and help me. And I went, okay. And then I said, I'll have a look around the back. And you went, no.
4: You're embellishing this story.
0: No, that's what I, this is what I did. That's what I did. And then, no. And then you've got to get in over the top. I can't help that your car adjusts to differences in weight. If anything, you should be happy. Imagine if the seat didn't move. That would indicate that we weigh the same. That would be terrible.
4: Renee, here's question three. According to TMZ, someone has listed a bag of air allegedly collected inside Taylor Swift's wedding for sale. Does it cost A, $50,000 or C, $5 million?
10: I'm going to say
4: $50,000. I saw someone apparently was selling little acrylic cubes of rubbish that he collected outside the. They look really cute. They're $25. Yeah. I'd have bought one of those bits of rubbish from the wedding. I'd have bought that.
0: Of course you would. Derek Zoolander's primary arch rival and later friend is a fellow supermodel by what name, Renee?
10: That would be Hansel McDonald.
0: Whoa.
4: Well done, Hansel McDonald. Question five, this is where you win all the cash and prizes,
0: yep.
4: Well, the $250 fuel voucher. What type of hat is famously associated with conspiracy theorists as a supposed shield against invisible forces?
10: Is that like those tinfoil hats?
4: Tinfoil hats.
0: That's exactly what that is, Renee.
4: I'm thinking of getting a tinfoil fascinator for Melbourne Cup. What do you think?
0: You won't be able to see where you're going.
4: Exactly.
0: Congratulations to you, Renee. You have won the Jam Pack. $250 fuel voucher for you.
10: Oh, wow. Oh, thank you so much, guys.
0: And don't worry,
10: really,
0: I will
10: really
0: look after Amanda. I'm not made of iPhones.
4: He's not going to buy me a new iPhone.
0: I don't know, because I didn't break the phone.
4: But you did. Well, you did offer to go and get me some Sudafed.
0: You're under the weather. I was just on the computer here.
4: Maybe a Lemsip.
0: Okay, I'll get you some Lemsips.
4: And some Sudafeds.
0: And I'll get the old school bikey speed one as well.
4: Do you just ask for that?
0: No, you got to show your license and do it. Actually, I'll take my wallet. We can either go to Priceline Pharmacy or Chemist Warehouse. We'll go to Chemist Warehouse.
4: Get your ears pierced while you're there.
0: Eddie's always talking about Chemist Warehouse. Well, so how far is that, Ryan, from here?
11: I think that's
3: 5 minutes.
0: 5 minutes walk?
3: Yeah.
0: How much time have we got?
3: Are you got 8 minutes?
4: Well, the maths
0: why doesn't Ryan just go?
4: No, the maths makes no sense. You won't have time to get back.
5: I didn't break
4: what
5: Amanda's
4: a dream.
5: Phone. Anyway.
4: No, it's quite right. Yeah. Well, if you take your phone with you, you can't call me, obviously, Brendan, because my phone's broken. Did I mention it? But
0: you.
4: Give the studio a call if you don't make it back in time.
0: Okay. Anything else?
4: I'll be hosting with Eddie. He offered to buy me a new phone.
0: Of course he did.
5: Can you get me some KFC?
0: Yeah, of course. Okay. Well,
4: go. Just shush and go.
0: I'll be back. It's Jonesy and Amanda driving you home for Jam Nation.
11: 846 4CA.

0: You're listening to Jonesy and Amanda, and I do sound a bit clogged up. I'm having a ratty day. I can say this because Jonesy's not in the room. He, in way of trying to help me, actually broke my phone yesterday. So I've spent all the morning in trying to replace bits and pieces on my phone. It's still not back to normal. In the meantime, I do have a cold, and by way of appeasing me, he said he'd run to the chemist and pick a little something up. He's not back, but I think we have him on the line. Hi, Jonesy.
1: Hey, g'day, mate. Give me a schooner and you and...
0: Are you threatened by how smooth my introduction was just then?
1: Have you done the introduction
0: yet? Oh, yes, I have, Brendan. And how are you going? Are you actually in the chemist? You're getting your ears pierced?
1: I'm back. I'm in the lift. I'm coming up the lift.
0: Are you? Well, that was pretty quick. That was a very quick journey. What did you buy me?
1: I got you some Lensip Max Decongestant from our friends at Chemist Warehouse. Ask for them by name.
0: And did you get anything from my schnoz?
1: Well, I said I can't get Sudafed and Lensip together. And I said it was for
0: you. Is that what you're saying because we're on air?
1: No, they just said they heard the show and they said she doesn't need it. Oh. She doesn't want to be too wired.
0: So doesn't she? How dare they speak for me?
1: Well, exactly.
0: Oh, I can hear you. Where are you now? I can hear you puffing. And
1: I'm miles away. I'm just talking to the gang.
0: All right. Well, what would you like to do? Will we go to another song and then when you return, I'll be... Oh, here he comes now.
1: I'm here. Where are we up to?
2: Hang on, I'll hang up because it's just silly.
0: Thank you for my Lensip. I appreciate it very much.
3: There you go. I've got a receipt so you can fix me up.
0: Okay, and I've got a receipt for my phone, so let's see if we're even.
3: You're not still going on about that.
0: No, I've hardly mentioned it while you were gone.
3: Okay, well, what else have you got coming up?
0: Well, we've got lots of things coming up. We obviously have Tin Hat Tuesday. You going to catch your breath by then?
3: Well, I just run up the hill.
0: You do boast about your fitness. You're going to be okay.
3: Well,
0: I'd hate you to, have an infarction. And coming up next, though.
3: Just simple, you're welcome.
0: One of the big sadnesses as we go towards the semi-finals and the finals of the World Cup is that Norway is out. And the world seems to have fallen in love with Erling Haaland. We're going to talk about that.
3: It's Jonesy and Amanda driving you home for Jam Nation.
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1: 846 4CA.

0: Hello there, it's Jonesy Amanda driving you home. The Lem Sip, is it working for you? If you've just joined us, Amanda's been, she's had a day. Her car ate her phone.
1: Well, did my car eat my phone?
0: Yeah, it did.
1: And had some assistance in
0: from the Germans. Okay. The Germans starting trouble again.
1: Okay.
0: It's going to be like WW2 part 3.
1: Okay.
0: And so your phone got munched.
1: My phone got munched.
0: Got a cold. And
1: thank you. You ran and got me some Lem Sip. I'm having one now.
0: Gee, you could almost tour with Fleetwood Mac with that sinus.
1: Well, something good might come from this. You never know.
0: But they just said to me while I was down at Chemist Warehouse, they said all your other stuff's there as well, your mucil and your creams. So I didn't want to pick that up because they wanted identification.
1: My air ring that I sit on.
0: That hadn't arrived yet. It's too big. It's doubling as a life raft.
1: Still on a ship. Any old who.
0: Yes.
1: I want to talk about Erling Haaland. I don't know how many people before the World Cup knew of Erling Haaland. He is a famous Norwegian soccer player, and he plays with Manchester. Is that right, Ryan?
2: Yeah.
1: So he's, you know, world famous, but in circles outside of soccer, I don't know how many people knew him. Now the whole world is in love with him. He has the roughest head in the history of the universe, but he's ugly cute.
0: Right.
1: I think that's what the Japanese term for these kinds of...
0: Is that rat hot?
1: Not rat hot. He's probably Shrek hot, I would say. I've made that up, but he's got a Shrekish appearance about him. But he's quirky and he's funny. And that's why people are just loving him. Here he is on the field.
3: There's a support from Muller-Wolfer. And in there was Haaland. It's taken him less than half an hour to score his first ever World Cup goal.
1: He scored about a gazillion of them.
0: He's got like a top knot arrangement.
1: And I've seen a whole lot of ballet, like dance moms, saying, how does he keep it in place? He's, you know, I don't know how he keeps that hair in place.
0: Want to be
1: like
0: an elastic band and a bobby pin, I imagine.
1: Yeah, but then if it was that easy, why don't all dance moms know that? He earns roughly the equivalent of $120 million a year. A year.
0: Yeah.
1: So he's absolutely loaded. His quirky style has been hilarious. People have loved watching him tote around his Birkin handbags, his Hermes handbags, his Chanel handbags. He's loving all of that stuff. He got off the plane in Oslo when the team had to head home carrying a stuffed raccoon that's drinking a bottle of whiskey. He bought that at a country and western store in Dallas with a T-shirt that said, y'all can kiss my Dallas. So he's unusual and people have loved that about him. One of the stories that has emerged is that when he was 15, he was in a rap group with two other soccer-playing friends, teenagers. The band was called Flow Kings with a Z on the end.
0: Right.
1: And they had a song, a rap song, called Kyogo Joe. Sorry, I want to get it right. Kyogo Joe. Would you like to hear a snippet, Brendan?
0: Not really.
1: Here it is.
0: That's a bit Dance Monkey?
1: Wow. You might start a lawsuit, Brendan.
0: That's Dance Monkey. Ryan, can we get Dance Monkey?
1: While you get Dance Monkey, I'll tell you more about that. So during the World Cup, Norwegian DJ said he'd remix that if Haaland scored against Brazil, which he did. So that song has been remixed and re-released and it's gone to number one on Spotify in Norway. Do you want to hear the remix?
0: Yeah.
1: It goes like this.

0: Dance Monkey.
1: Oh. What are you saying, Brendan?
0: I think.
1: Which one came first? She had worked on Dance Monkey for a long time before this was a song.
0: That's almost 10 years old. No, it was not 10. What year are we now? 2026. Well,
1: if Harlan did this song when
0: Ryan, I'm making you do a lot of work today. I'm the one that ran to Chemist Warehouse.
1: If this happened when he was 15, and I don't know how old he is now, that's of no use to you at all, Ryan. Which song came first? How long is a piece of string, Ryan? Quickly.
2: It's hard to know because Tones and I was a busker for a long time.
1: That's right. Okay.
0: So what time did she do
1: that? She could have started playing that when she was 10. Who knows?
0: Yeah, okay.
2: I'm going to need to do extensive research.
0: Oh, my God. Just what year did it come out?
1: Well, it's not about that. If she was busking with it years before that.
0: Well, an old mate from Norway just got off his... Oh, my God. Just what year did it come out?
1: Well, it's not about that. If she was busking with it years before that.
0: Well, an old mate from Norway just... got off his

0: kid, so who cares?
1: It doesn't matter. He's worth a mozza.
0: Okay. Well, I look forward to you taking him to court and how popular you will be. You'll have your head in Hermes' bag. You'll be the raccoon that he's carrying around.
1: I'll be the stuffed raccoon. coming up, Tin Hat Tuesday, your conspiracy theories. The tin hats are at the ready. That's coming up. It's Jonesy and Amanda driving you home for Jam Nation.
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0: It hurts, but someone's got to do it.
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26: Jonesy and Amanda, those are names that you would never forget.
1: Tin Hat Tuesday today, my black-shirted friend.
0: Tin Hat Tuesday, we've been away for a couple. This isn't my hat. Have you got my hat, Ryan?
1: What's happened?
0: This looks like some sort of underpants arrangement. Yuck. That's mine. Thank you.
1: What's happened to your hat?
0: I don't know. We've been away. Someone's used them to make garlic bread.
1: I thought we were doing tin hat underpants. That would explain the smell. Anyway. I thought it might have disappeared over the break.
0: There's still more conspiracy theories. I'm not a, just so you know,
1: yeah.
0: I'm not a believer in these conspiracy theories.

0: and I'm leaning into the ridiculous nature of it. Some of them I find disturbing, and I find it disturbing that a whole chunk of the world believes them, but I don't, just so we know, okay?
1: Yeah. If you'd like to join us, jonesydemanda.com.au. In the meantime, other fish to fry, the TV Week Logie Awards are coming up.
0: I've almost forgotten about that.
1: And you are in the box seat to win the Bert Newton Best Bloody Presenter in the World Logie.
0: Wow.
1: And I think you're going to do it.
0: Well, I'm up against Robert Irwin, so, you know.
1: Come on. Yeah, you know, he gets too much stuff as it is. Give, you know, he's going to win the Gold Logie. So just between you and me.
0: Yes.
1: Why don't we have you win the Best Bloody Bert Newton Award?
0: You know what? All right.
1: And Rob gets the Gold Logie.
0: Let's make it fair.
1: And then we're all there.
0: Everyone gets a prize.
1: We're all. She looks like a winner tonight.
0: All right.
1: I've got a little game for you.
0: Do you?
1: Yes. Which TV show is Amanda hosting? We'll have that for you next.
0: Can I play?
1: Yeah, you're the only contestant.
0: Okay. What a successful show.
1: That's coming up. It's Jonesy and Amanda driving you home for Jam Nation.
2: 846-4CA.

0: Hello there, it's Jonesy and Amanda's Jam Nation driving you home across Australia. You have a rich history on Australian TV, Amanda Keller, and that's why you've been nominated for the Bert Newton Best Bloody TV Presenter Award.
1: Is that the official title?
0: That's what I call it, because really the business of hosting TV is a hard, hard business, and you are the best in the business.
1: That's very nice of you to say something. Thank you.
0: And you've been up for the Gold Logie not once, not twice.
1: No, twice.
0: Twice. Okay, I was going to say thrice. And you were dashed at the finishing line by other people, Grant Denyer and, Tommy Gleeson. And those guys, you know, I just feel that was bad luck for you.
1: Well, that's okay. But this is how it goes, and this is what the industry is. And, I am absolutely thrilled to be nominated for the piano.
0: Back to your rich body of work that you have.
1: All right, a good red.
0: As the best TV presenter in the whole world.
1: Right. Who am I up against? I know it's
0: You're up against. It doesn't matter. Okay. You've got to stay focused.
1: Okay.
0: When Thorpey was swimming in the pool, he wasn't looking left and right.
1: He was, actually. They do know where their opponents are.
0: When Farlap was running down the track, he wasn't looking left or right. He was straight ahead.
1: Is Farlap a he?
0: It doesn't matter. Your body, you don't need me talking about your body. Your own body.
1: Well, stop it.
0: Of TV work. You can present your own body. So
1: what
0: I've done is I've got you over the ages, and I just want you to tell everyone what we're presenting here.
1: What are you talking
0: this
1: about?
0: This is something from your body of TV work. Okay, it's like this is your life.
1: Oh, is it like a quiz show?
0: Yeah, but and you're the only contestant.
1: Well, I hope I can answer the questions.
0: So here's the TV show. Okay. Do you remember this?
2: Hi, I'm Amanda Keller. The 3 long months of torture are nearly over. Our 6 incredibly mismatched hellmates have only to last just 1 more week. If they can do it, the fines they've copped for breaking rules will be dropped, and they'll pick up a well-deserved $5,000 apiece. Now, by now, you might think you know them all pretty well. But do you?
0: Do you?
1: Was that House from Hell?
0: That was...
3: In the House from Hell!
1: That was before Big Brother.
0: Yes.
1: That was the precursor to Big Brother.
0: This is where I discovered you, and this is before I met you.
1: This is about my body again.
0: But I was working in Brisbane, and I used to watch that show. I loved it so much. And I used to think, one day I'd like to work with that lady. And
1: oh, really?
0: This was 1997.
1: Wow.
0: So tell us about House from Hell.
1: Well, it was started as a radio competition that Andrew Denton dreamt up. Suddenly got a peg on my nose. That Andrew dreamt up. And then someone said, let's turn that into a TV concept for House from Hell, and the Big Brother concept was separate to that. That came after that.
0: Well, that was
1: separate production.
0: Big Brother
1: company.
0: Didn't come along until 2000.
1: No, that's right. But we locked a whole lot of people in six people in a house, changed the furniture around, played tricks on them, played games with them, all that kind of stuff.
0: Because the whole premise was it's terrible to be in a share house, and you had different demographics.
1: Yeah.
0: There was a Scottish guy, there was an old guy. There was
1: you got a good memory.
0: A lesbian.
1: Yeah.
0: I used to love the show. Yeah. I worshipped at the table of that show.
1: Yeah.
0: It was great.
1: It was good.
0: And that's why that's part of your body.
1: Okay. You got other examples?
0: We're just going to do whatever.
1: Oh, is that the only one?
0: Well, no, because.
1: Is that the only one?
0: It's not the ABC.
1: This was a quiz show.
0: We'll do it again tomorrow until every day.
1: All right.
0: I'll get some more stuff.
1: All right.
0: And we'll explore your body.
1: 1 minute at a time.
0: Yeah.
4: Begin. She looks like a man tonight.
0: Vote for Amanda. I want this to happen so much for you. I don't know what I can do.
1: You can give people the voting information.
0: Okay. 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
1: Thank you, Brendan.
0: This is going to happen.
1: Well, coming up next. Tin Hat Tuesday. Hold on to your tin.
0: It's Jonesy and Amanda driving you home for Jam Nation.
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0: Hello there. It's Jonesy and Amanda driving you home this Tuesday, the 14th of July. On any other Tuesday, it would be an ordinary Tuesday, but no, today...
1: Sorry, everyone.
0: ...is a day that Amanda has a cold.
1: I know, but I'm feeling... It's one of those ones where I listen to my nose. I feel fine.
0: Yep.
1: I had a sound clocked, but I actually feel
0: Stevie
1: fine.
0: Stevie Nicks just rang and said, hey, back off.
1: That's my material, she said.
0: I'm doing backup sinus.
1: And I don't want to say anything about Bonnie Tyler.
0: Well,
1: but
0: she's
1: I'm going to. I might get that Strepsil gig now.
0: Not from poor sinuses, though.
1: No.
0: No. I'm not 100% sure, so. You okay?
1: Yes, I am. Let's get to it.
0: Hey, Tin Hat Tuesday. Affix your tin hats.
1: I've got a couple of examples here. These are the ones that have come by my desk.
0: Yep.
1: This is one that's been around for a long time.
0: You don't even have a desk.
1: That's what's so crazy.
0: Bless you.
1: This one's been around for a long time, and I've heard this one too, but it keeps coming up again and again in this realm, and that is that, is Stevie Wonder really blind? In 2010, Paul McCartney knocked over a mic stand at a White House performance. Stevie Wonder caught it without missing a beat.
0: Yeah, that's like Daredevil, though.
1: Excuse me, it's Daredevil.
0: Well, Daredevil, he, you know, Daredevil, the superhero.
1: Oh, we're talking about Stevie Wonder,
0: yeah,
1: isn't a Daredevil.
0: If you're blind, are you all your other senses?
1: But what
0: your
1: sense
0: olfactory
1: tells you,
0: senses?
1: What sense tells you the microphone stand has fallen over? Sorry.
0: I said bless you, three sneezes.
1: I know, and just one bless me is enough.
0: Yep.
1: So, well, that's not all it took. Apparently, he also, there are shots, people say he's attended basketball games. I think that's sus.
0: Right. Yeah.
1: People have said he's expressed, an interest in photography, which they think is.
0: You know, I think people are just making this up.
1: And also he wanted to buy an aeroplane.
0: Oh, wow.
1: That one is unusual. Apparently he himself leaned into this. And there have been stories, and I've heard this.
0: Mm-hmm.
1: People have said they've been driving down Sunset Boulevard and they've seen him.
0: Driving a car.
1: Driving a car.
0: I won't have anything of it, okay?
1: Well, he himself leaned into this. In 2017, he said, this year I will reveal the truth. And do you want to know what the truth was? This is his quote.
0: Yep.
1: I'm actually blind.
0: Thank you, Stevie.
1: I've got another one.
0: Okay.
1: This one that came up this week. Excuse me. I'm having a sneezing fit and then it will be done.
0: I'm at this point where is this irritating or is it, it's kind of mesmerizing as well.
1: Well, I'm going to push through.
0: Okay.
1: Because I don't feel sick. I just sound like this. One more. Excuse me. And now let's continue. Dolly Parton was a recipient of a $2 million donation from Taylor Swift and Travis Kelce. They gave out a whole lot of money, over $20 million
0: at the wedding?
1: On their wedding day.
0: Yeah.
1: And so she was a recipient of $2 million of that. And here she is. She recorded a video that has gone viral of her saying thank you.
2: This is Dolly, and I was just told that you two are making a donation of $2 million to my imagination library. Thank you, thank you, thank you. I'm blown away and overjoyed with that gratitude. Now, it's evident that you two have made giving back a key part of your life. So, hey, when you have your firstborn, can I have it? Because that is going to be one special baby.
0: What's the problem here?
1: The problem is that apparently when she said, can I have your firstborn, can I have your baby?
0: Mm-hmm.
1: She did a symbol with her hands, which just looks like Dolly with her big long nails holding her hand a certain way. But people feel that that is the elite's symbol and the elites eat babies. So Dolly is saying, can I have your baby because it would be delicious.
0: She doesn't look like
1: she could fit one in.
0: Yeah.
1: So people are saying.
0: And so that finger thing that she's doing now, which I'm doing now.
1: It's like
0: now,
1: a Thai dancer move. No, it's like the devil horns. It's kind of like, the bull horns, the devil horns. People are saying that is the sign that of an elite.
0: She looks like she's going to flick a boogie.
1: That's it. And that means she wants to eat their child.
0: Well, yeah, that sounds reasonable.
1: And completely
0: why
1: reasonable.
0: Why wouldn't Dolly Parton want to eat Taylor Swift and Travis Kelce's little baby?
1: But why wouldn't she say so in a secret kind of way in a very viral video?
0: Have you got something you would like to share with us on Tin Hat Tuesday?
1: My sneezes have finished, so feel free to join us now.
0: Big Lemsip got to her.
1: That's right.
0: Tin Hat Tuesday is in session. It's Jonesy and Amanda driving you home for Jam Nation.
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0: Hello there, it's Jonesy and Amanda driving you home. It's Tin Hat Tuesday.
1: Do you believe in that the world is flat? I don't know, eh?
2: What's happening in the world? Is Stevie Wonder actually sighted? Is that the word?
0: Yeah.
2: Can he see?
0: He's blind. I think he senses stuff. Someone once said he sniffed out a buffet. Or something like that.
2: What do you mean? He's got a sense of smell.
0: He walks straight to the buffet.
2: Well, he has a sense of smell.
0: Because his olfactory senses are better.
2: Yeah.
0: Yeah.
2: Yeah, but he.
0: And you cited that Paul McCartney was singing away and he knocked a microphone stand.
2: And I've seen the footage and Stevie just reaches out and catches it.
0: Yeah, he catches it because he's got that instinct.
2: He senses the wind.
0: Yeah, did you see Daredevil?
2: No.
0: Actually, good idea because it was dreadful.
2: Is that with Ben Affleck?
0: Yeah. I didn't mind it. I think it was underrated. But anyway. Away from that, I was worried that this man had been taken by big conspiracy because we hadn't heard from him for a few weeks. But now he's back with his own intro, Rob of Melton.
3: To do what? To go where? To do what? To go where? To go where? To go where?
0: Oh!
3: To do what?
0: Rob, are you calling us from a bunker?
2: Over.
3: No, I've been away.
0: Where have you been?
2: In a spaceship.
3: Doing some work on the underground hangars at Pine Gap.
0: What? Really?
3: No, it's a joke.
2: Oh. You see, we can't tell. We can't tell, Rob.
0: I would have
2: What's your conspiracy
0: that.
2: Today?
3: All right. What's Cuba, Iraq, Afghanistan, Venezuela, and now Iran got in common?
2: I don't know.
3: America has only attacked all those nations because they don't have a Rothschild's reserve bank.
0: Oh.
2: Meaning what?
3: Meaning, right, now because they're attacking Iran, right, they're gonna bring all the countries in the world in conformity so they can bring in the New World Order.
2: Is the Rothschilds behind this? Is this the point?
3: Well, they're one of the 13 banking families that run the banking systems around the world. Even our own Reserve Bank here in Australia is run by BlackRock, which is a subsidiary of the Rothschild family.
0: Okay.
2: And so you're saying, and I'm a bit thick with this stuff, that America has invaded all those countries because they don't have this banking system and they want to install this banking system.
3: Yeah.
2: They want to get them on the Dolomites.
3: Yeah, well, the Rothschilds use America to do all their bidding for them.
0: Okay. 13 banking families. There's a lot of other banking families.
2: Well, there's Julie Anthony, her family.
0: From St. George Bank. And Happy Drag.
2: Yeah.
0: So that's it. Do banks have the mascots anymore? Because you had Julie Anthony, Dragon.
2: That was the same one.
0: Yeah, no, Julie Anthony was not a dragon.
2: No, but that's the same bank.
0: She sang the national anthem at the end of the ABC.
2: That's the same bank.
0: No, my point is, what other banks do they have?
2: I don't know. I mean, the Dolomites account. I've seen people traveling through Europe and going to the Dolomite Mountains and going, wow, look what Australian kids have funded.
0: I miss the banking people. Remember we have to have John Simon?
2: Yeah.
0: Well, save ya. Thank you, Rob. Until next time.
2: Thank you, Rob.
0: Kate has joined us.
2: Hello, Kate. What's your conspiracy?
4: Well, I have heard that those Olsen twins, the Mary Kate and Ashley,
2: yes.
4: who were on Full House,
2: yes.
4: Have been tricking us for all these decades, and, well, I'll use plural, they are one person.
0: Yeah, I reckon so.
2: Why would you reckon so?
0: I was watching Full House.
2: And well, you only saw one at a time.
0: Yeah, there wasn't two twins.
2: No, that's right.
0: Because of child laws.
2: Yes, one was up a chimney at the time.
0: Come and clean the chimney while your sister acts.
2: What are people saying? Why would there be a conspiracy to pretend there were two?
4: Well, I think they're just trying to get themselves known a bit more. It's all about publicity and, they were identical and...
2: But haven't they been photographed together? Haven't they been seen together?
4: I think that was a hologram.
2: It's all
4: very modern.
0: And it is.
2: Very
0: You're
2: modern.
0: Always default.
2: So I wonder if there are other Sister Elizabeths listening to this and going, hang on a minute.
0: Hello.
2: Kate, thank you. I've enjoyed that one.
0: Thank you for all your calls. Tin Hat Tuesday, you can always join us, jonesyandamanda.com.au.
2: Can we take our hats off now, please?
0: If big conspiracy doesn't get to you first.
2: Sure.
0: We'll do that next week. Coming up, Instagram. And I saw a money spinning invention, like a new entrepreneurial thing.
2: The Dolomites?
0: No, stop about the Dolomites. It was, and I thought, this is why we can't have nice things.
2: Oh, okay.
0: We'll talk about that next. It's Jonesy and Amanda driving you home for Jam Nation.
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0: Hello there. It's Jonesy DeMatta driving you home this Tuesday afternoon. I'm always on the lookout for a great money-making idea.
1: Are you looking for a side hustle?
0: No, not really. I like entrepreneurs. I like people that put stuff together. I always think those many years ago, an old boss of mine said, have you got a spare 30 grand? Would you like to be on the ground level of this juice company? And I said, who drinks juice?
1: What company was it?
0: Boost Juice.
1: Yeah. So you admire people who have the idea, but you don't back them. Is that what you're saying?
0: Well, I bought a Harley-Davidson motorcycle with it instead, which is currently.
1: How does that taste?
0: Leaking oil in the car park downstairs.
1: Very good vitamin C.
0: But I'm happy with that purchase because I don't think I have the stones. I don't have the business acumen. But I do admire entrepreneurs, people that, you know, that put their dick on the line more or less and come up with cool stuff.
1: What sort of company is that? What sort of idea is that?
0: DOL. But you look at, okay, look at like Guzmanil Gomez. Yeah. For example, Mexican food.
1: Yeah.
0: How simple is that? Then the aforementioned Boost Juice, they tried to do a Mexican component before Guzmanil Gomez, but it didn't work.
1: Well,
0: I'm sure it's working, but it didn't work as well as Guzmanil Gomez. Why does that happen?
1: Well, I think the people behind Boost, I think they're also doing, is it Yoshi?
0: Yoshi. You got to get on the Yoshi.
1: Is that right, Ryan?
2: Yoshi.
1: Sorry, Yoshi. Yoshi.
0: Wait, is that like Asahi?
2: No, it's like frozen yogurt.
0: Yeah.
1: But yeah, it's
0: what's the Asahi then? All the Middle Eastern crime gangs seem to be blowing each other up. Yeah. They've got a tobacco thing or an Asahi.
1: But they tried to do Guzman, I think, in the States. It didn't go so well because they have Mexican food everywhere.
0: Yeah, but that is the home of Mexican food.
1: Yeah.
0: So Afterpay. Remember Afterpay?
1: Yeah.
0: Two blokes putting their bins out. Boom. $1 billion
1: what
0: empire.
1: Are we putting their bins out?
0: Two neighborinos putting their bins out on the street.
1: We're talking about Afterpay.
0: Yeah. You and I are smart people. Why have we not come up with
1: it? Well, someone said, do you want to put money into Boost Juice? And you said, who's drinking juice? So maybe I won't back you on that.
0: So anyway, on my holidays, I noticed a bus. It was a school bus completely painted in blackboard paint.
1: Mm.
0: And it was called the Blackboard Bus.
1: Meaning what?
0: And a phone number. And I think the idea was you hire this bus for your next event and people come and write nice things on it.
1: And what did you see?
0: Big letters on the side, Matt likes C word. Actually, that sounds,
1: chalk.
0: That sounds terrible. Opposite to C word, but the
1: what?
0: Male variant. Matt likes. Well, I gotta say,
1: like male parts.
0: Yeah, Matt likes male parts. First thing I did was take a picture and send it to my brother Matt and said, your secret's out. But this is why we can't have nice things.
1: How did Blackboard feel?
0: I'm not Blackboard.
3: Hurry up.
1: Just a squiggle.
0: You're at the intersection. And the Blackboard bus comes along. Hurry up, Matt. Apparently you like it. I blame the Lemsip, Amanda.
1: Well, I don't blame the Lemsip. I'm sitting here. I have no distractions. I can't do Wordle because...
0: Yeah, you're off your phone. This has been one of the best shows we've ever done.
1: Oh, okay. Thank you.
0: Because you're off your phone. So you should be thanking me.
1: Well, I look at the rundown. Normally I'm the one who fills this with stuff I find from my phone.
0: Coming up next hour, we'll talk about Amanda's phone, also Instagram. It's Jonesy and Amanda driving you home for Jam Nation.
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5: But evidently, the biggest issue for James Cook University is that its name, to many international students, they think... But it's actually a cooking school. James, he loves to cook.
4: Breakfast.
5: They think that it's actually a cooking school. James, he loves to cook.

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18: Second day back from holidays, and it's been a very eventful show.
19: Well, it has. Second day back. A few people have said that they've got colds after coming back from holidays.
18: Mm-hmm.
19: Seems to be the way, doesn't it?
18: You came back from China with a cold.
19: But no,
18: Last time we had that, it didn't work out well.
19: I didn't eat any bats.
18: It was Guy Sebastian's fault.
19: Remember he went to Wuhan.
18: Yeah, he was walking around the wet market.
19: And said he tasted some unusual food.
18: Three-piece feed of pangolin.
19: Well, I went to Brisbane as well.
18: Mm-hmm.
19: I didn't have any of that.
18: You're like a regular typhoid Mary. Anywhere else you want to go? Spread your disease. During the show, ran off down to Chemist Warehouse and picked you up some Lem Sips.
19: You did. It was very kind of you. And then I said, give me a call if you're not going to make it back. But you can't call my phone because my phone isn't working.
18: You know, I was just trying to help.
19: A little someone I'll try and help. Let's talk further about that next show in case anyone's forgotten what happened to my phone.
18: $2,000 on the line as well with Instagram. It's Jonesy and Amanda driving you home for Jam Nation.
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0: Hello there. It's Jonesy and Amanda driving you home this Tuesday afternoon. An eventful day indeed.
1: An eventful day. I thank you for the Sudafed. Or what did you give me? Lemsip?
0: Lemsip.
1: Yeah, I feel a bit better.
0: I got you the big pack too.
1: It's only five in them, five or six. What's the small pack?
0: That was the big pack. I ran down to Chemist Warehouse during our radio program.
1: Oh, there's 10.
0: There's 10.
1: Thank you, Brendan. Okay. I do appreciate it.
0: Oh, do you?
1: Yeah, I do.
0: Do you?
1: Well, you know, I felt you needed to do a small make good for the crashing of my phone in my car that happened as we finished our show last night.
0: As you say this, I sound like some ogre that came into your car and crushed it. What happened, Council, yesterday?
1: He said, she said, shall I start?
0: You always start.
1: Well, it was my phone and my car, so how about I tell the story? I had dropped my phone in between my seat and the console as we were leaving last night from the car park.
0: Mm-hmm.
1: I picked it up, dropped down, picked it up, dropped down. You were there and I thought, you've got longer hands.
0: I was away from your car. We park in separate parts of the car park.
1: Yeah.
0: And I was in my motorcycle gear and I heard this,
1: Brenda! No, because you're always a good friend to me.
0: Yes.
1: I'm being sincere.
0: And I said, what's the matter,
1: sweetie?
0: You always
1: say you will help. And I said, can you try and pick up my phone? All you had to do, because you had longer fingers, was pick it up and take it
0: But
1: out.
0: I wanted to come around the back with my long fingers.
1: Ryan, we all look like we're going to throw up.
0: Because
1: there's no point in that.
0: How do you know?
1: Because I could see where it was.
0: I was worried that I could see where it was. And those German cars, they've got a lot of telemetry and things like that. And I thought, I just need to get a bird's eye look of it.
1: There's no way you could have seen it from there. I could see where it was stuck.
0: How do you know?
1: Because I saw where it was.
0: Okay. And then you said, go in this way. So I got on the chair.
1: I saw a bit of butt crack.
0: As soon as I got on the chair, it sensed a different weight to your weight. I didn't touch any of the controls. And it started, presumably, that I'm Harley, and adjusting the seat to my weight.
1: And what happened was crunch.
0: Crunch.
1: We both accept the crunch.
0: No, there wasn't
1: a crunch. Well, the phone was wedged in and crunched.
0: You might have been mucking around with it before.
1: The only way we could free it was to lift the seat up.
0: Which I did.
1: And then, thank you, to reveal my splintered, destroyed phone.
0: But it could have cracked as we were moving it up. I am totally free of any responsibility.
1: Anyway.
0: Well, do I have to go down to Mr. Phone Fix It?
1: I bought a new one. If you'd like to pay me $2,000, I'd gratefully receive.
0: Well, I would get another quote. Get you one of those.
1: Too late.
0: One of those seniors' phones.
1: I would too, but I can't phone and find one.
0: Get you a seniors' phone. You know, that's one with the four buttons on it.
1: Hilarious, Brendan. Well, you're Mr.
0: I was just trying to help.
1: You're Mr. Princess Fingers.
0: I'm a helper.
1: Meaning you don't do any research texting. You always say to me, when's this shindig on? Can you find out?
0: No, friend, I was helping you out. And that's one of those things.
1: That's the thing. Sometimes it happens. You just try to help.
0: Sometimes this is something that a tribal drum will beat.
1: Can you hear my nose filling with mucus?
0: I was just trying to help. That's all I'm doing. It's Jonesy and Amanda driving you home for Jam Nation.
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0: Hello there, it's Jonesy and Amanda driving you home. I was just trying to help the tribal drummers beating for this. Your friend is in her car and the call came out.
1: Brandon!
0: And I ran into your car.
1: Not
0: into
1: it.
0: I got into your car to get your phone back.
1: It slid down between the seat and the console. Somehow you putting your big bum in there moved the seat a bit back and it crunched my phone. Let's just plain and simple. There's no blame, but I'd like some acknowledgement.
0: Let me be the man and just listen to what I was saying. I said, let me get around the back here and get my fingers in.
1: No,
0: and
1: because I'll be able to, you wouldn't have been able to get it out.
0: Why? How do you know that?
1: Because I could see looking down that there was too much mechanics-y stuff between there and the back.
0: Yeah, but I'm a guy that knows that stuff.
1: But your hand couldn't have gone in there. It could go in from the top, not in from the back.
0: But you don't know that. You don't know that.
1: I know how big that space is.
0: I'm a helper. One night I was coming back from a lunch and there was a fellow with his bag just going through the city and he
1: have a big dollar sign on it. And a balaclava.
0: It was baggage. One of those baggage, you know, with the luggage.
1: Yeah.
0: A traveller. He's come to our fair city and he just looked cactus. And I said, where are you going, mate? And he went, he didn't speak the English. And I said, where? And he said, hotel. And then I took him, I thought he meant the Marriott.
1: Why would you assume that?
0: Because he showed me a thing that said the Marriott.
1: Okay, well, that's fair enough.
0: And then I dropped him. We went through a few back alleys and got him into it. And then as I left, I realised sometime later as I was walking around the corner, there he was again, still lost. And he, no, not the Marriott. And I said, and that was pretty much, I hadn't helped this guy at all.
1: No, the opposite of helpful.
0: And now the rain was coming.
1: Sometimes you're the opposite of helpful. Brendan, these are two stories about
0: you.
1: Does
0: that mean we don't help anyone now?
1: It can happen. You try your best, but not always successfully. The tribal drum is beating for us, just trying to help.
0: Rhiannon has joined us.
1: What happened, Rhiannon?
2: So at my very first job, day one, I just started at Woolies. I was checkout operator. And there was a guy that was trying to pay by FPOS, and it was the old swipe time. So there was no tap and go. It was the old school. And it was a dodgy FPOS machine. So he's swiping, and it's not working. I go, okay, I'll give it a go. And I do one swipe and I snap the card right in half.
1: Let me have a go.
0: I'll show you. You were just trying to help me.
1: Oh, that is perfect.
0: And did
1: thank
0: that guy
1: you.
0: Say, please get me another card?
1: Thank you so very, very much.
0: Did not? No.
1: Thank you.
0: It's Rhiannon. Jess has joined
1: Hello,
0: us.
1: Hello, Jess. What happened?
3: Well, my daughter came home with a primary school art project and she had to paint onto a canvas. So she spent the evening painting this great wave onto the canvas and she finished it and she went to bed and she was really quite pleased with herself. But every time I looked at it, because I'm actually a high school art teacher, so I was looking at it and I thought, it's just not doing the vibes that I think it should, and the paint was still a little bit wet. So I just went into it and I felt like I was fixing it up. And I was looking at my art references and I was looking at artists and like how I teach my students. So I was like fully going into it. I was really inspired and I changed her canvas. And I was like, in the morning, she woke up and I'm like, look, I just like added a little bit of flair to it. And she just burst into tears and punched it and put her hand through. And she's like, not handing it in. I'm not doing it.
0: So it looked good in your eyes.
3: Well, it was probably how I would like direct my students to do it, but I didn't really let her like express herself the way she wanted to.
1: No.
3: And I shouldn't have interrupted her own learning process.
1: Oh,
3: it was not my place to touch it. But,
1: and to punch it and put a hole in it. That's what Pearl Hart would have done.
0: You know, it's like that. You remember that fresco over in Italy and it was the
1: picture
0: of Jesus?
1: There's a woman who said she would restore it. She'd never done it before. She made Jesus look like Mr. Potato Head.
0: Thank you for your call. See, I don't feel so bad now. And don't stop helping people.
1: Don't stop helping people, but maybe, Brendan, you should. 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
0: 10 questions, 60 seconds on the clock. You could pass. If you don't know an answer, we'll come back to that question if time permits. You get all the questions right, you win $1,000.
5: You can make it $2,000 by answering a bonus question, but it's double or nothing.
0: Steve is in Epping.
5: Hi, Steve.
6: Hey, Jonesy, Amanda, how are you?
5: Very
0: good,
5: well.
0: Thanks, Steve.
5: I'm a bit clogged of nose, but as long as you can hear me, we're going to be okay.
0: Is it affecting your oral pleasure there, Steve?
6: No, it's all good. All clear on my end.
5: Okay. All right, Steve, we've got 10 questions. We've got 60 seconds. If you're not sure, say pass. We might have time to come back, okay?
6: Awesome.
5: Steve, good luck, because here we go. Here comes question number one. What fruit is used to make wine?
6: Grapes.
5: Question two, how many dwarves was Snow White friends with?
6: 12.
5: No.
0: No, not 12.
5: No. She wasn't friends with
6: seven.
5: A cricket tweet.
0: Seven
5: cricket
0: dwarves.
5: Team? No, there's only seven.
0: Oh, 12?
5: Oh, Steve, plops. I don't know what you were thinking of.
0: It's a lot of dwarves in the bath.
5: Oh, she needs a bigger bath.
0: All feeling happy. So happy you got out.
6: Thanks, Steve.
5: Oh, sorry,
0: thanks, Steve.
5: Steve. Thank you.
0: I'm here all week. Try the fish. It'll be back tomorrow. JonesyandAmanda.com.au, by the way,
5: now,
0: if you'd like to.
5: My phone isn't working very well, and so I couldn't scroll last night.
0: Yeah.
5: Luckily, I had some old scrolls, the Dead Sea scrolls, that were ready to go. Some of the proceeds of my evening scrolls are coming up next.
0: It's Jonesy and Amanda driving you home for Jam Nation.

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0: John C. Demanda driving you home. I was a bit worried about you yesterday. Your phone was smashed, eaten by your killer car.
1: By my car.
0: Your car is like something straight out of Stephen King's novel, Christine.
1: Well,
0: I'm worried about you going home.
1: Aided and abetted by a certain friend who attempted to help me, and I'm not.
0: All I did was provide aid to you.
1: Okay.
0: To help you out. And the endeavors of your scroll. I like to think that you had a good night's sleep last night.
1: Well, no, I was anxious because I knew I had to get up very early to go to the Apple shop this morning, and I was anxious about what my appointments would be because I couldn't get access to my diary.
0: So the fruits of your evening scroll
1: are from a few days ago.
0: Not a mid-morning scroll.
1: No, this is from a few days ago.
0: But the intro is still relevant.
2: It's time once again for Amanda's evening scroll.
1: You get a choice. I've got one about... It's undoing the information that we've been told about these things. One's about sugar and one's about sleep. Where do you want to start?
0: Can I have them both? Or is it choose your own adventure?
1: But which one do you want to start with?
0: Sugar.
1: All right, let's start with the sugar. Sugar does not make children hyper, apparently. It seems that everyone has been told it does, but this has been very well studied. Scientists did experiments where they gave kids red liquid. Some of them had sugar in it, some didn't. When they measured their behaviour, there was no difference between the two groups. When parents were asked, did your kid become hyper after drinking this? The people who'd taken sugar said yes. The ones who hadn't said yes. So the kids were just running around being fools. And as it says here, sugar is used by your cells to make energy, but it's not a stimulant. It's a fuel. It's like adding a huge gas tank to your car doesn't turn your Civic into a Formula One car.
0: No, it doesn't, but you can go longer.
1: Well...
0: In your Civic, you would be able to go longer.
1: Well, the problem is kids, they say, are hyper a lot, and that means that there are other times when they're hyper a lot and you don't notice it. Kids just have moments where they run around and get the zoomies and are hyper. It's not related to sugar.
0: Psychosomatic, you say, oh, he had all that red cordial.
1: That's
0: now
1: right.
0: Ryan's going crazy.
1: That's right. It will make your teeth fall out, but it won't make you hyper. Speaking of choose your own adventure, teeth or hyper? How about this one?
0: I think I'm going with teeth.
1: How much... sleep do you get a night? And do you get anxious when you don't get it?
0: Oh, I'm getting heaps now. I'm sleeping like Rip Van Winkle, a beardless Rip Van Winkle.
1: What about Rip One Out Winkle?
0: I used to sleep, you know, I'd go to bed at 9:30.
1: Rhetorical question, but keep going.
0: 3:20. But now I'm sleeping like the aforementioned Rip Van Winkle.
1: Well, we've always been told, haven't we, that 8 hours is what is required for human cells to regenerate and for our mental health, etc.
0: Eight hours.
1: Apparently, this is a furphy. You do not need 8 hours of sleep.
0: Yep.
1: Dr. Daniel Lieberman, not Steve Lieberman, spent a decade researching this, and it included the 8-hour sleep requirement, and he has come to the conclusion that we do not need that. You know that the optimum is somewhere around between 6 hours, 24 minutes, 7 hours, 48 minutes. So if you're only getting the quality of the sleep is better than the length of the sleep. And so don't stress if you're not getting 8 hours sleep a night. That is quite all right. If you feel refreshed when you wake up, that's all you need to know. This is the questions to ask yourself when you're lying awake. Are you satisfied with your sleep at the end of the night? Do you feel you've had enough? Do you stay awake all day without dozing? Are you asleep between 2 a.m. and 4 a.m.? Do you spend less than 30 minutes awake during the night? Do you get between 6 and 8 hours sleep a night? If you answer yes to those questions, then you're doing okay.
0: So
1: don't stress about it.
0: Mr. Sleep, Mr. Yawn, he lied to us.
1: Yeah, and Rip Van Winkle lied. He's just got sleep apnea.
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3: 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That's enough.
1: Well, when can I have another lemon sip?
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1: 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Let's just put it that way.
0: Oh, okay.
1: Well,
0: that's history, man.
1: Tomorrow, I hope my taste buds have returned because we have TikTok Tucker.
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10: We are expecting lots of sunshine today. Just a slight chance of a shower, though south to southeasterlies, a little gusty at times, up to about 30 k's an hour. Looking like we've got a strong wind warning in place today and possibly tomorrow for the Cairns coast. Top run about 27 degrees today. Bit cooler tomorrow, though. Overnight, we're expecting 19, and currently it is down around 19 degrees.
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8: 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If you've ever been told that you're going to regret that in the morning,

It's a hump day Wednesday here at 8464CA. Remember that one from 1987? Tell you what, I think it went to number one. It was absolutely killed on the radio. You couldn't turn on the radio without hearing that one about a slice of heaven. Dave Dobbin with Herbs, the Kiwi here at 4CA. Well, on your radio shortly, stay tuned. Great song from Matthew Wilder. Gwen Stefani is just around the corner as well. Right now though, don't stop me. It's Queen.

0: We are all about better music and more of it right here at 846 4CA. Murray for the Brekkie Show. 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Have an obligation-free look around. You'll be very, very impressed. There's no doubt about that. And you never know. Early next year, you could be living there with all your new friends at Botanica. Righto, we'll check out the weather coming up in just a sec, but we will have an update from the Bureau just after news at 6.
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0: A nice sunshiny day again today. We've got a slight chance of a shower though south to southeasterly, still remaining pretty gusty today, up to about 30 k's an hour, top of 27 degrees. Things might start to cool down just a little further tomorrow though. Plenty of sunshine though. Overnight we're expecting 19, and currently along the coastal strip, it is down around 19 degrees.
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0: What a great remake, hey? Jimmy Cliff, he certainly did that song justice. I can see clearly now. Well, good morning. It's Murray. We have family passes to the Cairns show, to the Cairns Italian Festival, La Festa. Go and have a bit of a feast there. We have the Northern Nats 10 and the Australian Festival of Chamber Music. Lots of giveaways in breakfast today. Let's do it a little bit later on. But coming up in just a sec after the break, stay right there. Some Genesis and Creedence Clearwater Revival.
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7: Better music and more of it with Murray Jones for breakfast.

We look back in history. It is our time tunnel for today. We do it just after news at 6 this morning. Quite an interesting day in history, actually. A lot of birthdays today. We'll check it out after news. But we have 6 a.m. news not too far away. All the very latest from the 4CA local newsroom. Louise joins us in a couple of minutes' time. Here's Michael Jackson. A lot of focus on him recently. Do you remember the time?

0: Join the Young Turks here on 4CA, the Saturday morning show. We've got the real estate show. Steve, sometimes Luke as well, and talking to those young fellas. Always interesting stuff on a Saturday morning. Righto, let's head to 6am news. It's coming up next.
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7: Good morning, Louise Nielsen here with you. Funding will be extended for domestic and family violence co-responder teams in Cairns. The investment provides certainty for more than 25 frontline staff, ensuring victim survivors receive immediate specialist support across the Cairns region for another 12 months. Minister for Prevention of Domestic and Family Violence, Amanda Kem, says the government is committed to reforming the domestic violence system.
8: This pilot that was underway is due for evaluation, and that evaluation has commenced. But the funding allocated was coming to an end in September this year. We, the Christopher Lee government, have made the commitment to extend the pilot for a further 12 months while that evaluation continues.
7: Councillors will vote today on whether the Cairns Mayor should repay a $15,000 legal bill. News Corp reports Mayor Amy Eden is expected to admit to more misconduct claims at today's council meeting. It comes as she received ratepayer-funded financial assistance from council relating to two separate incidents where she claims at today's council meeting. It comes as she received ratepayer-funded financial assistance from council relating to two separate incidents.

0: work into the arts and the craft and the baking and the jams. Obviously, we've got goats and animals and birds.
1: Cairns Mayor Amy Eden there. And in sport, the Cowboys will be without forwards Tom McKayley and John Bateman for Sunday's clash with the Dolphins at Suncorp Stadium. McKayley suffered delayed concussion symptoms while Bateman sustained a minor hamstring injury in the side's win last weekend. In some good news, Cowboys co-captain Tom Dearden has again been named in the reserves as he edges closer to return from a lower leg injury. Coach Todd Payton with an update.
2: Yeah, things are looking positive. We've got three sessions left. He's going to get some running tomorrow and join the team for our main session. As long as he pulls up from that, we should expect him to play. But until that happens, we'll make some decisions then.
3: National news now.
4: Good morning, I'm Rob McLennan. Donald Trump has backflipped on his plan to charge ships passing through the Strait of Hormuz just 5 hours before it was due to come into effect. He now says he will seek investment deals with Gulf states to cover the cost of keeping the waterway open. It comes after the US launched bombing raids on Iran for the third night in a row. Angus Taylor's officially ruled out any deal to form government with One Nation, even if it would help the coalition return to power. The opposition leader telling 7:30 they'll get there on their own.
5: We've got absolutely no plan for a deal with One Nation to form government. We want to form government in our own right, in our coalition, the Liberal and National Party coalition, on the back of a strong plan and a strong team.
4: And thousands of Origin Energy customers are in line for a refund. That's after the consumer watchdog found they were charged more on their ongoing savers plan than they would have been on a basic energy plan.
6: Ken Frost Homes. White Rock Estate is your sunset address close to the city. 4CA. Your sport now.
4: Spain and France are facing off for a spot in Monday's World Cup final. A short time ago, Spain leading 1-0. England meets Argentina in the other semi tomorrow morning. James Heard won't reveal the details of his latest chat with the Bombers after meeting officials again about the coaching role.
7: When you go into confidential conversations, they keep those confidential. So complicated rather than hard.
4: And the West Tigers will have to pay $500,000 of Jerome Luai's salary when he moves to the Eels next season.
6: Join in the celebrations as Cairns celebrates 150 years. 4CA, your weather now.
8: A nice sunny day today. Lots of sunshine tomorrow as well. We do have a slight chance of a shower today, though south to southeasterlies to about 30 k's an hour, top of 27 degrees today. A little cooler, around about 25 degrees for tomorrow. Overnight tonight down to about 19. Now, out across the waters, a strong wind warning in place today and tomorrow for the Cairns coast. We've got those southeasterlies to about 25 knots, reaching up to 30 knots offshore north of Cairns throughout the day. The seas 1 to 2 metres. The swell southeasterly, around a metre outside the reef, increasing 1 to 1.5 a little later this evening. A little cloudy, around about a 50-50 chance of showers. The strong wind warning remaining in place for tomorrow, but a bit more sunshine out across the waters. Current observations, we are nice and clear for showers. We've got about 20 degrees now, 77% relative humidity, and that southeasterly wind through at about 13 k's an hour.
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0: still has a bit of a rough time these days, but John Farnham, still a legend back in 1990 and a chain reaction here at 4CA. Well, I've always been a big fan of Linda Ronstadt. She's still with us. She's having a birthday today. We look back in history. It is our time tunnel for today. It's up next.
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0: It is Hump Day Wednesday, and if it is your birthday today, maybe a special anniversary that you're celebrating, 15th of July, have yourself a fantastic day. Let's kick it off back in 1606 this morning, all the way back, and Rembrandt, the Dutch painter and etcher, was born. He died back in 1669. In 1858, Emmeline Pankhurst, the British political activist and leader of the British suffragette movement, was born. She died aged 69 back in 1928. In 1910, in his book Clinical Psychiatry, Emil Kraepelin gave a name to Alzheimer's disease, naming it after one of his colleagues with a surname Alzheimer. Don't know about that being named after a disease, but it happened on this day back in 1910. In 1916, in Seattle, Washington, William Boeing and George Conrad Westervelt incorporated Pacific Aero Products. It later became the Boeing Corporation. In 1922, a platypus was displayed for the first time in the United States. In 1940, the tallest person ever in human recorded history, Robert Wadlow died. He was only 22 years of age. He was born back in 1918 and was 8 foot 11.1 inches tall. So about 2.72 metres tall. Incredible stuff. Linda Ronstadt, she turns 80 today. I love hearing her sing, but she's not so keen.
2: It seems really a natural thing for me to hear myself singing. I enjoy it while I'm doing it. I really don't like to listen to it back. I don't know. It's hard to say. I go through periods of hating it and loving it, you know.
0: Well, I certainly love it. She's pretty amazing. Linda Ronstadt enjoying her birthday today. She is turning 80. Colin Barnett, the 29th Premier of Western Australia, turning 76 years of age today. Alicia Bridges, the American singer-songwriter, is turning 73. We'll hear from her again shortly. Indigenous rugby league player John Chicka Ferguson, he's 72 today. And back in 1954, it saw the first flight of the prototype for both the Boeing 707 and the C-135. Ian Curtis from the band Joy Division, he was born on this day back in 1956. We lost him back in 1980. Bulldogs legend Steve Mortimer and American singer Joe Satriani, both having birthdays today. They're both turning 70. And sadly, back in 1958, John Lennon's mother, Julia Lennon, died in a road accident. She was born back in 1914. And here's John's good friend, Pete Shotton, talking about Julia.
15: You could see directly where John got his humour and his love of life from. She was always saying to us, look, don't worry about it, you know, it'll be okay, don't worry about tomorrow, just have a good time today, that's all that matters. It was her attitude about life, her philosophy about life, her fun and her love of laughing that I mean, she used to wear these spectacles with no glasses in, you know, and like people would come to the door to collect bills like the bread man or something, and she'd just talk to them and stick her finger through the frame and start rubbing her eye, and it just used to, people just look at her, they couldn't believe it, you know, she was just crazy, and that's where John got his humour from, without a doubt.
0: She sounds like quite a unique woman. Sadly, she died on this day back in 1958. John Lennon's mother, Julia Lennon, died in that road accident. American actor Forrest Whitaker turning 65 today. I'm sure you remember him from Fast Times at Ridgemont High, Platoon, The Colour of Money, Good Morning Vietnam and The Crying Game. Here he is. He's a funny man in The Colour of Money.
16: Hey, I want to ask you something. I want you to be real honest with me. I think I need to lose some weight.
0: He's always been just a little rounded. American actor Forrest Whitaker, he turned 65 years of age today. On this day back in 1964, Rupert Murdoch unveiled the Australian newspaper in Sydney. Chris Taylor, the comedian and actor from The Chaser, is turning 53. In 1977, anti-drugs campaigner Donald Mackay was murdered in Griffith, New South Wales. He was born back in 1933. Another murder, sadly, in 1997, Gianni Versace, the Italian fashion designer and founder of Versace, was shot and killed in Miami Beach in Florida. He was born back in 1946. And in 2006, Twitter was launched, becoming one of the largest social media platforms in the world. I think they call it X these days, but I tend to stay away from social media full stop. There it is. That is our time tunnel for today. And for a girl enjoying her birthday, Alicia Bridges. What a song, hey? I love the nightlife, baby, right here at 4CA.

0: 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Let's head to 6:30 News. 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
9: Good morning. Louise Nielsen here with you. Investment to be extended for a Cairns Domestic and Family Violence Co-Responder Team pilot program. The initiative has seen 25 targeted frontline staff support domestic and family violence survivors in Cairns and will be extended for another 12 months. Police officers are paired with specialist practitioners to provide immediate crisis support, including intervention, counselling, safety planning and perpetrator accountability. Australia's largest regional agricultural show kicks off in Cairns today. It's on until Friday with competitions, exhibitors and entertainment for all ages. Cairns Mayor Amy Eden says it's also a chance to celebrate local volunteers.
10: I think one thing that a lot of people don't realise about the show is it's an opportunity for community groups to also be involved. So you've got volunteers on the gate, you've got volunteers running different stalls from Rotary and Lions throughout the showgrounds where they're selling burgers and drinks and bits and pieces that really help keep those community groups afloat.
9: And planned burns are expected to begin today at Little Mulgrave National Park. Locals near the Gillies Range Road, Little Mulgrave, Goldsborough and Gordonvale may see smoke around. Road users are being reminded to avoid driving through smoke and to observe all signs and barriers. And in sport, the Cowboys could welcome back their fearless leader for this weekend's clash with the Dolphins in Brisbane. Co-captain Tom Dearden is a chance to return this week from injury, provided he passes his fitness tests at training. Meanwhile, prop Tom McKayley has been ruled out after getting a head knock in last Sunday's win.
11: Some delayed concussion after the game, and then yesterday he wasn't feeling too well. So, yeah, it's on the 11-day protocol. Yeah, which is unfortunate. Playing some really good football for us, but it gives them opportunity for some other guys to come in.
9: Coach Todd Payton there. Griffin Neame will replace McKaylee in the front row.
12: National News now.
13: Hello, I'm Rob McLennan. The opposition leader says the makeup of the coalition will not be changing, with Angus Taylor officially ruling out on 7:30 a deal to form government with One Nation.
14: I'm ruling it out. There's no plan, I can tell you right now. And I have been very clear about this. And the reason is simple. One Nation would, as a government, leave us with an eternity of pain.
13: Donald Trump's plan to slap massive tolls on ships passing through the Strait of Hormuz has been abandoned. The US president announced yesterday the US would apply a charge equal to 20% of each ship's cargo starting today. He now says Middle Eastern states are offering to invest billions and billions of dollars into the United States instead. A state funeral will be held for former MP and Victorian broadcasting legend Darren Hinch next Monday. Aussie loyalty scheme Flybuys is going all out to attract new members, increasing the rebate for a single transaction from $10 to $100. That's only if you have enough points to cover it.
15: Ken Frost Homes. White Rock Estate is your sunset address close to the city. 4CA. Your sport now.
13: At the World Cup, France looks like falling by the wayside. It's now 2-0 down in the second half of its semi-final clash with Spain. Benji Marshall has dismissed reports of a rift with Jerome Luai, who'll leave the Tigers at the end of the season after signing a one-year deal with the Eels.
16: A lot of things have been sort of made up, insinuated or guessed.
13: And in AFL, Collingwood's Billy Frampton is free to take on the Blues on Saturday night after the tribunal downgraded his rough conduct ban to a fine.
15: Pickers Vinyl and Canvas cover the north with shady options of outdoor umbrellas. 4CA, your weather now.
0: Lots of sunshine today, lots of sunshine tomorrow. Might cool down a little during the middle of the day tomorrow, though. We do have a slight chance of a shower or two today, though south to southeasterlies to about 30 k's an hour, top of 27 degrees, and at down to 25 degrees is our top for tomorrow. No showers expected, though, but those south to southeasterlies to about 30 k's an hour continue through tomorrow. Overnight tonight, down to about 19 degrees. Strong wind warning in place today and tomorrow for the Cairns coast. Ladies, observations, nice and clear for showers for the region. Back down to about 18 degrees now, just under 18 degrees. We've got about 86% relative humidity and that southeasterly wind through at about 17 k's an hour.
15: 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Bad hair in the morning? Murray will comb out all your knots. Breakfast with Murray Jones. 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

0: Regular visitor to Australia, Susie Quattro, and she's still on tour these days as well with Chris Norman and Stumbling In right here at 8464CA. We are all about better music and more of it. There's another great example. Well, are you a renter? Have you ever had a few issues with your landlord or the agent and feel like getting even? Well, stay tuned. Our odd spot of the day, but I don't suggest you do this. We'll check it out in just a moment.
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0: 13 minutes to 7. Well, they can say that revenge is sweet, maybe bittersweet in this circumstance. An American woman is accused of retaliating against a former apartment manager who evicted her by actually listing the woman's apartment for rent. Aliza Jo Nelson is her name. She's 26. She was charged with fraudulently advertising a real estate property. She was also charged with unlawful online impersonation and electronic communication harassment. Now, what happened was that she basically listed the former apartment manager's apartment online as being available for rent for about $1,400 Australian per month. And obviously, she did it without consent. of the woman that she'd had the brawl with a few years ago. Now, the listing included the woman's personal phone number, so the apartment manager's personal phone number, resulting in a flood of unwanted calls from prospective renters. Now, they basically traced the IP address, the police this is, and managed to track the woman down, and it worked out the connection between the two, but it was purely retaliation. I'll tell you what. I think the woman who's done it is certainly in a bit of trouble, but she probably got a degree of satisfaction. The fact that she certainly upset her former apartment manager. Don't do it, but a great story all the same. And the amazing thing is that it's true too. Here's Spandau Ballet at 4CA.

far, far off, I sat and wondered. Started humming a song from 1962. Ain't it funny how the night moves when you just don't seem to have as much to lose? Strange how the night moves.

0: I'm going to open up the prize cupboard here at 4CA. Family Pass to the Cairns Show, got one of those left. The Australian Festival of Chamber Music, some double passes there. We've also got some passes to go and check out the Northern Nats up at Springmount. La Festa, all part of the Cairns Italian Festival. But let's head to 7am news. It's coming up next. And Senator Paul Scar, Queensland Senator, he joins us after news fairly shortly at 7.
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11: Good morning, Louise Nielsen here with you. A pilot program which supports victims of domestic and family violence in Cairns will be extended. Co-responder teams, which include 25 targeted frontline staff, will now continue to support survivors in the Far North for another 12 months. It includes police officers paired with specialist practitioners to provide immediate crisis support, as well as intervention, counselling, safety planning and perpetrator accountability. Cairns Mayor Amy Eden will admit to more misconduct claims at today's council meeting. News Corp reports councillors will also vote today on whether the Cairns Mayor should repay a $15,000 legal bill. It comes as she received ratepayer-funded financial assistance from council relating to two separate incidents where she revealed confidential information to a journalist while she was a Division 5 councillor. A 15-year-old Mirrabool boy has been charged over the alleged theft of two vehicles in Cairns. Police say he unlawfully used two vehicles that were stolen from homes in Bayview Heights and Westcourt on Monday night. He's been charged with two counts of unlawful use of a motor vehicle. Police opposed bail and the boy will face the Cairns Children's Court today. And gates open for the Cairns Agricultural Show today. The three-day event marks its 121st birthday this year, celebrating our local ag sector with entertainment, rides and competitions. Cairns Mayor Amy Eden says the show wouldn't exist without volunteers and the contribution from the local community.
12: So it is a wonderful opportunity for those community groups to not only be involved in a huge show where we're expecting over 70,000 people to go through the gates in the next 3 days, in those 3 days of the show, but also to contribute to the certainly be involved in a huge show where we're expecting over 70,000 people to go through the gates in the next 3 days, in those 3 days of the

0: look to extend fuel relief for drivers as hostilities between the US and Iran re-intensify. Drivers are currently saving 16 cents a litre after cuts to the fuel tax were extended until August. Aussie businesses are going to the wall at a faster rate under the Albanese government than they were under the coalition. ASIC data reveals around 30 businesses a day have become insolvent under Labor, compared to 22 under the previous government. And a popular Toy Story collector's cup has been pulled from shelves due to a choking risk. They were available at Hoyt Cinemas between June 16 and 29.
1: Ken Frost Homes. White Rock Estate is your sunset address close to the city. 4CA. Your sport now.
0: For the World Cup, where Spain is set to advance to next week's final. A few moments ago, it was leading France 2-0 in this morning's sudden death semi-final. A boost for the Dockers ahead of Saturday's AFL clash with Port. Coach Justin Longmuir saying Hayden Young will be good to go.
2: He trained really strongly today, so yeah, he's in a good space.
0: And in NRL, Jerome Luai will officially don the blue and gold next year, joining the Eels on a one-year deal before he signs up with expansion side PNG in 2028.
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3: Well, good morning. Let's have a look at the latest through from the Bureau. Some sunshine today. We've got a slight chance of a shower, though south to southeasterlies to about 30 k's an hour, top of 27 degrees today. A little cooler for tomorrow, top of 25 degrees. More sunshine, less of a chance of showers, though. But those south to southeasterlies continue up to about 30 k's an hour. Overnight tonight, down to about 19. Strong wind warning in place today, and looking like it'll be in place tomorrow for the Cairns coast as well. The southeasterlies to 25 knots, reaching up to 30 knots offshore north of Cairns throughout the day. We've got the seas 1 to 2 metres, a southeasterly swell around a metre outside the reef, but increasing about 1.5 later this evening. A little cloudy, about a 50-50 chance of showers. Pretty similar for tomorrow, but we might get a bit more sunshine out across the waters. Currently nice and clear for showers. We have around about 18 degrees, been a bit of a cooler start to the day. 82% relative humidity as we speak this morning. We've got a southeasterly through and about 15 k's an hour. Well, fuel security. Keen to also talk about the bird flu. Looking like we're getting more and more cases of bird flu in the country. Liberal Senator for Queensland, Paul Scar, joins us in a couple of minutes' time. Stay with us.
1: 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There's more of Murray on the way. 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

0: 100% Cairns and the Tropical North. Good morning. It's 8464CA, Hump Day Wednesday. Good to have you along this morning. It is coming up to 10 past 7. Well, good to see. And I think it was the only move to make because at the end of the day, Trump has caused the issues in the Strait of Hormuz. And it is certainly under control, it seems, of the Iranians. There's no doubt about that. But talking about a levy on countries that are actually having exports and imports coming through, particularly the exports of oil through the Strait of Hormuz, has been pretty unpopular in the last 24 hours, but thankfully there's been a backflip there. And as I said, I mean, it's an issue that he's created. So making the rest of the world pay for an issue that he created is pretty wild stuff. There's no doubt about that. But certainly an impact in the not too distant future on fuel security in our part of the world. My special guest this morning is a Queensland Senator for the Liberal and Nationals who sits in their part of the world. I've got Paul Scar online. Good morning, Paul. How are you this morning?
1: Good morning, Murray. Great to be with you. And yeah, we saw that backflip overnight, which is very much welcome, I think.
0: It certainly is. But I mean, there's still long-term issues. Obviously, the cost of oil, crude oil, has jumped quite significantly just in the last couple of days. We're starting to see it at the fuel pump already. Obviously, we've got a bit of relief with the excise at this stage. But when it comes to moving forward for social, you know, for fuel security here for us in Australia, I guess you've got concerns like the rest of Australians at the moment, Paul.
1: Oh, absolutely, Murray. And I can remember when this crisis in relation to the Hormuz Straits originally broke out, I was speaking with businesses all over Queensland who were really struggling to get fuel. And it was everything from fishing trawlers through to people engaging in commercial transport. And we're so reliant on road transport in Australia. So it just underlined the vulnerability Australia has with respect to fuel security, and it's something that needs to be addressed. Very welcome that the Crisafulli government is progressing some oil extraction in Queensland, and hopefully we'll have a oil refinery which is based on oil produced in Queensland, which is the ultimate fuel security.
0: It would be great to just bypass the Strait of Hormuz, and certainly we've got a good relationship with Canada and certainly some of the fuel reserves they've got there in Canada. So I think anything that we can do to improve that relationship and looking at opening up some of the deals there to ensure that we continue to get a good fuel supply, particularly through places in Southeast Asia and Canada, should be on the cards, Paul.
1: Absolutely. And the United States obviously has fuel reserves. So those relationships are extremely important because what the last few months has taught us is that the situation in relation to Straits of Hormuz in the Middle East is really fluid and it just seems to change day on day.
0: Let's move on to the polls. And I've just noticed in the last couple of days a bit of an evening up of the polls right across the nation. And certainly for the Liberal Nationals, things are starting to build. The trust and I guess the work in the community is starting to pay a few dividends for the Libs and the Nats.
1: Yeah, I think so. I think so, Murray. And we've spoken previously about the need for the coalition to be united, stay on message, keep the Labor government to account and put forward alternative policies, which I think Angus Taylor has been doing, particularly in relation to indexation of those income tax thresholds and holding the government to account in relation to a whole heap of tax changes they brought in the last budget, which is having a devastating impact, especially on the property industry. So I think we're starting to bear the fruits of that. But gee, there are so many polls these days, Murray. There seems to be a new poll out every day.
0: that is certainly the case. Now, look, you know, a controversial one, but I mean, the centre of politics, that's where the votes are. Still been a bit of a push from some aspects within the Liberal and Nationals to push further to the right. Is that momentum of pushing further to the right, despite, you know, the success of One Nation in the polls, is it starting to come back towards the centre? Because, you know, to my way of thinking, meeting the people in the centre is the only way you're actually going to get some solid numbers out of Labor.
1: Well, look, I think the vast majority of Australians are mainstream. They want policies which are going to help them just live their day-to-day lives. They don't want the government in their lives. They just want to get on with it. And people aren't sitting there looking at the polls every day and wondering what's happening in government. They just want to get on with their lives. And I think we've got to recognise that. So it comes back, from my perspective, it comes back to bread and butter issues.
0: Sure.
1: How do we make people's lives easier, address cost of living? And I think the more people look at alternatives, including One Nation, and hear more about some of the extreme policies they have, and the fact that some of the policies, to be frank, are quite wacky and would have a really negative impact on Australia's economy, I think the more they're returning to the coalition, and that's very thankful.
0: Yeah, I mean, certainly when it comes to the costings of some of the things that One Nation have put forward, they've not done the sums in that department. But, certainly good to see, because I think, the centre of politics is where the decisions are really made, and good to see that the LNP has started to rise there just in recent polling. And I think you can take some of them, something from some of them, because I know they get a little bit all over the place sometimes, but I think there's certainly a trend there. Can we talk about...
1: And Murray, I think David Crisafulli provides a really good example for the federal coalition.
0: Sure.
1: I mean, he's running a really good, stable government, addressing the issues that count for people across Queensland, including in Cairns. And I think he's a great example for all of us.
0: Yeah. And it's quite different there on the national scene compared to the state scene, but certainly what they're doing here in the state, there's no doubt that they're certainly going from strength to strength. Can we talk about two other fairly pressing issues at the moment? And I did see some footage just yesterday, kind of scary, people dressed up in all these suits collecting birds on beaches, with this particular bird flu, I guess more of an impact, not so much for humans, but particularly for our bird populations, a real concern. And it does remind us of COVID, Paul.
1: Yeah, look, it is a concern. I've received a briefing from the relevant federal government departments, and can I give your listeners assurance that they have the plans they need to have in place and the protocols in place, and they're in constant touch with colleagues all over Australia. So that's a real positive. They've actually run scenarios to deal with issues like this. So I think the authorities really are prepared, which is a positive. The second point to note is that the main issue is bird-to-bird transmission, but there are risk mitigation steps that have already been taken by a lot of the big poultry chicken farms in terms of limiting that outside exposure to wild birds. The third point to note, though, is one of the other issues with this particular strain is there can be crossover from birds to mammals, including dolphins and other sea life. So that is something interesting about this particular strain. Mm. So if your listeners do see a bird that's in distress or it's dead on a beach, it is a good idea to contact the authorities.
0: Yeah, look, I think the sooner that we can get a lid on this, the better, because it is a real concern, particularly for some of our, egg suppliers, chicken suppliers right across the country, then that greater impact on some of our native wildlife as well. Another topical one, and I know that the Prime Minister is going to be addressing this one today, and it is a concern, AI. What's your position in relation to the position the government is taking with AI?
1: Well, Murray, we'll wait to hear the statement from the Prime Minister today, but this is a huge issue for Australia, and there's more and more use of artificial intelligence, this huge, powerful data collection and processing, which is going to impact all of our lives, and it's already impacting our lives. Now, it could be used for really good purposes in terms of doing a lot of mundane tasks.
0: Sure.
1: And assisting people in the community, boosting productivity, and we've got to make sure Australia's in a position to take advantage of those opportunities. But on the other side of the coin, it can be used in nefarious ways to promote scams, breach people's privacy, breach people's intellectual property, their copyright, and it can also be a national security issue. So we've got to make sure we've got that sovereign capability, that capability in the country to use AI and defend ourselves against malicious actors who use AI against our best interests.
0: Yeah, and I guess it's really finding that balance there, because it is important for productivity, but it certainly has a darker side to it. And I guess that potential impact on employment right across the country as well. Great to talk to you. We're going to try and catch up on a monthly basis, but he's the Queensland Senator, of course, from the Liberal National Party. Senator Paul Scarbin, great to talk to you. You stay warm. How cold is it in Brisbane this morning, Paul?
1: Mate, it's too cold. I don't know how cold it is, but it's too cold.
0: Stay inside. But look, thank you so much for your time this morning, and we'll look forward to catching up with you in a couple of weeks' time. Cheers.
1: Okay, take care, Murray.
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0: Righto, he's got a long un but a good un today. Good morning, Bob. How are you today?
10: Morning, Murray. Good morning.
0: Righto.
10: I'm good.
0: You start. What do you got for me today?
10: Well, Irishman and Aussie and a Yank were sentenced to 20 years down a pit. They were allowed to take one thing with them to last them the 20 years. The Aussie took beer, American took Tennessee whiskey, and the Irishman says, I'd like to take a packet of my durries. I love durries.
0: I like Murray the durry, yeah.
10: The judge gave them what they wanted. 20 years later, the Englishman and Aussie jump out of the hole and they die of alcohol poison the next day.
0: Yeah, right.
10: But the Irishman jumps out of the hole, walks around with a desperate look on his face to the first person he says, wouldn't have a match, would you?
0: Oh, 20 years. Oh, at least they could drink out of the bottle the other boys. You're a bad boy, you really are. Righto, Elvis is someone, he's a cheeky boy. He says, I've asked many people, what does LGBTQIA+ stand for? So far, no one has given me a straight answer. Oh, dearie me. Hey, Bob, what do you call a pizza that's only got peppers on it?
10: Pepper only.
0: A pepper only pizza?
10: Yeah.
0: Oh, dearie me. Oh, it's a worry, it really is. Bob, let's do it all again tomorrow, our dad jokes of the day. I'll catch you then. Good on you. Cheers.
10: Cheers.
0: It sounds like a match today for our dad jokes of the day. He's a cheeky lad. It's 8464.

0: Well, I tell you, you wouldn't be feeling blue if you're the lucky caller through. We have one family pass left to the Cairns show. We'll do what the survey says just after news at 8 o'clock in about half an hour's time. It's 27 past 7. Let's head to 7:30 news. It's up next.
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2: Meanwhile, Australia Post is urging Far North dog owners to take extra care after recording three serious dog-related incidents. And finally, Cairns tourism operator Captor Group is expanding its North Queensland footprint, acquiring Townsville's iconic Billabong Sanctuary.
1: 4CA, part of the Cairns community and still the leaders in local. 4CA.
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1: 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This is your news now.
9: Good morning, Louise Nielsen here with you. Funding will be extended for domestic and family violence co-responder teams in Cairns. The investment provides certainty for more than 25 frontline staff, ensuring victim survivors receive immediate specialist support across the Cairns region for another 12 months. Minister for Prevention of Domestic and Family Violence, Amanda Kemp, says the government is committed to reforming the domestic violence system.
10: This pilot that was underway is due for evaluation, and that evaluation has commenced. But the funding allocated was coming to an end in September this year. We, the Christopher Lee government, have made the commitment to extend the pilot for a further 12 months while that evaluation continues.
9: Councillors will vote today on whether the Cairns Mayor should repay a $15,000 legal bill. News Corp reports Mayor Amy Eden is expected to admit to more misconduct claims at today's council meeting. It comes as she received ratepayer-funded financial assistance from council relating to separate incidents where she revealed confidential information to a journalist while she was a Division 5 councillor. A 14-year-old boy will face court today charged with stealing a vehicle from Whitfield. It's alleged the Mirrabool boy stole a white Hyundai Santa Fe from a home on Nolan Street over the weekend. He's been charged with one count of unlawful use of a motor vehicle. Four teenagers aged 14, 17 and two 15-year-old boys have also been charged in relation to the theft. And in sport, the Cowboys will be without forwards Tom McKayley and John Bateman for Sunday's clash with the Dolphins at Suncorp Stadium. McKayley suffered delayed concussion symptoms while Bateman sustained a minor hamstring injury in the side's win last weekend. In some good news, Cowboys co-captain Tom Dearden has again been named in the reserves as he edges closer to a return from a lower leg injury. Coach Todd Payton with an update.
11: Yeah, things are looking positive. We've got three sessions left. He's going to get some running tomorrow and join the team for our main session. As long as he pulls up from that, we should expect him to play. But until that happens, we'll make some decisions then.
1: National News now.
12: Good morning, I'm Rob McLennan. Donald Trump has backed down on his demand that ships passing through the Strait of Hormuz pay a 20% toll, claiming he struck investment deals with Gulf states instead. And with the peace deal in tatters, the president says he doesn't regret lifting the blockade to begin with.
13: I wanted to give them a chance at making a deal. You know, we had a deal 2 days ago. It was done. And then all of a sudden, they couldn't do it. They didn't like something about the deal.
12: One Nation Senator Malcolm Roberts is facing fresh scrutiny over comments he made on a podcast last year. He told the program the Russian president had earned his respect for invading Ukraine. Plans to increase the amount of PFAS chemicals farmers can spray on berries has prompted pushback from health and enviro groups. Some experts say the jury is still out on the long-term impacts. And Prince Harry's visit to the UK apparently caused so much stress for King Charles. He's planning on cutting Harry out of his will.
1: Ken Frost Homes. White Rock Estate is your sunset address close to the city. 4CA. Your sport now.
12: Spain has reached the World Cup final after a dominant 2-0 win over France this morning.
14: A spectacular Spanish display. Spain! Spain, the European champions, will play the World Cup final.
12: That call on SBS, Spain now taking on the winner of tomorrow's semi between Argentina and England. And briefly to AFL, Tasmania is keen to bring Brad Scott down to the Devils as its inaugural head of football.
1: Pickers, Vinyl and Canvas cover the north with shady options of outdoor umbrellas. 4CA, your weather now.
0: Lots of sunshine over the next few days, and we've got a good measure of sunshine right across the tropical north this morning as well. Slight chance of a shower today, not tomorrow though, but we've got those south to southeasterlies continuing to blow up to about 30 k's an hour for both today and tomorrow, top of 27 degrees today. Bit cooler for tomorrow though, and also Friday, we're only expecting tops around about 25 degrees and a little cooler overnight, particularly on Friday morning. We're expecting around about 16 degrees on Friday morning, so it could be a cool start to the day. Strong wind warning in place today and tomorrow for the Cairns coast. Currently nice and clear for showers right across the region, 20 and a half degrees now, so things are starting to warm up. We've got about 76% relative humidity, and that south-south-easterly wind through at about 17 k's an hour. Well, quite a controversial one on the front page of the Cairns Post this morning. Parents could face mandatory drug treatment and strict welfare restrictions under a radical child safety overhaul proposed by a Cape York Indigenous think tank. And that's now been considered by the state government. Interesting story. Always going to be a controversial one and maybe a bit divisive in some ways, but I think there's a lot of people, you know, seeming like they're getting on the same page in relation to this. Stay tuned. We'll find out some more. Talk about it shortly. Stay with us.
1: 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Like Vegemite on toast, we're a morning staple. Breakfast with Murray Jones. 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

100% Cairns and the Tropical North. It's 8464C8. We are all about better music and more of it. There's a great example too. Toto from 1982 and a song about Rosanna. Well, it's 20 minutes to 8. Get a wriggle on. I'm going to open up my prize cupboard. We've got a few things to give away this morning. But don't forget to join us tomorrow morning. Got a $50 Limberlost Garden Centre gift voucher to give away. We'll be talking to Jazz about bougainvilleas tomorrow with our garden gurus. We do it around about 7:45. We do it thanks to our friends at Limberlost Garden Centre, where beautiful gardens begin. And certainly one of my favourites in the tropics is the bougainvilleas. So we'll find out some more about those tomorrow. Now, look, a controversial one, but I think it's a conversation that needs to be had. And in relation to this, sometimes I feel, you know, is it a racist approach? But it's interesting that certainly the Cape York Institute has actually been instrumental in some of the recommendations that have come forward. And, well, maybe a controversial one in some ways on the front page of the Cairns Post this morning. Parents abusing welfare and substances could face government intervention, including mandatory income management, has been suggested in a recent inquiry. Now, Child Safety Minister Amanda Camm didn't rule out basically calls for the state government to take the harder path and implement financial and health controls on parents whose kids were ending up or likely end up under the care of her department. In Queensland, there are around about 12,000 children in state care, with almost 3,000 living in residential care homes. It's when it comes to the resources, a great strain on the resources of the state. Something has to be done, but at the end of the day, I guess getting back to the root of the issue. Now, the recent Child Safety Commission of Inquiry found that the Far North area was the epicentre for an Indigenous kids' safety crisis. Now, the report followed the inquiry and noted that basically no topic during the hearings was given more attention than the sad fact, and I guess this is the gist of it, and my concerns about, is this a racially based approach? But the reality, and I guess we need to consider that reality, of an over-representation of Aboriginal and Torres Strait Islander children within the system. An uncomfortable recommendation from the Cape York Institute suggested restricting access to alcohol and, where necessary, imposing conditions upon access to passive welfare to the parents of those kids. It is argued that the state is responsible for all the socio-economic conditions that directly or indirectly cause social, cultural or economic vulnerability, the report read. And in its submission, the Institute stated both state and Aboriginal communities need to take responsibility for the environments Indigenous kids were growing up in before ending up in the youth justice or child safety systems. And it is true, as we've seen firsthand here in the Tropic North, something has to give. And, I'm always concerned about taking a racially based approach in relation to these type of things. But, there's been many handouts over many years, whereas a hand up, more so than a handout, I think is possibly a far better approach. And something has to change. Always a complex issue. And there's a lot of reasons why we find ourselves in this position, including, the reality of, Australia, the settlement of Australia and some of our history. We can't turn a blind eye to that. But I guess focusing on a way forward, and particularly for the young people, getting them engaged in our community and basically not just roaming the streets and causing some of the issues that we are seeing on a daily basis. You know, with our police reports, I see it on a daily basis here at the radio station as well. A difficult conversation, but one that we do have to have. There's no doubt about that. Look at that, 16 to 8 already. It's 8464CA. Here's a beautiful song, Benny Mardones. Enjoy the song. Just don't check it out on YouTube, the video. Yeah, it's a bit poxy. It's a bit old. There's no doubt about that.

0: it's such a heartfelt song, isn't it? End of the Night, Benny Mardones back in 1980 here at 4CA. Well, I tell you what, Elvis will think it's for him, but no, it's a song for my girl. I always like that song, and I'll play it for her this morning. But Elvis thought it was for him, actually. He sent me a message and said, finally, somebody tackling the elephant in the room when it comes to some of the issues that we do have in that story we just talked about. But I guess I'm the messenger. I'm not necessarily the first one to bring it up, but interesting to see that the leadership there taken by the Cairns Post and the story on the front page of the Cairns Post. And I think as a lot of people know in this part of the world, something has got to change for the benefit of all Australians. And I think that's the key thing to keep in mind. Coming up to 11 minutes to 8, I've got some giveaways. Let's open up the phones. The Cairns Italian Festival back for 2026. Now, events kicking off from July 23, so it's not too far away. You can experience Italy right here in our backyard. One event not to miss is La Festa, which returns to Fogarty Park Saturday the 25th of July. We've actually got a family pass. I've been saying all week that they're double passes, but it's a family pass if you'd like to go along and check out some wonderful food celebrating Italy in the tropics, the Cairns Italian Festival, La Festa, on July 23rd. Jump on the phone. Let's give one away right now. 1-300-872-911. Call now. You could be our next lucky winner.
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0: Well, congratulations. I might actually do another giveaway at the same time, but we've just got Yvonne. She's a botanica, of course. Good on you, Yvonne. She's going to go and check out La Festa, take the grandchildren along, family pass of that one. I'll have some more tomorrow. And, of course, the Australian Festival of Chamber Music. What an amazing program it really is. And I've got another double pass to give away this morning. Let's get into them because I've got so many to give away. It's the evening concert number four. A Tropical Winter's Journey, it is called. And I've got a double pass to go along and go and check it out. Let me just check the location because, this one is actually happening at CPAC because there's been a bit of confusion there about some of the locations. They've been so generous. They've given us so many tickets. But you can experience Schubert's iconic Winter Rees, it's called, in a beautiful chamber music setting performed by acclaimed tenor Robin Triskler. Hopefully I've said that correctly, with added poetry and intimate arrangements as well. It's all part of the Australian Festival of Chamber Music, A Tropical Winter's Journey. Friday, the 31st of July, kicks off at 7:30, happening at CPAC as well. So if you would like to go along to that one, let's give that one away as well. Jump on the phone, 1300 872 91. Lots of giveaways today. Congratulations to Yvonne. She's off to La Festa. But if you'd like to check out some of that chamber music, Chamber Orchestra music, give me a buzz right now and you can enjoy winter.

0: Well, good on you, Jenny. She's off to check out that wonderful event coming up to CPAC, all part of the Australian Festival of Chamber Music. And they've been very generous. So if you're keen to go to some of the events there, still got a few more tickets available, actually. Just give me a buzz, 1-300-872-911. And we do have some more of those double passes. Righto, coming up fairly shortly, we're gonna block up the phones and then we're going to release the phones. Lucky first caller through for the Survey Says coming up after news. I have my very last family pass to the Cairns show to give away. And I tell you what, this one's very much sought after. There's no doubt about that. Coming out fairly shortly, it is 8 a.m. news. After 8 a.m. news, it is the Survey Says. Ideally, these should be wiped down about twice a week, but often they're not. I wonder what it is. We'll see if we can find a winner after news next at 8.
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8: Good morning, Louise Nielsen here with you. Investment to be extended for a Cairns Domestic and Family Violence Co-Responder Team pilot program. The initiative has seen 25 targeted frontline staff support domestic and family violence survivors in Cairns and will be extended for another 12 months. Police officers are paired with specialist practitioners to provide immediate crisis support, including intervention, counselling, safety planning and perpetrator accountability. A boost to disaster preparedness with new communications infrastructure for the far north, the state government has delivered three additional satellite-powered communication trailers to the Far Northern SES. The Airbridge Resilient Network Infrastructure trailers are powered by high-capacity battery systems and Starlink satellite technology and can be rapidly deployed to disaster-affected communities, restoring internet and communications within minutes. Residents are being encouraged to come and support local volunteers, competitors and exhibitors at the Cairns Show. The show kicks off today, offering agricultural experiences for the whole family, from arts and crafts to animals, scarecrows, pole climbing, woodshop and more. It's set to showcase the finest of Cairns agricultural and cultural industries.
9: All of the things that we love, obviously the Dagwood dogs, all the competitions, there are so many competitions and so many wonderful things to look at. Students and adults alike put a lot of work into the arts and the craft and the baking and the jams. Obviously, we've got goats and animals and birds.
8: Cairns Mayor Amy Eden there. And planned burns are expected to begin today at Little Mulgrave National Park. Locals near the Gillies Range Road, Little Mulgrave, Goldsborough and Gordonvale may see smoke around. Road users are being reminded to avoid Drive National Park. Locals near the Gillies Range Road, Little Mulgrave, Goldsborough and Gordonvale may see smoke around. Road users are being reminded to avoid

0: on his plan to charge ships that pass through the Strait of Hormuz just 5 hours before it was due to take effect. Inar says he'll instead seek investment deals with Gulf states to cover the cost of keeping the waterway open to shipping. That comes after the US launched bombing raids on Iran for the third night in a row. Thousands of Origin Energy customers will get a refund after the consumer watchdog found they were charged more on their ongoing savers plans than they would have been on a basic energy plan.
1: Ken Frost Homes. White Rock Estate is your sunset address close to the city. 4CA. Your sport now.
0: Well, Spain is the first team through to the World Cup final after knocking off France 2-0 this morning. England meets Argentina in the other semi-final tomorrow. James Heard will not reveal the contents of his latest chat with the Bombers after a second meeting with officials, telling Nine he will open up once they announce their next coach.
2: If I get the job, I'll comment. If I get kicked out of the process, then I'll comment then.
0: And the West Tigers will have to pay $500,000 of Jerome Luai's salary when he moves to the Eels next season.
1: Join in the celebrations as Cairns celebrates 150 years. 4CA, your weather now.
3: Look at that, teeming with sunshine again today. We've got a slight chance of a shower today, though. We've got those south to southeasterlies. A little gusty at times, up to about 30 k's an hour today. And it looking like we've got some more sunshine tomorrow as well. Those south to southeasterlies continue up to about 30 k's an hour. Top of 27 degrees today, down to about 25 degrees for tomorrow. And let me just check. For Friday. Look at that, down to 16 degrees on Friday morning, but overnight tonight down to about 19, but can't believe it's dropping down at 16 degrees we expect on Friday morning, so going to get a little bit cool. Out across the waters, that strong wind warning in place today and tomorrow for the Cairns coast. The southeasterlies to 25 knots, reaching up to 30 knots offshore north of Cairns throughout the day. The seas 1 to 2 metres. The swell southeasterly around a metre outside the reef, increasing 1 to 1.5 a little later this evening. Though partly cloudy, around about a 50% chance of showers across the water. It's pretty similar for tomorrow with those winds up to 30 knots, but looking like we'll get a bit more sunshine out across the waters tomorrow. Currently nice and clear for showers north to south, east to west, around about 21 degrees, just over 21 degrees, got about 74% relative humidity, and a south-southeasterly 3 and about 17 k's an hour. Righto, you choose the prize, and it seems like a lot of people keen to take maybe the kids, the grandkids along to the Cairns show. So I have my very last family pass to give away to go and check out the Cairns show over the next few days. I've also got a chance for you to go and check out, of course, the Northern Nats number 10 presented by Summer Nats. That's, of course, at Springmount Raceway coming up in about a week's time. I've also got for you more of those double passes to various events there for the Australian Festival of Chamber Music. So first in, best dressed as to which prize they particularly want. Ideally, these should be wiped down about twice a week, but often they're not. What do you reckon the answer is? Jump on the phone, 1-300-872-911. First caller through gets first choice. Second caller through gets second choice. And third caller through, I'm still keen for a chat, you get the third choice of some of those prizes this morning. It is The Survey Says right here at 4CA.
1: Escape ordinary and embrace extraordinary at Botanica Lifestyle Resort. 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Poached, fried, scrambled, murried? Breakfast with Murray Jones. 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

0: SEA's Survey Says.
1: Righto, we're going to go things about things a little bit differently this morning. We do have caller number one and number two, and I might just have prizes for both of them. So the two boys, you hang in there. But I need to talk to this girl, and I must admit, it was just a little bit haunting because I had to put her on hold for a while. And by the time I managed to get back to her, sometimes it does show me who it is. And seeing she'd been on hold for a while, it actually displayed, and it displayed Kate at Freshwater. And I thought, oh, Kate at Freshwater. I thought, one of my favourite listeners over so many years. But I thought, it must be another Kate from Freshwater. But it actually wasn't. It's actually Abby, who's Kate's daughter. Good morning, Abby. How the hell are you?
2: Good morning. I'm good. How are you?
1: Really good. This is really, really nice to hear from you because, as I said, usually it doesn't show me who the caller is, but seeing you'd been on hold, it came up and I immediately did think of your mum. So it's a real delight to talk to you. And you're back in town. I believe you're living in town now after living in Broome for a couple of years.
2: Yes, I am.
1: Wonderful. Wonderful. Now, you decided just for old time's sake to listen in to 8464CA because you're way too young and too good looking to be a regular listener. Actually, I better not say about that, my listeners. And the Survey Says came on, and of course, it was always one of your mum's favourite competitions.
2: It was, and I just had to jump on, and I got through. Usually, it's really hard. Mum must have been up there.
1: Well, yeah, that's true. Oh, your mum, she always managed to get through at the right time. And I always used to laugh because she'd be talking to her sister or somebody in Melbourne and, you know, they'd be having a good old chat and, you know, your mum would say, oh, I've got to go, the survey says on. And, you know, your auntie would say, excuse me, you're talking to me. Who's more important, Murray in the Survey Says or talking to your sister? And she'd say, oh, the survey says.
2: Always. Pond as well and speak on the radio.
1: Yeah, she was a classic. She used to give me lots of stick. There's no doubt about that. Well, look, I know that you haven't actually called in for a prize. You just wanted to ring in and say good morning. So a real delight to hear from you. And I often have thought about you because I've seen you many times over the years being such good friends with your mum. So I've got your number now. Watch out and we'll catch up maybe for a coffee. But Abby, thank you for calling in. And by the way, say hello to Chelsea for me as well, okay?
2: I will.
1: I'll talk to you soon. Take care. That was a delight. It really is. Now, Andy's at Machin's Beach. I think he might be a 4CA virgin because his name hasn't come up on the system, but Ken's name's come up. He was caller number one. Good morning, Ken. How are you?
3: I'm well, Murray. How are you?
1: You were ringing me the other day and said, I certainly haven't called in for your good looks, but you missed out on a family pass to the Cairns show, but you've actually come in number one today. So are you going to be on your best behaviour, Ken?
3: Absolutely, Murray. Absolutely. All right.
1: That's a turn up for the books, isn't it, hey? That's a bit different for you. And, mate, how are the girls? Are they keen to go along to the Cairns show?
3: Oh, they're very keen. There's just one of them, I've got to take her on the ride. You know the ride, it goes up in the air. It's like a chair that goes up in the air and spins around.
1: Oh, I'm trying to finish my breakfast. Don't think about it. But, yes, I think I know the one you're talking about.
3: I was about to tell you, it's a great view of the whole arena and the show and everything.
1: Yeah.
3: And you could really enjoy it if you didn't feel so sick.
1: Oh, horrendous. I just can't handle them, you know. All the forces, they're too much for me. They really, really are. Well, mate, you know, you're young at heart. You've got those young daughters. So all the best. You go your hardest. But I tell you what, you got to come up with something clever first. Ideally, these should be wiped down about twice a week, but often they're not. What do you reckon it is, Kenny?
3: I reckon it might be the kitchen tidy bin.
1: And it
3: becomes the kitchen untidy bin.
1: Yeah, you meant to put liners in there and people don't use them and it makes it absolutely shocking. That's one of my jobs. She gives me the scrubbing brush and she said, see ya, out in the backyard lawn for you. Great answer for the survey says, sadly, Artie doesn't want to play for you, but I tell you what, you talked me into it. Family pass to the Cairns show. It's my last one. Ken, you enjoy it and say hello to those girls and enjoy that ride, okay?
3: Fantastic. Thanks, Murray.
1: We'll catch up soon. Take care. See ya. Cheers. Righto, poor Andy. I've made him wait until last this morning. G'day, Andy. How are you today?
4: Hey, I'm well, thanks, mate. How are you?
1: Mate, I'm good. Now, often with my system, I don't know who's calling, but sometimes when they've been on hold for a while, it does tell me who it is. But you don't come up. Are you a virgin, Andy? Is this your first time on the radio at 4CA?
4: Yes, it's just like Sam Friday says, mate. Sometimes it can be a bit hard at the start, but we'll all get through it.
1: Oh, Andy, you're a man after my own heart. Now, Andy, are you a local? Have you moved to the region? Tell us a little bit more about your background.
4: I've been in town this time for about 12 years. My family and I moved back here from Brisbane after a lot of moving around. I'm a military man, and so we came back here to Cairns for my final posting in 2014, and we've been lucky enough to build our home at the lovely Machin's Beach, and here we are.
1: Unreal. Unreal. I live in a place where there's quite a few military people in my street, actually. So usually pretty decent fellas and the girls as well that work in the defence. So, mate, good on you. Thanks for your service and thanks for your call this morning. Mate, are you into fast cars and classic cars too? There's going to be a lot of classic cars at the Northern Nats 10. What about one of those double passes? Will that float your boat?
4: That sounds like a lot of fun, mate. Thank you.
1: Righto. Well, tell me this. Ideally, these should be wiped down about twice a week, but often they're not, Andy. What do you reckon?
4: I'm going to go with the good old family refrigerator.
1: Oh, my mum, tell you what, she gives me stick. Even when I touch the refrigerator, she said, don't touch that, you've got fingerprints all over it. And my mum, how the hell am I supposed to open the fridge to get you your wine? And she goes, oh, okay then, you're allowed to touch it now. Another great answer. No good for the survey, says, but Andy, Stacey, stay there so I can grab your number, but I've got a double pass for you. You go and enjoy those Northern Nats number 10. Don't be a stranger, and you give me a call back sometime, okay?
4: That would be wonderful, mate. Thank you.
1: You take care. We'll talk soon. Nice to have some wonderful callers this morning, Abby and Chelsea. Don't know how Chelsea fits in, but we'll work it out. Of course, Kenny there, the winner, and Andy, back tomorrow morning with the survey, says...
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0: 100% Cairns and the tropical north. It's 8464CA. Good to have you along for the Brekkie Show. We do a thanks to our friends at Botanica. Drop it and see the guys there. 1-800-11-4477 is the number to call. Just go and have a chat, have a wander around. When it comes to the arrangements, you actually own your own home. Capital gain, the value, you get to keep it yourself. They just make it so easy and so transparent. But, I mean, that's the nuts and the bolts of it. It's about lifestyle, independent living for over 50s, spending time in a wonderful, wonderful community. The people there that you've got around to live with, spend time with, look after the place when you go on holidays, go to visit family, all those type of things. It is such a wonderful community, but wonderful facilities, beautiful place to live, fully self-contained accommodation, full kitchens, you've got the laundry facilities, media rooms, the whole lot, open cathedral ceiling. And of course, all the storage space. It is just such a wonderful, wonderful lifestyle. To simplify, to move out and a secure, safe estate there at Caravonica, it is simply called Botanica Lifestyle Resort. Drop in and see the guys there. Righto, we better head to news. It's coming up fairly shortly at 8:30. After 8:30, we look back in history. It is our time tunnel for today. Quite a significant day in history and some legends, including Linda Ronstadt. We'll be hearing all about her and, the issue that she's got when she hears herself sing, the recordings, hearing the recordings. Still a bit of a challenge for the girl, so we'll hear about that. And I still have some more giveaways this morning, including because the guys have been so generous with the Australian Festival of Chamber Music. Got some spots there, so I'll tell you about some of those opportunities. All happening in the breakfast show this morning, but let's head to 8:30 news. It's coming up next.
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6: Good morning, Louise Nielsen here with you. A pilot program which supports victims of domestic and family violence in Cairns will be extended. Co-responder teams, which include 25 targeted frontline staff, will now continue to support survivors in the far north for another 12 months. It includes police officers paired with specialist practitioners to provide immediate crisis support, as well as intervention, counselling, safety planning and perpetrator accountability. Cairns Mayor Amy Eden will admit to more misconduct claims at today's council meeting. News Corp reports councillors will also vote on whether the Cairns Mayor should repay a $15,000 legal bill. It comes as she received ratepayer-funded financial advice from council relating to two separate incidents when she revealed confidential information to a journalist while she was a Division 5 councillor. A 15-year-old Mirrabool boy has been charged over the alleged theft of two vehicles in Cairns. Police say he unlawfully used two vehicles that were stolen from homes in Bayview Heights and Westcourt on Monday night. He's been charged with two counts of unlawful use of a motor vehicle. Police opposed bail and the boy will face Cairns Children's Court today. And Australia's largest regional agricultural show kicks off in Cairns today. It's on until Friday, offering competitions, exhibitors and entertainment for all ages. Cairns Mayor Amy Eden says it's also a chance to celebrate local volunteers.
7: I think one thing that a lot of people don't realise about the show is it's an opportunity for community groups to also be involved. So you've got volunteers on the gate, you've got volunteers running different stalls from Rotary and Lions throughout the showgrounds where they're selling burgers and drinks and bits and pieces that really help keep those community groups afloat.
0: National News now.
8: Hi there, I'm Rob McLennan. Australia's opposition leader says the makeup of the coalition will not be changing, with Angus Taylor officially ruling out a deal to form government with One Nation.
9: I'm ruling it out. There's no plan, I can tell you right now. And I have been very clear about this. And the reason is simple. One Nation would, as a government, leave us with an eternity of pain.
10: Angus Taylor on 7:30. Donald Trump's abandoned his plan to slap tolls on ships that pass through the Strait of Hormuz less than 5 hours before it was due to start. He now claims Middle Eastern states are offering to invest what he calls billions and billions into the US instead. A state funeral will be held for former MP and Victorian broadcasting legend Darren Hinch next Monday. And Aussie loyalty scheme Flybuys is going all out to attract new members, increasing the rebate for a single transaction from $10 to $100. But that is only if you have enough points to cover it.
11: Ken Frost Homes. White Rock Estate is your sunset address close to the city. 4CA. Your sport now.
10: Spain is through to the World Cup final after beating France 2-0 this morning. It'll take on the winner of tomorrow's England-Argentina semi. Benji Marshall has dismissed reports of a rift with Jerome Luai, who's inked a one-year deal with the Eels for the next NRL season.
12: A lot of things have been sort of made up, insinuated or guessed in terms of our relationship.
10: And in AFL, Collingwood's Billy Frampton is free to take on the Blues this weekend after his rough conduct ban was downgraded to a fine.
11: Pickers Vinyl and Canvas cover the north with shady options of outdoor umbrellas. 4CA, your weather now.
13: Lots of sunshine today. We do have a slight chance of a shower, though south to southeasterlies to about 30 k's an hour, top of 27 degrees today. A little cooler at top tomorrow, around about 25 degrees. Overnight tonight down to 19. But for Friday morning, People's Day for the Cairns show, down to 16 degrees. Going to be a cool one, but a nice sunny day though. Going to feel very much like winter, certainly on Friday morning when we get up. Strong wind warning in place today and tomorrow for the Cairns coast. Currently pretty much clear for showers, just a few very light isolated sprinkles out across the waters. We've currently got just under 22 degrees. We've got about 72% relative humidity, and that south-south-easterly wind through at about 22 k's an hour.
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1: It is Hump Day Wednesday, and if it is your birthday today, maybe a special anniversary that you're celebrating, 15th of July, have yourself a fantastic day. Let's kick it off back in 1606 this morning, all the way back, and Rembrandt, the Dutch painter and etcher, was born. He died back in 1669. In 1858, Emmeline Pankhurst, the British political activist and leader of the British suffragette movement, was born. She died aged 69 back in 1928. In 1910, in his book Clinical Psychiatry, Emil Kraepelin gave a name to Alzheimer's disease, naming it after one of his colleagues with a surname Alzheimer. Don't know about that being named after a disease, but it happened on this day back in 1910. In 1916, in Seattle, Washington, William Boeing and George Conrad Westervelt incorporated Pacific Aero Products. It later became the Boeing Corporation. In 1922, a platypus was displayed for the first time in the United States. In 1940, the tallest person ever in human recorded history, Robert Wadlow, died. He was only 22 years of age. He was born back in 1918 and was 8 foot 11.1 inches tall, so about 2.72 metres tall. Incredible stuff. Linda Ronstadt, she turns 80 today. I love hearing her sing, but she's not so keen.
2: It seems a really unnatural thing for me to hear myself singing. I enjoy it while I'm doing it. I really don't like to listen to it back. I don't know. It's hard to say. I go through periods of hating it and loving it, you know.
1: Well, I certainly love it. She's pretty amazing. Linda Ronstadt enjoying her birthday today. She is turning 80. Colin Barnett, the 29th Premier of Western Australia, turning 76 years of age today. Alicia Bridges, the American singer-songwriter, is turning 73. We'll hear from her again shortly. Indigenous rugby league player John Chicka Ferguson, he's 72 today. And back in 1954, it saw the first flight of the prototype for both the Boeing 707 and the C-130. Ian Curtis from the band Joy Division, he was born on this day back in 1956. We lost him back in 1980. Bulldogs legend Steve Mortimer and American singer Joe Satriani, both having birthdays today. They're both turning 70. And sadly, back in 1958, John Lennon's mother, Julia Lennon, died in a road accident. She was born back in 1914. And here's John's good friend, Pete Shotton, talking about Julia.
3: You could see directly where John got his humour and his love of life from. She was always saying to us, look, don't worry about it, you know, it'll be okay, don't worry about tomorrow, just have a good time today, that's all that matters. It was her attitude about life, her philosophy about life, her fun and her love of laughing. She used to wear these spectacles with no glasses in, you know, and like people would come to the door to collect bills like the bread man or something, and she'd just talk to them and stick her finger through the frame and start rubbing her eye, and it just used to, people just look at her, they couldn't believe it, you know, she was just crazy, and that's where John got his humour from, without a doubt.
1: She sounds like quite a unique woman. Sadly, she died on this day back in 1958. John Lennon's mother, Julia Lennon, died in that road accident. American actor Forrest Whitaker, turning 65 today. I'm sure you remember him from Fast Times at Ridgemont High, Platoon, The Colour of Money, Good Morning Vietnam, and The Crying Game. Here he is. He's a funny man in The Colour of Money.
4: Hey, I want to ask you something. I want you to be real honest with me. I think I need to lose some weight.
1: He's always been just a little rounded. American actor Forrest Whitaker, he turned 65 years of age today. On this day back in 1964, Rupert Murdoch unveiled the Australian newspaper in Sydney. Chris Taylor, the comedian and actor from The Chaser, is turning 53. In 1977, anti-drugs campaigner Donald Mackay was murdered in Griffith, New South Wales. He was born back in 1933. Another murder, sadly, in 1997, Gianni Versace, the Italian fashion designer and founder of Versace, was shot and killed in Miami Beach in Florida. He was born back in 1946. And in 2006, Twitter was launched, becoming one of the largest social media platforms in the world. I think they call it X these days, but I tend to stay away from social media, full stop. There it is. That is our time tunnel for today. And for a girl enjoying her birthday, Alicia Bridges. What a song, hey? I love the nightlife, baby, right here at 4CA.

0: Well, what a classic, hey? Alicia Bridges enjoying a birthday today, 1979. What a hit. And I love the nightlife. It's Murray. Good to have you along for the Brekkie Show. Well, I'm going to reopen the prize cupboard. We'll do it after nine this morning. Tell you what, I've still got a few things there to give away. Got a double pass to go along to the Northern Nats, so stay tuned for your chance to win that one. We'll do that after nine. And some more of those double passes to some of the key events there for the Australian Festival of Chamber Music. Going to be a wonderful event just around the corner. We'll give you some details very, very shortly. But coming up in just a sec after the break, some ELO as we head to news at nine.
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0: It's a happy song. Luther Vandross and Janet Jackson here at 4CA. The best things in life for free. Bit like some of our prizes we got to give away. We'll check out the prize cupboard after news at 9.
1: 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Yeah,
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9: Good morning, Louise Nielsen here with you. A boost to disaster preparedness with new communications infrastructure for the Far North. Three additional satellite-powered communication trailers have been delivered for the Far Northern SES. The Airbridge Resilient Network infrastructure trailers are powered by high-capacity battery systems and Starlink satellite technology and can be rapidly deployed to disaster-affected communities, restoring internet and communications within minutes. A 14-year-old boy will face court today charged with stealing a vehicle from Whitfield. It's alleged the Mirabal boy stole a white Hyundai Santa Fe from a home on Nolan Street over the weekend. He's been charged with one count of unlawful use of a motor vehicle. Four teenagers aged between 14 and 17 have also been charged in relation to the theft. Gates open for the Cairns Agricultural Show today. The three-day event marks its 121st birthday this year, celebrating our local ag sector with entertainment, rides and competitions. Cairns Mayor Amy Eden says the show wouldn't exist without volunteers and the contribution from the local community.
10: So it is a wonderful opportunity for those community groups to not only be involved in a huge show where we're expecting over 70,000 people to go through the gates in the next 3 days, in those 3 days of the show, but also to contribute to the sustainability of their different little clubs and organisations.
9: And in sport, the Cowboys could welcome back their fearless leader for this weekend's clash with the Dolphins in Brisbane. Co-captain Tom Dearden is a chance to return this week from injury, provided he passes his fitness tests at training. Meanwhile, prop Tom McKayley has been ruled out after getting a head knock in last Saturday's win.
11: Some delayed concussion after the game, and then yesterday he wasn't feeling too well. So, yeah, it's on the 11-day protocol, which is unfortunate, playing some really good football for us, but it gives them opportunity for some other guys to come in.
9: Coach Todd Payton there. Griffin Neame will replace McKayley in the front row.
1: National news now.
12: Morning, I'm Rob McLennan. Donald Trump has backflipped on his plan to charge a fee for shipping passing through the Strait of Hormuz, instead pitching a plan that would see Gulf countries broker trade and investment deals with the US.
13: This way, there's no fee. I don't like the concept of a fee, but at the same time, it's not fair that we're protecting this strait for the entire world.
12: And while that's going on, the government here may look to extend fuel relief for drivers as hostilities between the US and Iran re-intensify. At the moment, motorists are saving 16 cents a litre after cuts to the fuel tax were extended. Aussie businesses are going to the wall at a faster rate under the Albanese government than they were under the coalition. ASIC data reveals around 30 businesses a day have become insolvent under Labor compared to 22 under the previous government. And a popular Toy Story collector's cup's been pulled from shelves due to a choking risk. They were available at Hoyt Cinemas between June 16 and 29.
1: Ken Frost Homes. 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
12: A boost for the Dockers ahead of Saturday's AFL
1: Classic. State is your sunset address close to the city. 4CA. 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
1: Let's have a look at the latest view from the Bureau of Meteorology for our Hump Day Wednesday. We've had an update for today. Well, mostly sunny. Still a slight chance of showers possibly, so that has changed since earlier on this morning. Slight chance of a shower today with those winds southeasterlies to about 30 k's an hour, tending a little bit more southerly later this evening. Top of 27 degrees today. Bit of a cooler one tomorrow, 25 degrees our top. Plenty of sunshine. Those winds are going to hang around. Overnight tonight down to about 19, but it's looking like we might get a cooler one on Friday morning for the show day. Out across the waters today, let's see if we've had an update through from the Bureau there. No update at this stage, but certainly a strong wind warning in place today and tomorrow for the Cairns coast. Those southeasterlies to about 25 knots, reaching up to 30 knots offshore north of Cairns throughout the day. The sea's 1 to 2 metres. A southeasterly swell around a metre outside the reef, increasing 1 to 1.5 later this evening. A little cloudy, about a 50-50 chance of showers, but looking like we'll get pretty similar conditions across the waters tomorrow. Just a little bit more sunshine, but still that strong wind warning in place. Currently, just a few scattered showers out across the waters this morning. Apart from that, we're looking pretty good. 22.5 degrees. We got about 70% relative humidity and a south-south-easterly through at about 22 k's an hour. Well, something nice and relaxing to take you to another world. Double passes to the Australian Festival of Chamber Music. And on the other end of the scale, something to get the old engine revving. We've got those Northern Nats number 10 double passes to give away. Actually, some more of those this morning. Jump on the phone, 1300 872 911, if you're keen on either of those, but I'll give you some details shortly.
0: Escape ordinary and embrace extraordinary at Botanica Lifestyle Resort. From yawn to dawn, we're brewing up the perfect morning blend. It's breakfast with Murray Jones. Better music and more of it. 4CA.

Well, I wonder what you are chasing today. Good morning, it's Murray. Welcome on to the Breakfast Show here at 4CA. Plenty coming up tomorrow. We have for you the movie report. We'll do it just after news at 7 tomorrow. Some of the big blockbusters, some of the ones that are hitting screens. You can be up to date with all the latest information. Thanks to our good friends there at Event Cinemas. We've got Garden Gurus coming up tomorrow as well. One of my favourite subjects, are going to be talking about bougainvillea. Jazz joins us tomorrow. But thanks to Limberlost Garden Centre, dive into all things outdoors in the tropical north. All the very latest tips getting back into the garden this season. You don't want to miss it. $50 Limberlost Garden Centre gift voucher to give away as well. Thanks to our good friends at Limberlost Garden Centre. It is where beautiful gardens begin. So join us for our Garden Gurus. We do that around about a quarter to 10 to 8 tomorrow morning, Thursdays here at 4CA. It is coming up to a quarter past 9. Well, I tell you what, are you chasing cars? Or are you chasing classical music? Thanks to the Australian Festival of Chamber Music, a great range of tickets. Tell you what, they've been remarkably generous, actually. Now, I do have some double passes to go along to various events, including the evening concert number 5, A Tropical Winter's Journey, it's called. Friday, the 31st of July, happens at 7:30. This one is happening at CPAC. You can experience Schubert's iconic Winterreise in a beautiful chamber music setting, performed by acclaimed tenor Robin Trichler, with added poetry and intimate arrangements as well. It will be just so uplifting, there's no doubt about that. It is the Cairns Classical Music Festival, the Australian Festival of Chamber Music, coming to Cairns July 24th right through until August 1st. So if you're keen to go along to that one, Friday the 31st of July, kicks off at 7:30. That one is happening at CPAC. Give me a buzz right now, 1300 872 911. What else we got there? We've also got the So Long Farewell, the final concert, the closing night concert, Saturday the 1st of August, kicks off at 7:30, happening at CPAC as well. You can celebrate the grand final of the AFCM, the Australian Festival of Chamber Music, with an unforgettable evening of music featuring works by Dvorak, Ravel and Rodgers and Hammerstein. So if you're keen on that one, give me a buzz, 1300 872 911, and we'll give you an opportunity to maybe do something a little bit different and check out some wonderful, wonderful music, the Australian Festival of Chamber Music. And, on the completely opposite end of the scale, some double passes to the Northern Nats. I'll give you a chance to win those very, very shortly. But it's all about classical music right now, 1300 872 911, and you can enjoy some wonderful music in your backyard.

0: Oh, watch out, they'll chase you. Well, we do have a police report today, but sadly the guys from the Cairns District Crime Prevention Office, they're actually fairly tied up with the Cairns Show, so they're going to be doing some things in there. Opening day today for the Cairns Show, lots going on there. So, I do have the police report, so I'm going to be acting policeman, which is a bit concerning, I think, for a lot of people, actually. We'll do that fairly shortly this morning. Well, congratulations to Sandra from Earlville and Andy from I should say Mark. I've got too many names in front of me here. How could I forget you, Mark? Mark from Mossman. Off to go and check out some of the key events there, some wonderful events with the Australian Festival of Chamber Music. They've been actually remarkably popular too. A wonderful event kicking off very, very shortly in your backyard. I'm actually going along with Mum. Mum and I are going out for the day. We've actually got a wonderful event coming up. It's actually a cruise. I think it's on the Tuesday, I think we're doing the cruise. But it's going to be a wonderful event. We're going to go out to Trinity Harbour there and enjoy some fantastic harmony. So a fantastic day. Just go to the Australian Festival of Chamber Music website there and you get all the details about the program, some of the things that are happening. But, I think it's actually on the Tuesday or the Wednesday that I better get it sorted out. But going to be a fantastic opportunity to enjoy some food and a cruise out on the Cairns Inlet with some classical music along with it. Mum will probably have a champagne or two, knowing Mum. Righto, let's see. I tell you what, I've got so many prizes in my cupboard today. I can't believe it. I've still got one more to give away if you want to go and check out on a completely different end of the scale. I'll tell you what, the Summer Nats, one of the hottest parties when it comes to basically getting out there and enjoying the tropical meltdown. It is. It's brought to you by Long Boost Performance Parts. It's the Summer Nats presents the Northern Nats 10, July 23rd, Thursday through until the 26th of July. 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Catch burnouts, drag racing, roll racing, power skids, cruising, show and shine, live music, camping in all one massive motorsports festival. And I believe they're going to have a lot of really classic cars there as well. So if some of the classics float your boat, you might want to go along. Whether you're a diehard Revhead, maybe you want to bring the family along for a family weekend. The Northern Nats 10 promises bigger cars, louder engines, and more action than ever before. And they are celebrating actually 10 years, the Northern Nats. Northern Nats number 10, Queensland's loudest horsepower party. I got a double pass to that one as well. Jump in. Get on the phone, 1-300-872-911. Be the first caller through, you and at least somebody else, off to go and check out Summer Nats presents the Northern Nats 10. It's 27 past 9.
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0: We are all about wonderful songs like that one. Better music and more of it here at 8464CA. I called it pink once. Yeah, I tell you what, I've got to get up with the program. 2009 it was, though. Lady Gaga got a bad romance. I don't know, there's something about Pink and Lady Gaga. They are very different, but two amazing girls. I don't think I'd argue with either of them between you and I. Well, look, we are running a little late to the police report. I do have the details that are put through. I got no police officer to join me today, so I'll be playing police officer. We'll go through the Cairns crime rap for today and check out the stolen cars from overnight. Have we got good news? Have we got bad news when it comes to the stolen cars? We'll check it out shortly.
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9: Sadly, none of the police officers. I'm sure they're busy taking their motorcycles and bits and pieces down to the Cairns show as we speak today. So I'm flying solo with the Cairns crime wrap for today, 15th of July. And we kick it off with an unlawful use of a motor vehicle charge from Whitfield. And officers from the Cairns Property Crime Squad charged a 14-year-old Moorabool boy in relation to a stolen vehicle yesterday, 14th of July. Now, it will be alleged the boy was with others on February 12 when he unlawfully used a white Hyundai Santa Fe that was stolen from a home in Nolan Street sometime between 10 p.m. on February 11 and 3 a.m. on February 12. He was charged with one count of unlawful use of a motor vehicle and is due to appear in the Cairns Children Court today, the 15th of July. Now, 14s aged 14, 17 and two 15-year-old boys were previously charged in relation to this particular theft. Moving on to our second one, fairly short, sharp and sweet today. Once again, the teenager and unlawful use of motor vehicles, plural there, from the Greater Cairns area, and officers from the Cairns Property Crime Squad charged a 15-year-old Moorabool boy yesterday, 14th of July, in relation to the theft of two vehicles. It will be alleged the boy unlawfully used two vehicles that were stolen from homes in Bayview Heights and Westcourt on Monday night, 13th of July. He was charged with two counts of unlawful use of a motor vehicle. Police opposed bail and the boy is scheduled to appear in the Cairns Children Court today, the 15th of July. Moving on to the stolen cars from overnight, and I did get a message through there from Kerry Kulikin a little earlier on this morning, and the bottom line was we actually had zero stolen cars from overnight. Let's just check out the details there. She did give me some further details, but good news there. Thankfully, zero stolen cars overnight. I haven't quite got the totals there, it seems. Sorry, I'm just searching for those totals as we speak this morning, but I can't seem to find the totals there. Yeah, unfortunately, I haven't got the totals there. I'll try and sort them out for tomorrow. But the good news is that as far as the stolen cars overnight, we've got a nice big fat zero for today. And hopefully, I can give you a similar report of a nice big fat zero for tomorrow as well.
10: That's it.

0: certainly like a lot of the country. Barnsley in mourning for his good mate Sam Neill, who passed away on Monday. Higher and Higher back in 1991. Righto, as we head to news fairly shortly at 10 o'clock, then on our Feel Good Workday, let's talk about the weather. Feels like there's a cool change coming through in the next 24 hours or so. But keen to talk about some of the bigger picture stuff and an incredibly large cold front, as far as I can see, way off the coast of Western Australia, out there in the Indian Ocean. But it's a really, really long one. We'll find out some more. Let's talk to Daniel Hayes. Good morning, Daniel. How are you today?
1: G'day, Murray. Good, thanks.
0: Obviously, we're dominated by that high-pressure system coming through basically Victorian, South Australian border, quite deep to getting up to about 1040. But I can see this big, long string, a big cold front right through the Southern Ocean there and extending out to the Indian Ocean off the Western Australian coast. That looks rather significant, you know, as you see them quite that big, Daniel.
1: No, it's a decent front. However, the high is going to maintain its dominance, which means that the low pressure system that's associated with that front is going to be forced to slip further south. So the impact that it has as the front actually moves over Western Australia will be lessened. It'll basically be just for the northern edge of that front that actually makes its way across Western Australia. Okay. And it's really going to struggle to push further east across the eastern states. So it's interesting to look at, but the high is not going to give way to it.
0: Okay. Yeah, that big string of flags, that concerned me. But thankfully, you've put that one to rest. Let's move a little closer to our part of the world. And as we said, quite a deep, could you call them deep, or is it probably a low pressure system is probably more deep, but a pretty solid high pressure system and looking like a cold change on the way and a strong wind warning over the next few days.
1: Yes, we've got some cooler southerly breezes pushing up through the state. We've got that reaching into the southern parts of the Gulf of Carpentaria today, so there's a strong wind warning out there. And as our high moves eastwards, we're seeing our ridge strength along the coast. So we've actually got strong wind warnings across basically the entire Queensland coast, apart from the Townsville and Mackay coasts, and the strong wind warnings will extend to those areas from tomorrow as well. So, yeah, this high is definitely dominating our weather. Plenty of breeze, some cool air, cool dry air being pushed up with it across the state, leading to some quite low minimum temperatures through inland parts of the state. I mean, potentially even looking at some of those we've seen a bit of patchy frost. Well, we've seen some quite good frost around the Darling Downs, some patchy frost through the Marino and the Warrego, and potentially seeing some of those patchy frosts extending into central and even maybe into the southern parts of the Tablelands in coming days. It's going to be pretty marginal, but, yeah, it's going to get a bit cool. So we got down to 14 degrees at the racecourse again today and 17 at the airport. So we're close to, we're a little below average, and we may go a little bit cooler than that in the next day or two.
0: Because I can certainly see the top for tomorrow around about 25 degrees overnight, tonight down to about 19. Certainly cooler in some spots. But certainly Friday for People's Day for the show here, nearly said the Echo, for the show here locally, down to about 16 degrees. So, yeah, we will feel it a little in the next 24 hours or so.
1: That's it, yeah. Those maximum temperatures probably going to drop a bit. We are already seeing our minimum temperatures below those forecast minimums. It can be quite difficult forecasting the minimums given that it just needs a period of calmer weather for an hour or two and you'll see the temperature drop below what was forecast. So we've had fairly calm conditions through the overnight periods and, of course, very clear skies. So a little bit cool. Nice start to the day, but it's definitely warming up still. Even 25 degrees, which is a little cooler than we've seen the last few days, is very much the average for July and quite pleasant, although the breeze will be around. So it does feel a little bit cooler than that if you're out and about.
0: Yeah, and I guess typical of a winter pattern, which we've been looking forward to. Nice sunny skies, a little bit windy, and certainly some cooler conditions. So good to see that winter is at least starting to show a bit of form at the moment. Right, let's have a quick look out across the reef. We've talked about that strong wind warning. Let's grab some observations. Arlington Reef and Low Isles, what do we got this morning?
1: So we're blowing almost southerly at Arlington at the moment, 37 kilometres an hour there. A little more southeasterly at Low Isles and a little lighter at the moment, 27 kilometres an hour, which is about what we're blowing at the airport as well. We are back to being, south-southeasterly at the airport, 27 kilometres an hour. We're already up to 25 degrees at the airport, 64% relative humidity. As I mentioned, we got down to 17 at the airport. We went lower at the race course, though, 14 degrees with the cooler air draining down off the tablelands.
0: Righto, very efficient. You've covered all the bases. You have a wonderful day, and Chancellor, I'll catch you again tomorrow. Take care. Thanks, Daniel. Cheers.
1: Thanks, Murray.
0: There is Daniel Hayes from the Bureau of Meteorology. That is my lot for today. Campo is in Philly Shilly with a feel-good workday. Have a wonderful day. Looking forward to catching up with you again tomorrow. Lots of fun and games. Still some more giveaways there. Been a bit of fun the last few days. But be respectful, be kind to each other, and thanks to Botanica. I'll catch you bright and early tomorrow.
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11: Donald Trump has backed down on his demand that ships passing through the Strait of Hormuz pay a 20% toll, saying he struck investment deals with Gulf states instead. And with the peace deal in tatters, the president's been asked whether he regrets lifting the blockade to start with.
12: I wanted to give them a chance at making a deal. You know, we had a deal 2 days ago. It was done. And then all of a sudden, They couldn't do it. They didn't like something about the deal.
11: One Nation Senator Malcolm Roberts is facing fresh scrutiny over comments he made on a podcast telling the program the Russian president had earned his respect for invading Ukraine. Plans to increase the amount of PFAS chemicals farmers can spray on berries has prompted pushback from health and environment groups. Some experts say the jury is still out on the long-term impacts. And Prince Harry's visit to the UK apparently caused so much stress for King Charles, he's planning on cutting Harry out of his will.
2: Ken Frost Homes. White Rock Estate is your sunset address close to the city. 4CA, your sport now.
11: A boost for the Dockers ahead of Saturday's AFL clash with Port. Coach Justin Longmuir saying Hayden Young will be good to go.
13: He trained really strongly today, so yeah, he's in a good space.
11: In NRL, Jerome Luai will officially don the blue and gold next year, joining the Eels on a one-year deal before he signs up with expansion side PNG in 2028. And to the World Cup, where Spain has made it into next week's final following an impressive win over France this morning.
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14: Mostly sunny today and tomorrow with a slight chance of a shower today. Winds south to southeasterly at 30 k's an hour today and tomorrow with a strong wind warning in place across the reef and over the next few days. Tops of 27 today, 25 tomorrow and overnight down to 19.
2: 4CA is your home of Breakfast with Murray and better music and more of it now.